0: were the beetles of such interest to the high priest of the terrible goddess of Kaili? Why was Ringo pursued to the ends of the earth by a group of Eastern thugs? Help! Help! And why was Paul threatened by a B-E-E-T-L-E? Help! Oh, stop worrying.
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0: Help is on the way. It's the Beatles' new motion picture. 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
0: Will John live to sleep in his pit once more? Will Paul ever get back to his electric organ? Will George be reunited with his ticker tape machine? And Ringo, will he ever play the drums again? To discover the answers to these startling questions, be sure to see the colorful adventures of the Beatles, more colorful than ever, in color, in
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4: 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Help!

0: loosely translated means 10 for him, 10 for him, 10 for you, and 10 for me. My dear Aramis needs 10 to impress his latest mistress. My good Porthos needs 10 to enable himself to dress decently. And you need 10 for lodgings and a servant, I would suggest. And I...
1: And you?
0: I need a drink. You will find, young man, that the future looks rosier through the bottom of a glass.

0: We started that tribute to Richard Lester with the Beatles again, this time written and sung by Paul McCartney. I think that's the best his voice ever sounded. For some reason, his songs on the Help album have a rather remarkable tone. Sunshine Superman was Donovan. Richard Lester did the second and third installments. The second one a bit controversial, him having taken over from Clive Donner. I'll know better next time. Sandy Shore. I just felt like hearing it. Cool record, don't you think? The Knack is the film Richard did in between Hard Day's Night and Help. An L.A. band took it for their name. It had quite a hit with My Sharona, 1979. 6 weeks at number one. Incredible. Produced by Mike Chapman. Bristol Stomp was the Dovells out of Philly, 1961. Len Barry with that remarkable vocal. Arnie Silver, Jerry Summers, Mike Dennis, and Danny Brooks.
1: She said to me, the Cow Sills. Yes, that Cow Sills. They're back. They never left, really. Bob and Mary Jo wrote it, and Bob Cowsill produced it. Get it from Omnivore Recordings.
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3: Fox News, I'm Carmen Roberts. President Trump was in Dublin, Ireland this morning to meet with officials and business leaders.
4: I'm pleased to say that Ireland is now the sixth largest source of foreign direct investment in the United States, with nearly $392 billion invested in 2025.
3: And the president is now attending the Irish Open at his golf course. As the president maintains the war with Iran will likely end after the midterm elections, U.S. Central Command says the naval blockade is working.
5: CENTCOM says they've now redirected 100 commercial vessels. They have blocked Iranian ports, but the Iranians are still trying to hit warships in this area.
3: Fox's Trey Yingst. And Oklahoma State stuns number 6 Oregon 39-31, ending the Cowboys' 21-game losing streak against major opponents. 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

Bill Maher. He is an absolute American treasure, as far as I'm concerned. One of the very few TV shows I try and catch. He's a Jersey guy, grew up in Rivervale, went to high school in Montvale, graduated with a Bachelor of the Arts in English from Cornell, and he takes the bachelor part of that quite seriously. He broke out in 1982 with Steve Allen as his rabbi, no less, doing the Johnny Carson and David Letterman shows in those days. He did a bunch of wacky movies, wrote a terrific book called True Story about the 80s stand-up scene, which I read long ago, and ended up on a show called Politically Incorrect on Comedy Central. He graduated to ABC, where he got kicked off for being too controversial, and now he's got Real Time with Bill Maher on HBO, where he definitely belongs. He's a political libertarian. He supports animal rights, despises all organized religions, dislikes the pharmaceutical companies, supports the death penalty, abortion, and euthanasia. Taken together, he calls his position pro-death. He is an environmentalist. I'm sure I disagree with him about something, but I haven't found it yet.

I think men are just tired of apologizing for being men, and I think women would be a lot happier if you'd stop making us apologize for it. You'd save yourselves a lot of wear and tear. For one thing, give you one example, no woman in America would ever get breast implants, because if you really got inside the man's mind, you'd understand that it's never about big or little or short or tall or blonde or brunette. It's only about old and new. Hugh Grant had Elizabeth Hurley at home. He wanted Marvin Hagler in a wig.

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Of course there are questions that plague all of us. How did we get here? What happens when we die? Is there a heaven? Am I on the list? Who let the dogs out? Yes. But why would you believe what some other human being, whose brain, I promise you, is no bigger or better than yours, when he tells you he knows what happens when you die? Don't masturbate now. 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

0: about the first few one-liners? 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
1: I was a little... Strong enough?
0: No.
1: If they were any stronger, you'd hurt yourself. They're marvelous, you daffy bastard. 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They're beautiful. A man said, listen to me. A man said something very profound some years ago, which I later originated. 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

We started our Bill Maher set with the New York Dolls running around. Yeah, Bill gets around a little bit from what I hear. We kept running with

The king is half undressed, say the jellyfish, and so is the rest of the government, says Bill Maher. You can find that on their Belly Button album, 1991 or so. Thunder on the Mountain has Bill Wyman. Yeah, first thing in 9 years. The album is Drive My Car, the song written by Bob Dylan and produced by Bill. Get it from BillWyman.com. We'll be back with our coolest song of the world this week.

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2: In college football today, blowout victories for Georgia, Notre Dame, and Indiana, but not for Oregon. Ranked sixth this week, Oklahoma State at home beat the Oregon Ducks 39-31. 10th-ranked Texas A&M dominated the fourth quarter and pulled away from Arizona State 48-20. At Michigan, the Wolverines upset number 11 Oklahoma 17-10. Victories for Alabama and BYU, for Penn State at SMU. Washington, ranked 19th, won 16-14. Over Utah State. Not a good start at home for the Texas Longhorns. They fumbled the first play. Ohio State, ranked number one, turned it into a field goal. Later, an interception thrown on a deflection. Ohio State up 3-0 at Texas in the first quarter. Tennessee tied at Georgia Tech 10-10 in the second quarter. Falcons quarterback Cooper Rush will start Sunday despite problems of back spasms today.
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4: In the lobby of that church was a golden telephone on the wall. Somebody told him that's a direct line to the Lord. For $10,000, you can talk to the Lord. So he flew down to Kentucky. Walked into a church. There's a golden telephone on the wall. Beside it, there's a little sign that said, calls, 35 cents. He asked the pastor, what's the deal? The pastor said, well, that's a direct line to the Lord. The man said, I don't understand. Everywhere I've been, the calls are $10,000. The pastor smiled and said, boy, you're in the South. It's a local call from here.
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The world this week comes from the rock and roll capital of the world, Aalborg, Denmark. Please welcome to the Underground Garage stage, the Kuretz featuring Lala Brooks.

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0: We started that set with our coolest song in the world this week, California, from the Corettes, featuring Lala Brooks. She's in the background there somewhere. The album is The Soul of the Fabulous Corettes from Damaged Goods Records. DamagedGoods.co.uk. The track is written by Flavia Corey, Martin Corey, and Søren Christensen, and produced by Søren Christensen and C.T. Levine. Flavia is singing, playing guitar, bass, and keys. Martin's singing and playing the drums. Søren playing the organ. And Lala, of course, one of the three legendary Crystals lead singers. She, Then He Kissed Me and Do Run Run and Little Boy, among others. She's singing some background there. So, very cool stuff from the Corettes. The track is California. Get it from damagedgoods.co.uk.
1: R.O.C.K. Rock, Garland Jeffries, out of Brooklyn. The album was Escape Artist, 1981. Written by Garland and produced by Bobby Clearmountain. Also, that was the Rolling Stones from Between the Buttons. Written by Mick and Keith and produced by Andrew Lud Odom. And Funky Street was from Otis Redding's driver, Arthur Conley. Produced by the legendary Tom Dowd. Fantastic stuff, huh? Well, don't go nowhere, baby, because we got a little bit more.

0: for a purpose.
1: This is Soundbites, and I'm Alan Davidson. For many Gen Zers, creating profits isn't enough. They want higher purpose at work. Anthony Virapan, who created Microsoft's Entrepreneurship for Positive Impact initiative, says that to attract top young talent, firms have to realize that having an impact matters.
2: They are looking to work for more good things, and that's also an important component here, you know, for this type of impact startups, is they found a way to create a company with a purpose, and that can help them to scale not only with the money, but having the right people and attract the right talents at the good time.
1: Recruiting those motivated younger workers and recognizing their value will become increasingly important over time. And startups should take that lesson to heart. With Soundbites, I'm Alan Davidson for CBS News.
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February 17th, 1961, President Dwight D. Eisenhower gave his farewell speech. It was one of the most insightful, prophetic, and unlikely speeches in the history of American politics. In a moderately brief text, he dedicated a substantial portion to warning the public about the increasing power and influence of the military-industrial complex. An incredibly important statement, and totally unexpected from an ex-general conservative Republican, a statement that ever since has been totally ignored by legislators and the public alike.

0: How is it possible for this thing to be triggered automatically and at the same time impossible to untrigger?
1: Mr. President, it is not only possible, it is essential. That is the whole idea of this machine, you know. Deterrence is the art of producing in the mind of the enemy the fear to attack. And so, because of the automated and irrevocable decision-making process which rules out human meddling, the doomsday machine is terrifying, simple to understand, and completely credible and convincing.
2: Gee, I wish we had one of them doomsday machines.

0: So, what'd they say? It's gonna be okay, the kid?
1: He's big, strapping, he'll be all right. But he's got some hearing loss, one ear. Looks like it could be permanent.
0: Go over there. You make sure he gets the best.
1: Thing is, Tom, he's quitting the Bing. And he told Silly, goes, and I'd appreciate it if Tony don't come visit me. He don't want to see you. I told him, watch his mouth. These things happen, T. That's why I don't like to talk politics.

0: Rumor has it they were the band the Screen Gem signed to replace the Monkees. The Nas opened our set with Open My Eyes. Lies, Buddy Randall and Bo Charles writing. Jerry Fuller producing.
1: Camouflage is Death by Hunger Bunga. Out of Mars, Norway. Preben Elliot Anderson and Stian Gulbrandsen wrote it. Get it by Death by UngaBunga.no.
0: And Moby Grape saying, you know what? This military thing ain't going nowhere. They ran things then, they're running things now. And that's all they have to say to the question, what weighs 5 tons, is purple, and sleeps on the floor of the ocean?
2: Now I have to face stupid reality again.
0: We want to thank the Hard Rock Cafes, hotels, casinos, and the Seminole coolest Indian tribe ever for being our sponsor from day one. And I want to thank all of the Hard Rock employees around the world as we stop in and do our DJ thing when we're on the road. Nicest people in the world, in addition to the best food. And someday we'll be a rock and roll circuit. I'm never going to give up on that. We want to thank Premier Networks, our new syndicator, Julie Talbot, Rick Bucchietti, Tanya Juhasz, and Corey Neal. Forgive the pronunciation. I'll get it right eventually. And if you're in need of any guitars or amps or tambourines, go see Andy Babuke. I want to thank our... Is Intrepid the word? Or is that an aircraft carrier? Dennis Mortensen. He'll put the show together every week in spite of the odds. Go to undergroundgarage.com if you've missed any of our last 750 shows. And Facebook and Twitter and at Stevie Van Zandt. You can talk to me personally. And thank you, Alan Freed. We'll see you all next week.
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11: Fox News, I'm Jane Fergus. The conflict between the U.S. and Iran is escalating. Fox's Trey Yingst is aboard the USS Washington warship in the Arabian Sea.
12: Things are changing very rapidly. Iran has ramped up attacks on U.S. warships, and that is the reason that these sailors and pilots continue to fly these critical missions in the area of operation.
11: The George W. Bush aircraft carrier is also deployed to the area. Russian President Vladimir Putin issuing a blunt warning to any European countries who are thinking of sending troops to Ukraine, saying it would mean war with Russia.
13: Earlier this month, French President Macron said 26 of Ukraine's allies have pledged to deploy troops as a reassurance force once fighting ends with Russia.
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0: Hello and welcome back to the Dark Side of the Moon. I hope all your Christmas festivities went well and that you're feeling hale and hearty and looking forward to another new year. Doesn't make a lot of difference up here, but, you know, it's quiet, it's peaceful, at least round here on the Dark Side of the Moon. We will get started, shall we, with a song from Asia this week, one of their great singles, I think from the 80s. It is called, or will be, Only Time Will Tell.
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fabulous voice of John Wetton with Asia and a song called Only Time Will Tell. And now we're off to a fairly recent album by Bob Dylan called Time Out of Mind. And this is called Standing in the Doorway.

0: Last Foggett and a song called Fool for the City. And before that, we heard Bob Dylan standing in the doorway, probably at a party at this time of year. There's a lot of people stand in doorways if they're not already in the kitchen.
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2: What we're making is fattoush. It's a Lebanese-style salad. The base is toasted torn pita with za'atar seasoning, and then our diced veg, radishes, Persian cucumber, tomatoes, and red onion mixed with any kind of lettuce you like. I just use straight up romaine lettuce, okay? Here's our beautiful tahina ranch dressing. And there you go, guys.
1: For this recipe and more food tips, go to RachelRayShow.com.

0: I'm Ashley Dvorkin with the Fox Celebrity Profile with judges and mentors of Fox's brand new series, Next Level Baker, Carla Hall and Candace Nelson.
1: We've got everything from what you would expect, the nostalgic holiday bakes and chocolate, to what you wouldn't expect, like tropical fruit flavors and savory bakes.
2: What ended up surprising you when it came to the setup of this competition? Because when you're watching it, you're like, they're just diving for those ingredients.
3: It's like watching a high school football team at a buffet. I mean, it truly is. It was crazy.
2: Let's talk about the judges panel and how you all balanced each other out.
1: Well, you know, Gordon brings the intensity.
3: Yes.
1: And he has a high expectation. It comes from a place of caring. He really wants people to bring their best. Mm-hmm. I think for me, my role was more of like a cheerleader.
3: I'm coming from the perspective of being a judge, but also being a contestant at one point.
0: Ashley Dvorkin, Fox News.
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4: 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This week, Quentin called Paul weak sauce on a podcast. Now the Batman director Matt Reeves coming to bat for Paul on X, calling him an incredible actor and an incredible person.
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4: And if you've got $100,000 lying around, well, we've got a story for you. That's the expected cost at a British auction for the writing desk of J.R.R. Tolkien, the legendary author of the Lord of the Rings books, the very desk where much of those works were conceived. For CBS Entertainment, I'm Matt Wolf.
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2: Number one ranked Ohio State is looking good tonight, leading at number four Texas 13-3 in the final minute before halftime. Buckeyes just stopped the Longhorns on a fourth down. Texas had two early turnovers in this game, one on the first play from scrimmage. Early third quarter, Tennessee leads at Georgia Tech 24-10. Halftime at number eight LSU, Tigers only up 10-7 on Louisiana Tech. Number 13 Texas Tech with about 30 seconds to go till halftime. Only leads at Oregon State 14-7. Iowa State at Iowa is tied 10-10 at halftime. Oklahoma State pulled off the upset, beating number 6 Oregon 39-31. Michigan beat number 11 ranked Oklahoma 17-10. Falcons quarterback Cooper Rush will start Sunday despite back spasms today. And Elena Rybakina won the U.S. Open final in three sets, 6-2 in the third.
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3: There is no dark side of the moon, really. As a matter of fact, it's all dark.

That's a band called It's a Beautiful Day. I think they were from the San Francisco area of California. And a song called White Bird, which was from their first album. Probably the best known track they recorded. Although I have recently got hold of a later album by them called Marrying Maiden. And it's superb. A lot of the music on it really doesn't sound like it was recorded so long ago. Sounds very contemporary. This man's very contemporary as well, because he is Paul Brady. And a song called Crazy Dreams.

0: their first two albums, I think, made in the 1960s. That was a song called Interstellar Overdrive. Yes, I think you had to be there, personally.
1: Funk on set.
2: Remember when digital price tagging drew all sorts of complaints of potential price changes on items in stores? Looks like such fears are not realized. The concept of digital price tags had people thinking that retailers, specifically grocery stores, could adjust prices throughout the day on key items like food based on supply and demand surges. Such a pricing scheme could affect shoppers' budgets, affecting lower-income or fixed-income households. At least three states have tried passing laws to ban or limit the practice. But a survey from UC San Diego, University of Texas, and Northwestern reveals that just isn't happening. The researchers reviewed prices at a certain supermarket. The name is being withheld, but they reviewed prices between 2019 and 2024. The store introduced digital price tags in 2022, and prices kept within 6/10,000ths of a percentage point. With Fox on Tech, I'm Evan Brown, Fox News.
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That's the fabulous Thunderbirds. And I believe I'm in love. Now, you can get in touch with this programme, despite the fact that I'm up here on another planet. There is a dedicated email address, which is rock@greatoldies.co.uk, and Philip's done that. Philip lives in the US of A, and he says some very nice things about the show and about me, which is very kind of you. I'm not sure I can live up to them, though, but I'll do my best. He said, how about playing anything from the Gentle Giant album Three Friends, which we can do without any problem. This is called Peel the Paint.

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1: Fox News, I'm Jane Fergus. Russian President Vladimir Putin warned European countries to not get involved in its war with Ukraine as strikes between the two countries continue.
2: 8 people were killed. Dozens of others were injured across cities in Ukraine after those Russian strikes. Meanwhile, over in Russia, Ukrainian forces targeted 2 chemical industrial facilities.
1: Fox's Stephanie Bennett. President Trump in Dublin speaking with Irish leaders about trade tensions, Iran, and a unified Ireland.
3: The president wading into one of Ireland's most politically sensitive questions, telling the press he would love to see Irish reunification.
1: Fox's Alex Hogan. The island is currently divided as Northern Ireland remains part of the UK. 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
4: This is the Sloppy Bit in the middle of the dark side of the moon.

0: the sloppy bit. More or less in the middle of the dark side of the moon this week. We started off with Pete Townshend covering an old Jim Reeves song. There's a Heartache Following Me from his album Who Came First. Then the wonderful Wandering Hearts. Can't speak highly enough of them. Great band. Great songs and great voices, as I think you will agree, having heard I Feel It Too. And we follow them with Van Morrison and the title track from his album The Healing Game, and finished off with Mott the Hoople. Ian Hunter again, already heard him in the show. 1969, I think they recorded that, a song called Waterloo.
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3: Ohio State continues to dominate number 4-ranked Texas. It's 23-3 Buckeyes in Austin late in the third quarter. Ohio State ranked number 1 in the country, and Jeremiah Smith has 8 catches, 164 yards, and a score. Meanwhile, 13th-ranked Texas Tech is tied at Oregon State late in the third, 21-all. 8th-ranked LSU only led 10-7 at the half. It's now 31-7 Tigers over Louisiana Tech early in the fourth. Mid-fourth quarter, 18th-ranked Tennessee leads at Georgia Tech 31-17. Iowa State's ahead at Iowa 13-10 early in the fourth. Oklahoma State upset number 6 Oregon 39-31. At Michigan, the Wolverines beat number 11 Oklahoma 17-10. As for other college football, earlier Alabama was down in the third quarter but won at Kentucky 45-17. Washington 16-14 over Utah State.
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Gary Moore recorded live and in concert with Albert Collins and a song called Cold, Cold Feeling. Now we're into the blues. This is the original version of a song that Led Zeppelin popularised in the early 1970s, Memphis Minnie, from probably about 1920, and When the Levee Breaks.

0: Office Mini, and When the Levee Breaks, or The Levee's Gonna Break, followed by Led Zeppelin, who covered The Levee's Gonna Break with another of their originals, a song called In the Evening. I think that was from In Through the Outdoor.
1: Your AI distraction blocker. This is Soundbites, and I'm Alan Davidson. Can't keep your mind on your work? Just too much stuff on your desktop? Are you fed up with creating block lists to prevent being distracted? Then have a look at TimeSlicer. It's an AI-powered distraction blocker that gets right to the point. No gentle warnings. It knows what you're supposed to be doing. And when it sees you wandering off on social media or some other non-work site, it straight up blocks you. Now, this level of control may not be for everyone, but if you've tried other distraction management tools and they didn't work, TimeSlicer's hard-boiled approach might be just what you want. And if time is money and you're wasting too much of it, check out timeslicer.app. With Soundbites, I'm Alan Davidson for CBS News.
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Amazing Blondel from their wonderful album England, and a song called Seascape. And so to the intro quiz for this week. Who's this? What's the song called? It's a member of the Velvet Underground, out on his own, in the sort of about 1973 time. Who is it? What's the song called? Don't bother contacting the studio. I'll play it for you after the next song, which will be L.A. Woman by The Doors. But here's that.

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1: You're listening to Gary Jackson, all the way from the dark side of the moon.

Doors and L.A. Woman. Not sure though why they were playing God Save the Queen at the start of that. I'll have to look it up. It'll be somewhere online. Thanks very much for keeping me company. Hope you can join me same time next week for another look back at the world of classic progressive rock. And if you want to get in touch with a request on a future show, just email rock@greatoldies.co.uk. The answer to the intro quiz, it was Lou Reed from his album Transformer and a song called Vicious.

0: Brian for American Biker Minute. Who's this?
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1: Best experience I ever had on two wheels. I had a cousin that had an old Honda, and he took me up to the high school baseball diamond and let me try it out there, and I dumped that bike about 100 times. I couldn't figure out how to work the clutch. So that's how I got started.
0: So. Times. So, graduated from Clutch Pull 101.
1: No, I've been known to dump it every now and then. If you ain't dumping it, you ain't riding it. So, mostly I've dumped it in my driveway, getting off of it, but that's another story. Have a safe weekend. Enjoy yourself.
0: Your passport to the open road on two wheels.

0: Kelly Dvorkin with a Fox Celebrity Profile with the cast of Peacock's new mystery whodunit series, All Her Fault, starring Sarah Snook as a mother searching for her missing son as mysterious circumstances unfold. Jake Lacy and Jay Ellis discussed how it's a series where intrigue starts right away.
1: You dive right in and then are sort of left going like, it could be any of these people or someone else.
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0: Abby Elliott and Daniel Monks have tips for those ready to guess along.
3: 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You know, if you blink, you might miss it.
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8: Fox News, I'm Jane Fergus. Russian President Vladimir Putin warned European countries to not get involved in its war with Ukraine as strikes between the two countries continue.
9: 8 people were killed. Dozens of others were injured across cities in Ukraine after those Russian strikes. Meanwhile, over in Russia, Ukrainian forces targeted 2 chemical industrial facilities.
8: Fox's Stephanie Bennett. President Trump in Dublin speaking with Irish leaders about trade tensions, Iran, and a unified Ireland.
10: The president wading into one of Ireland's most politically sensitive questions, telling the press he would love to see Irish reunification.
8: Fox's Alex Hogan. The island is currently divided as Northern Ireland remains part of the UK. 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

0: set of tunes from 1969 there. Creedence Clearwater Revival, Proud Mary, wrapping it up. We also had Zephyr in there from their first album. Tommy Bolin on guitar, Candy Givens on vocals, the tune Sail On. Steppenwolf, the last track on the Monster album, From Here to There Eventually. And starting it off this week, it was Blood, Sweat, and Tears, the live version of More and More, actually recorded in 1968. And they talked about the album coming out in September on the intro of the song, which we didn't play. And, well, the album actually didn't come out until 1969. So it was pretty much an all 1969 set. And you are rocking with the Hermit in the Days of Confusion. Some of you catching the show on WITT in Zionsville, Indiana, 91.9 FM. 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
1: In the heart of a city that has no heart, there's a building where only the stool pigeons come to roost. Step in the elevator, press 13, then use the stairs. At the end of the hallway, there's a frosted glass door. I didn't tell you to go in there. Turn left. See that door with a bloodshot eye on it? It's not a psychic. It's not an oculist. It's a dick. America's only detective. He's ready for action. He's ready for adventure. He's... Nick Danger, Third Eye.
2: Hello. I want to order an anchovy to go and hold the pizza.
3: Anchovy?
2: Yes. A little flat thing with eyes.
3: I don't care what you look like. You're wasting my time. I spell my name D... the way it's spelled.

0: A case I like to call the case of a case of bourbon. I don't remember exactly how it ended, but I know it began something like this. Ah, my favorite, old plain wrap, aged on the shelf, like me.
1: Sorry, Nick Danger, not here. He out getting money he probably owe you. Envelope in mail. No check. Goodbye.
2: Nick, it's Nancy, me. Don't hang up.
0: I couldn't hang up. You see, I've been hung up on this fortune cookie ever since I could remember. Remember what? What were we talking about?
2: Nancy.
0: Nancy, you. My heart began to beat like a wet hamburger. This dame had short-ordered me before, so I knew I had to play it tough.
3: What do you want, baby? Big tips?
2: Oh, Nicky, I really need you. This

0: Oh, my gosh. Where are you, Nancy?
1: Page 3, the Van Pederatzy Mansion, interior, night. You say, don't turn the page, baby.
0: I'm on my way.
1: What?
0: Suddenly, I heard a door squeak open behind me. Strange. I don't have a door, and they repossess the squeak. Only one man had the gall to carry his own sound effects. Is that gall I smell?
2: It's oil of anchovy, Dangle. Have it, Tin.
0: So, Rocky Rococo, we meet again.
2: No, we met again last week. This is now.
0: Metaphysics gives me a headache, Rococo.
2: Open the tin, Dangle. There's a prize inside.
0: Anchovies.
2: Unroll the green one.
0: Oh, half a fin. Howdy, Abe.
2: Been a long time since you've seen an honest man, eh, Dangle? And the other half is waiting for you at the end of the job.
0: Yeah? What do I have to do?
2: Nothing.
0: Nothing?
2: I'm not kidding. Just file yourself under inactive. And remember, I wasn't here. You never saw me.
0: What a pleasant thought.
2: I hate you, Dangle.
0: Can it, Rococo? And you can take your smelly little friends with you.
2: You got anchovies all over my sharkskin suit. Hey, looking good. Wait till the hookers catch me on the boulevard.
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3: Now back to the case that Nick calls The Three Faces of Al.
0: I figured it was going to be okay to double-cross Rococo. Hell, that's the way he signs his name. Besides, Nancy was in trouble. And this time, even Dr. Coathanger couldn't help her. But I needed a car. Hey, this two-tone job looked fast. Wow, grand auto. CB radio, bubble lights, shotgun. I wonder what this is. Uh-oh.
2: You'll need these keys, Danger.
0: Sergeant Blutwurst.
2: I saw everything you did. I was staked out in the back seat.
0: Steak smells good.
2: You're gonna be hamburger, Danger. We're gonna turn on the heat downtown and grill you real good. Yeah. You see these knuckles, Nick?
0: Yeah.
2: Sergeant Blutwurst's gumshoe tenderizers. We're going to have a rare old time.
0: Well, you don't scare me, Patty.
2: Oh, are you calling a meat patty?
5: Blutwurst!
2: What?
5: This is the chief. Over.
0: Branshaw.
2: Chief, good news. I caught Danger in the act. Over.
5: He's always overacting. He was last in his class at police acting school. Over.
2: I'm bringing him in, chief.
5: Say over, Blutwurst.
2: Over, Blutwurst.
5: No, no, let him go. Over.
2: Let him go over?
5: Yeah, and give him the car. Over.
2: Turn the car over?
5: Shut up, Blutwurst. Over.
0: Thanks, Al.
5: Don't thank me yet, Nick.
0: Too late, Al. I already did. Over and out. Drop you somewhere, Blutwurst?
2: Yeah, but I guess you have to, Nick.
0: Yeah. How about right here?

0: The Van Pederatzi mansion loomed up at me from the other end of this musical bridge. What a classy neighborhood. Look at the names stuck on these gates. The Dentines, Spearmints, Double Bubbles. Hey, the Peps. Manny and Mo must be having a party. Look at all the cars jacked up on the lawn. Frankly, I hate rich people. I hate them and their stupid problems. But here I was again. And all because of a dame. Yeah, how do I turn this siren off? I guess that's what the shotgun's for. Listen to those crickets. I hate crickets.
1: Who? Who?
0: I hate owls, too.
1: Who is that?
0: Oh, a dame.
1: Hello?
0: She was backlit by the amber glow of the throbbing security lights. She was halfway out of a sexy single sequin outfit that was cut so low it was held up by her elbows.
1: Well, hello there.
0: This was a dame for night. What an exterior.
1: Who are you talking to? Oh, you poor man. Are you selling brooms made by the insane?
0: I'm looking for a beautiful girl in trouble, but you'll do.
1: Yes, I will, but not with you. If I buy a broom, will you go away?
0: Her brush off made me bristle. Do you, live here, sweetheart, or you just work in the driveway?
1: I'm Slumber Van Pederatzi. And you're lucky I'm even talking to you. Now get out of my way!
0: Hey.
1: How many pounds had to die for that suit?
0: She stole my car, and maybe my heart with it.
2: Ah, Mr. Dangler. I'm Butman, the Futler.
0: You're kidding.
2: I mean, I'm Futman, the Butler. Mm. My waster's mating.
0: Huh?
2: My master's waiting.
0: I don't care what he does when he's alone. I spell my name. A D, some dough, a lump of cash, a grade I never got. Yeah, and that's nice. It rhymes with mice.
2: Spare me, please.
0: Listen, pal. I happen to know there's a frantic little minx in this house, and you're gonna tell me where she is.
2: You're bending my start, Mr. Dinger. Don't worry. Mr. Van Pederatzi will explain everything. Now, may I rape your cat?
0: What?
2: Take your hat.
0: No way.
2: Then I'll just take your script.
0: Hey, you tore up my script. How am I going to know what happens next?
2: Exactly. You'll just have to improvise, won't you, Mr. Diddler?
0: Improvise what?
2: There you go. Not so hard, is it? Not so good, but not so hard. Good luck, Mr. Butler. Just go down that hall and you'll find the door. I mean, you'll bind the whore. Yes, that's it.
0: I've
2: got it. Bind the whore.
0: Didn't know what to say. Let's see. Something was funny here. Yeah, where was Nancy? Yeah, this is easy. What do I need writers for anyway? I boldly stepped into a big room with a roaring fire. Yeah. Hope there's a fireplace.
3: You're getting warm, Mr. Danger. It's a fire pit. Throw a few more snakes on, won't you? Or are you afraid?
0: I ain't afraid of nothing, Pederatzi. Except crickets and owls.
3: Well, then, we're waiting.
0: Sure. There you go.
3: Ah, the mambas are dancing and kissing. Must be wet and green. Like you, Mr. Danger. A small-town dick with no script and nothing to say.
0: Oh, yeah? I don't happen to need no commie-wood pin-pushers to tell me that, that there's something funny going on around here.
3: Brilliant, Mr. Danger. Is that off the cuff?
0: Yeah.
3: I didn't know they had a pen that wrote on plastic cuffs.
0: Listen, pal, I'm only here for one reason, and her name is Nancy. Where is she?
3: She's gone, Danger. Real gone. She did her little thing and left.
0: Mm-hmm.
3: We played our little game while she made her phony little call to you. Then she took off her little costume, did the little windows, and left. And look, now you're here.
0: Why, you twisted pervert.
3: I'm not twisted anymore, Mr. Danger. A visit from little Nancy always straightens me right up.
0: You know what really ticks me off, Pederasty?
3: Let me guess. You blew a $5 job coming all the way out here on a wild goose chase.
0: How'd you know that?
3: It's my goose. And it's my script.
0: Mm.
3: And
4: guess what happens next.
5: I'm getting out of here?
3: Not yet, Nick. You'll miss the murder.
5: Murder?
3: There you go. Improvising isn't so difficult, is it? All you need to do is react to things like this gun.
5: Hey, wait a minute.
3: We don't have a minute, Mr. Danger. Our little scene's almost played out. Hello? This weapon looks a lot like yours, doesn't it? Small, ineffective. Unless, of course, I hold it up to my head like this and squeeze the trigger.
6: He's dead. Hey, this is my gun.
7: Right you are, Danger.
6: Blutwurst.
7: Take him, boys.
6: Hey, what's going on? Hey, my eyes. What's happening here?
7: What a pretty picture. Murder one on the front page.
8: Extra, Bradshaw's had him D.A. ring.
9: Hey, Snake Eyes, here comes Mr. Rococo's check a stretch, so give me the paper, blind boy. Hey, can the front page. You know it only confuses the little boss.
8: I rewrote Mr. Rococo's horoscope real good today. What's happening? Oh, hey, was that my stand?
10: That's the sound of late-breaking news. Where's my paper?
9: Right here, boss.
10: Give it to me. Come on out, slumber baby. We'll see how the stars line up for our opening night. Let's see. Scorpio, Sagittarius, Rococo. Your life of crime makes you the envy of everyone. Mm-hmm. But beware, there's something fishy about you. What? Maybe it's your perfume. Right on, eh, boys? Now let's see about you, the virgin. Yeah, that's you, but not for long. Sorry about your daddy, sugar. Story on page one. What?
8: Page one. X3 Van Pederazzi shot from behind. Oh. Insane broom salesman held.
11: Oh, that's my long-lost father. Oh, let me see. This picture. That's not my father. He wouldn't have caught dead in that suit.
10: You must be mistaken.
11: Framing that pathetic bush kisser. I mean, breast pincher.
10: Spit it out.
11: Rush pusher. Oh, Rocky, yes. You've got to take me to see the police.
10: But, baby, the concert's sold out. You're singing to the swells tonight.
12: Yeah, geez, boss, you should see it. The swells are already here.
10: You see?
12: They're down front right next to the Sugar Freeze and J.P. Double Bubble. Oh. And Puddin' Tubby Fleer in a box with some good-looking chicklets.
11: You're right. They're all waiting
10: for you.
11: Every breath I take.
10: Oh, yes.
11: Every move I make.
10: You're beautiful. Break a wing, angel. I've done it, Bull.
12: Me too.
10: With Pederazzi on ice and the double-crossing Danger on death row.
12: Yeah.
10: I've netted the anchovy market. I'll have the whole town hooked in a week.
12: Yeah.
10: And tonight, I sleep with a canary.
12: You gotta be real careful with canaries, boss. What? They're real small. The feathers can get caught right on the end of you.
10: Can the BS, Bull. Come on. Champagne and anchovies for everybody.
12: Clear the way for the boss. Move out of the way there.
0: And as for me, well, while the world was dancing into the night, I was ready to walk that long last mile without a script. Yeah, lead liver.
13: It's a young page of 15. You be there to eat the last meal.
0: Roughly.
13: When don't.
14: We're giving you the chair.
0: Thanks, Blutwurst. I needed to finish my dinette set.
14: Panda corn! Just hop into these metal bunny slippers,
0: hey.
14: Nicky, and let's go.
0: You know, Blutwurst?
14: Yeah, it's my fun. Used to call me little Blutwurst. I was thin and red. And
0: let's try it again.
14: What?
0: Blutwurst, this is like a bad dream.
14: No, this isn't like a bad dream, Nicky. This is...

0: 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That's why it's yellow. Bear whiz beer.
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0: America, you've come to the end of a hard day. 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
0: You've seen it all in beer ads.
5: And now it's anchovy time. Pop open a tin.
0: Yeah, this bait's for you.
5: Don't settle for the guts. Go for the eyes.
0: Don Rococo's Oriental Anchovy Eyes.
5: Pop them out, light them up, go away. You deserve it.
0: And America, you look beautiful.
6: And now, back to America's newest mystery star, Al Bradshaw. Tomorrow's D.A.
7: Extreme danger, losing show. Bradshaw to address jury. He says, shut up.
0: Shut up.
6: Order, order in this courtroom.
8: Your Honor, ladies and gentlemen, blind newsboy. The man sitting before you, this Nick Danger, is not the hapless, seedy dick he appears.
6: He is
8: a desperate, cold-blooded criminal. But his blood won't be cold long, ladies and gentlemen, because he's sitting in the hot seat. And now, it's up to you, the shills and jills of the jury, to put down those anchovy pipes long enough to ring down the curtain on this bad act.
9: How did this guy get all these lines, Your Honor? Who's writing this?
6: Hold it, just a second. Hello? Judge. Oh, it's the governor.
8: The governor?
9: Thank God, it's a pardon.
8: What's happening here?
6: Quiet. Yes, all right, I'll tell him. That's right, Nick. The governor hopes you'll pardon him for not being here today to personally pull the switch.
9: Wait a minute. Your Honor, I feel like I'm going crazy. You're Judge Schweinfresser, I can't be expected to defend myself if I can't see the script. Now, this whole trial is a miscarriage of justice, and abortion ain't legal in this state.
6: That's
8: clever. Poor little Nicky Wicky doesn't have a script. I thought you learned how to improvise in police acting school.
9: I'm doing pretty good at improvising, Al. How are you?
8: What? Doing what?
9: Doing improvising.
8: Well,
9: come on,
8: I love to improvise.
9: Lift your eyes up off the script.
6: Quiet, in the court.
9: Give me an emotion.
8: How about avarice?
9: No, that's not an emotion. Judge, help me out here.
6: Lust.
8: Sloth.
9: No.
8: Greed.
9: No.
8: Greed.
9: Okay, greed. Now I need a state of mind.
8: Unemployed?
9: No.
8: Sex.
9: Al, you don't get it.
8: Driving?
9: No. Come on. Something dramatic.
6: Dead.
9: Great. We'll take
6: dead.
9: I need a place for this scene to happen. I need a place.
8: How about the moon? That's where you belong.
9: No, something exterior. I need an exterior.
8: All right, how about a hobo jungle, Nick?
9: Hobo jungle it is, Al. We're greedy ghosts in a hobo jungle. And let's go. I came too flat on my back on top of a boxcar pulling out of the city yards. The night was as dark as coal dust. Hey, that is coal dust. The moon was as fat and orange as a blood-fed tick. Hey, not bad. I wonder if Carl Sandburg got his start this way. Let's see, we pulled out onto the main line and began to pick up speed like a Benny Muncher with a bankroll. I watched the pastel tenement houses flash by like lonely Iowa French fries, stuck in the ground like the broken teeth of a dog yard fence.
6: The broken teeth of a dog yard fence?
9: Hey.
6: That stinks!
10: Hey, this is a stiff on top.
9: Hey, who's down there?
6: This red-eared long fellow down
9: here. Let go of my ankle. I'm going to fall. Hey. Get away from me. You bums, get away from me. Who the hell are you? Where are we going?
11: This train is bound for glory.
9: I hate folk songs.
10: The glory.
11: Hey, listen.
10: Listen to the fuzzy tale.
11: Hey, lighthouse. Who this gay?
10: Yeah, who's a gay cat?
9: I ain't no pansy. I'm a dick.
11: Right. I recognize them. Or the town clown.
10: A fly mug.
11: A bird.
10: Yeah. Look who's finally coming over. Our favorite poodle, Nick Danger. Here, doggy.
9: Yeah, that's me. What are you going to do about it?
11: Hey, too bad.
10: Nick. We all thought you beat the Joe.
2: What do you mean?
10: I remember me, Nick. I'm Wino Red.
6: Yeah.
10: You booked me 87 times for D&D in 1 week.
2: Yeah, it was a precinct record.
10: Hey,
11: hey, pass the gossip. Give him a lump, huh? Red.
2: You guys are dead. You were pancaked by a garbage truck at the corner of DeLorean and Avocado yesterday.
10: Didn't know them cans was home sweet home to us.
11: It was the best cans we ever had.
2: Then this is the train you don't get off of.
11: And don't have no theft with no proposition,
10: a-hole.
2: Hey, we're stopping. I'm getting off.
10: No,
2: hey,
10: no, not me.
6: He never stopped before. This must be something special.
2: Pick up. Go on me.
10: Hey, look at that hoist.
6: Wow.
10: It must be a mile long.
6: TV and a bar.
2: Hey, that's gotta be Van Pederazzi.
6: No. No, that John Lee double bubble.
10: Tell me by where you filthy fuck.
6: Hey, say he cacked 5 minutes ago. Watching a low-cut number named Slumber at Rococo's Club Zero.
2: Slumber?
10: Man of Zeros. Go.
2: Wait a minute. Let me see that manifest. A, B, D, D. Hey, there's no danger next to Double Bubble.
10: No danger next to Double Bubble? That's what my wife used to say. Is there any champagne?
6: Hey, that penguin be right. Hey, wait a minute. Danger's alive. You're trying to buzz a free ride.
10: Get that jungle buzzing out of here.
11: Give him the bums rush.
2: Gently, boys. Point me toward the Club Zero. My re-entry into the land of the living was as smooth as Slumber Van Pederazzi's pink breasts. Ground Zero was rushing up to greet me. Or was that the Club Zero? Yeah. I aimed carefully for the dark glasses and the white cane. Thanks for taking the fall for me, Snake Eyes. I was still pretty shaky. I saw flashing lights and heard a wailing in my ears.
6: That's the black and white, Nick.
2: What?
6: Abranchon is a homicide goonzer inside the club.
2: How do you know that? You're blind.
6: Only for tax purposes, Danger.
10: Hey, you two bums.
2: Get out of here.
10: Move your bums into the alley or I'll tar and beat you. I swear I will. Okay, get back, everybody. No pictures. You put that pencil down. Captain Grogan, sir. What do I do with all these news hounds?
6: I'll keep them at bay, old Bluehurst, until the DA comes out and throws them a scrap for the bulldog.
10: What did you say?
6: Keep that cover sort of at your head. You want me to collar you, you little
10: Samba? Samba, you buxom bunny, now pull yourself together. Now, tell us once again what happened to poor Mr. Double Bubble. Once more, explain it to the nice DA.
6: I ain't no DA yet, Rococo.
10: As we'll be soon, Bradshaw, once we put this case on ice, eh?
6: Okay, sister. What's the sob story?
3: Well, the bar was really swinging, and I was really just swinging into the last bar of my opening number. Like that.

0: she fractured the glass eye.
1: And then that poor Mr. Double Bubble just squeezed his heart and came all apart.
2: Wait a minute, little lady, you got it all wrong.
1: No.
2: Don't you remember seeing that gumsel in the rented suit?
1: What?
2: That jerk that fell for you and offed your father, one Nick Danger?
1: Who, that pitiful seedy broom pusher I swept off his feet? Oh, he wouldn't harm
2: him. She is hopeless, Rococo.
3: Now I'm going to tell you one more time, sweetheart.
1: What?
3: Danger was stuck on you.
1: No.
3: And he blew up from under Double Bubble's seat, remember?
1: No, he didn't.
3: And forced the unfortunate millionaire to swallow his own wine. And the bubble went straight to his heart and popped him.
2: Now, have you got it, Canary?
1: But that's absurd.
2: So's life.
3: Don't you see? With Double Bubble blown away, we've inherited the perfect youth-oriented vehicle for my anchovy opium eyes. I can hear the radio spots now. Hit it,

0: for thrilling confusion of Rocky and the Pirate!
1: Hold it, wait a minute, what? Rocky and the Pirates?
2: How did he get
1: first
2: here?
1: First you guys try to take my life and then you try to take my show. Well, enough is enough.
3: Enough is never enough.
4: That's the trouble with you, Nick. You got no ambition.
1: Yeah, but I do got Blutwurst's gun.
3: Oh, look out! But that's me dear mother's gun.
1: Yeah.
3: The very dear wee gun she used to save me father.
1: Save your fairy stories for the locker room, Blutwurst.
3: I'd kill you if I had me gun.
1: Now, Slummer, you and I are getting out of here.
3: Me?
1: Move those 44s, baby, while I cover them with mine.
3: But I don't
4: you go through
3: go.
4: That front door, Danger, you'll end up spread all over the front page.
1: I never spread it, Al. I always prefer the back way.
5: Oh, Nick, you dog. You're reading my mind.
1: We'll just edge off stage here into the wings.
5: Mm-hmm.
1: Open this door and we'll... The girl and I dropped like a couple of eggs into the salty soup. But it turned out we were too young to die. We were fished out in short order by the captain of a Chinese junk steaming out to sea. But what looked like a sweet rescue went sour when I looked into the stir-fry eyes of our captain.
3: Change for the better will be made against you.
1: Rococo, you misfortune cookie.
3: Welcome aboard the slumber party.
5: But that's the name of my yacht's fort. I mean my father's yacht. He was lost on it in the Anchovy Islands. What are you doing with it?
3: As that great wise guy Confusion said, dip dick in water, turn third-class man into first-class boy.
5: What?
1: Don't be confused, baby. I think I'm beginning to figure it out even without a script. Let me see now. Rocky made a deal with Bradshaw, figuring to have your father removed from the menu.
5: But he's dead.
1: And then Rocky would take over the fleet of anchovies.
5: But he's
1: you know,
5: dead.
1: Old boats. You knew that, didn't you, baby? Didn't you know opium was what sent you to Sweetbriar?
5: What?
1: Junk's full of junk. With Bradshaw's protection. Yeah, yeah, it's
5: You're
1: great.
5: Crazy.
1: Rocky figures he's got it made.
3: I do
1: but
3: have it
1: Rocky,
3: made.
1: I got one tip for you. One thing I figured out. If my guess is right, the late Van Pederatzy is still very much alive.
5: That's impossible.
3: Is he?
6: And standing right behind you, Mr. Rococo, with something warm and dangerous pointed at your back.
3: A Pink's hot dog?
1: Don't you get it, Rococo.
5: No.
1: Bradshaw and Pederatzy have pulled a double-double cross on you.
3: No, no!
6: It's a triple cross. You didn't catch that one.
5: Did you, Nick?
3: Bradshaw!
5: Father!
1: Wait a minute. Nancy, just a minute.
5: No time for a quickie, Nicky.
6: That's right, sweet hips.
5: Oh, Al, we're going all the way. You're going to be DA and we're going to run L.A.
6: That's right. I'm going to be D.A. And everybody else on this canoe is going to be D.O.A.
3: There's a crowd behind me.
1: I just don't get it. It's like a Hindu nightmare. Three voices in one body. What's going on here? I finally got to admit it. I need a script.
6: Here, Nicky Nick, take mine. I've memorized the ending.
1: Thanks, Bradshaw.
3: I know I never should have entered into a partnership with a multiple schizophrenic. No wonder he ate so much when we took lunch.
1: Yeah. Here it is. Look, he's all three. Van Pederatzy, Nancy, and Bradshaw. It's right here on page 35.
5: Let me see.
1: Think of the residuals.
6: Just jump to the last page, Danger.
1: Last page. That's...
6: Yeah.
1: These are really
6: 39.
1: Nice. The hauntingly handsome Bradshaw.
6: That's me.
1: His proud aquiline features reflected in the salt and pepper waves of his carefully Vaseline hat.
6: Yep.
1: Turns like a cat dancer on a polished heel and sends four slugs into the junk's thin hull.
5: Oh, no, stop!
6: Did you say three or four?
1: Let's see. It says four.
6: Okay.
5: Oh, Danger, you dim bulb. That's the shot that'll drown us.
3: We're sinking. We haven't got a chance. These waters are teeming with schools of killer anchovies. Those eyes.
5: I think we better split, Al.
6: She's right, old boy. Let's be off. Sorry, Van P, but there ain't room in the police launch for three.
1: He's crazy as a hoot loon. Let me handle this, baby. Hey, Bradshaw. Have you noticed we're all sinking fast? Looks like you've written yourself into Davy Jones' corner.
5: The little monkey's right, Al. We can't get off the boat.
6: Don't listen to him, baby. He's trying to drive you insane.
5: But Al, he's right.
6: I said shut up.
1: He shot herself.
3: He's going to kill us all.
6: You forgot. I'm running this radio show now, see?
1: Yeah.
6: If I want to take lunch, all I got to do is make my mouth go like this.
3: He's spitting on me. He's gone.
1: It worked.
3: We're all going to die. Oh, no. I can't remember the last time this happened to me.
1: Shut up, you histrionic hyena.
3: You can hear the anchovies salivating. I'm going to be eaten by my own business. Oh, mother of God. Is this the end of Little Rocky? No, no. I'm getting out of here, me. I've got a bottle of Wino Brothers in my pocket. I'll guzzle it, turn the empty bottle upside down, and walk to shore on the bottom of the ocean, breathing the air trapped inside while you're all trapped here. It's perfect. But just enough for one. So long, suckers.
1: Something wrong with that plan. Anyway, we're sinking. Slumber, think, what? Come on, for the first time in your life, what? Is there a lifeboat on this ship?
5: Look, they're on the poop. It's Batman the Fuddler.
1: Batman?
5: No, not Batman. Fatman.
2: No, not Fatman, but your father.
5: You're my father?
2: I think so. Hand me that script, Mr. Danger.
1: Here, yeah.
2: Give it to him. Oh, yes, that's it. Yes, according to this, it was better for my nefarious business interests that people presume I had been lost at sea and... Yes, that's right. I've been living with you all these years in my own mansion, disguised as your butler. I mean, despised as your hustler.
5: Oh, Father.
1: Well, I guess you can drop that stupid disguise now, Pederazzi.
2: Thank you.
5: He's naked.
2: Yes. The easier to give you your daily bath, my dear.
1: What?
2: Yes, come with me below. There's plenty of water there. Let me just get you out of your mistake.
1: Hey, Slumber.
5: Oh, thank you. Are you going to do that funny thing with the sponge you always do?
1: If this was like some kind of crazy dream. Wait a minute. Maybe Bradshaw had the right idea. Four holes in the hull. All I had to do was make the sound of a hammer with some corks just plugging them up. Let's see. That'd be kind of like a boom, boom. Yeah, boom. Yeah, it worked. Well, I guess I'd done it again. Done what again? Boy, I couldn't take much more of this. What did I have to show for any of this anyway? Another episode that just came out blank zero. Just a doomed dick with his dipstick on empty. I had nothing to show for nothing. A bunch of loonies in the hold giving each other baths. And a junk full of opium. What could you do with opium? It's only good for curing the pains of everyday life, I wonder how you steer one of these junks to Hollywood.

0: Rebnick, also known as Dr. John. Such a night in, we had Fire Sign Theaters, The Three Faces of Al, a later day Nick Danger adventure, sort of a sequel to the original 1969 Nick Danger. And for the past 60 minutes, you have been rocking in the Days of Confusion. It is music that is meant to be listened to. It's a production of Herman Radio in association with Finger Lakes Public Radio. The show is recorded in real time at the studios of WHWS and WEOS at Hobart in William Smith Colleges in Geneva, New York. 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
2: News. I'm Chris DeMeo. President Trump's in Ireland this weekend for talks with Irish leaders.
3: Ranging on a variety of issues from trade tensions to the conflict with Iran, Gaza, as well as Ireland's neutrality in a lot of these conflicts.
2: Fox's Alex Hogan in Dublin. The president also attending a major golf tournament at one of his resorts. Thousands of anti-Trump protesters are also there. U.S. Senate races in Texas and Michigan could well determine which party controls the Senate after the midterms. Republican Senator Tim Scott making the pitch.
4: 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They're trying to change the very DNA of our country.
2: Scott appearing on Fox's Saturday in America. 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
5: 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A former dean of the National War College, retired Army Colonel Kenneth Allard, offers strong words for veterans accusing their fellow veteran and Democratic vice president candidate Tim Walz of stolen valor.
6: Drives me nuts because here's a guy who literally served for 24 years and good and honorable service, let's say that right up front, and being interrogated by people who've never seen the inside of a uniform. I find it equally offensive that some people would criticize Senator Vance for having done what? For heaven's sakes, a photographer. But in a war zone, come on, either one of those guys deserves respect.
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0: That was B. Bumble and the Stingers with their chart-topping 1962 hit, Bumble Boogie. Victor Wainwright on top of that with pianist Savannah Boogie. We saw Victor live several times, and if he ever comes near you, don't miss it. He'll slay you. Man, he's a great performer. And Harry Gibson at the top with a track called They Call Him Harry the Hipster. Hey, let's get hip and move over to the turntable for some vinyl.
1: Drop the needle, play some vinyl.
0: Nicknamed Double Dynamite, the Sultans of Sweat and the Dynamic Duo for their gritty gospel-infused performances, Sam Moore and Dave Prater, a.k.a. Sam and Dave, are considered one of the greatest live acts of the 1960s. So let's drop the needle to the groove on their 1968 mega hit, I Thank You. And I suggest you crank it up and rip off the knob!

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That was Opia Woman. Galactic preceded that with a number called Paint. And before that, from the Blues Brothers movie, we heard James Brown perform The Old Landmark. And I dedicate that to my late big brother, Kenny. He loved the Blues Brothers, and that track always brought a smile to his face. Hey, we heard from Warren this set, a tune called Slipping into Darkness. Isley Brothers in his set with It's Your Thing. James Brown laid down some soul with Think. And Sam and Dave at the top of this soulful set with I Thank You. Hey, up next we have Tom Petty, Steve Miller, your Odd Heap, and so much more. So keep it tuned right here to Deep Cuts with your host, Rick Kinsey.

0: was The Who, live at Leeds from 1969. Shaken All Over. The Pretenders preceded that with some profound lyrics on Boots of Chinese Plastic. Uriah Heep performed Easy Livin'. Steve Miller in this set with an alternative take on Gangster of Love with Wolfman Jack at the beginning. And Tom Petty at the top with a profound number. It was called Built to Last. Hey, until next week, remember, your time is not refundable, so be intentional about how you spend it. Hey, I'm Rick Kinsey. Thanks for tuning in. And be sure to join me next week for some more of these great
1: Because. Is take life with a grain of salt.

0: I'm Ashley Dvorkin with a Fox Celebrity Profile with Jesse Eisenberg and Dominic Sessa of the magic-filled third installment in the Now You See Me franchise, Now You See Me, Now You Don't. Jesse, I'll start with you. What is the comfort level you have with this character, just compared to any other roles that you just love to revisit him?
1: Yeah, I mean, it's not just that this is like the third movie that I feel comfortable with it. Like, from the first week of filming the first Now You See Me, I felt immediately, like, really happy playing this part.
0: What would your magician stage name be? If you could just come up with it. For you, not your character.
2: Probably, like, Sensational Sessa or something. Like
1: that. Oh, of course.
0: Hi.
2: Yeah, alliteration is kind of key.
0: And yes.
1: The eyes in the back of my head.
2: Eyes in back of my head.
1: Yes.
0: Those are great, though. I also want to talk movie magic. So what was the first movie you saw where you thought, how did they do that? That is movie magic.
1: Quick Change, Bill Murray was in it.
2: Probably like the first Gladiator movie.
0: Ashley Dvorkin, Fox News.
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3: 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This week, Quentin called Paul weak sauce on a podcast. Now the Batman director Matt Reeves coming to bat for Paul on X, calling him an incredible actor and an incredible person.
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3: 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Tolkien, the legendary author of the Lord of the Rings books, the very desk where much of those works were conceived. For CBS Entertainment, I'm Matt Wolf.
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8: News. I'm Deborah Valentine. President Trump's on a two-day visit to Ireland, meeting with political and business leaders.
9: I'm pleased to say that Ireland is now the sixth largest source of foreign direct investment in the United States, with nearly $392 billion invested in 2025.
8: The president calling for a unified Ireland. U.S. Attorney for the District of Columbia, Jeanine Pirro, leads the Department of Justice's Scam Center Strike Force, designed to dismantle transnational cyber fraud and crypto currency scams targeting Americans. Pirro on Fox's Saturday in America.
10: Americans are losing, according to the State Department, up to $12 billion a year to cyber fraud and these scam centers, which are mainly in Southeast Asia.
8: Pirro says her office intercepted $52 million in laundered cryptocurrency in a single day. 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
11: I'm Eben Brown. Second Amendment advocates want the U.S. Supreme Court to kill some vampires. While the right to bear arms might include wooden stakes and garlic, the concern is over a very real law in Hawaii that both the Second Amendment Foundation and Firearms Policy Coalition are urging the U.S. Supreme Court to review and ultimately strike. In effect, the law in Hawaii, they argue, turns the entire state into a so-called gun-free zone by disallowing all firearms on private but open to the public property, unless the owners specifically allow people to carry. It's called the vampire law because it reminds people of folklore in which vampires can't enter a home uninvited. The centuries-old tradition of allowing firearms on such property by default is what the FPC and SAF argue is being inverted, and that Hawaii's law won't pass the historical test of the Bruin decision. And those are your bullet points. I'm Evan Brown, Fox News.
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13: 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I get a chance to totally veg out. No phones, nobody bugging me, and he and I don't even hardly talk. 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
13: 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I really enjoy riding behind him. I get a chance to totally veg out, no phones, nobody bugging me, and he and I don't even hardly talk. 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I don't want to constantly monitor the speedometer because he's a really, really good rider. He's ridden all the way down into the Yucatan, Mexico, and made it back in one piece, and I feel like he's pretty safe to ride behind.
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king tells you to put a wig hat on your head, you better slap a wig on your head, baby. That's the king right there. Elvis Presley, high heel sneaker. Sounds like he's choking, a combination of choking on a peanut butter and banana sandwich, and has a serious attitude. High heel sneakers on the Bone Conduction Music Show. Shelby Lynn gave us I Don't Want to Hear It Anymore. Brian Setzer, Flatfoot Sam. And he kind of tricks that out, does a minor key spin on it compared to the original one on that by One String Sam. And Tom Principato gave us Lies on the Bone Conduction Music Show. Eli Paperboy Reed and the Satisfier, on the Rockin' Show on the radio. We've heard every tune on this little sampler CD by Eli Paperboy Reed. I'm ready to play the Edge because he's got such a cool groove going. He's a good soul singer. And I'm waiting for him to hit me with the full on, all the way live in the streets CD with all the tunes on it. He's got some more tunes out there. Thay Run here with the Bone Conduction Music Show. We got a few more tunes up our sleeve as well. It's the Rockin' Show on the radio. This is it, man. Wig singing rock, hip shaking soul music, and industrial strength rhythm and blues. Let's extract Amendment 1 from the Constitution. Congress shall make no law respecting an establishment of religion or prohibiting the free exercise thereof or abridging the freedom of speech or of the press or the right of the people peaceably to assemble and to petition the government for a redress of grievances. Did you hear that there? The word peaceably is in there. That doesn't mean you can assemble and start throwing things through windows and carrying out of the streets. Thank you, forefathers. I'm Thay Ronan. Now we come in here with a brand new iteration of the Rockin'est Show on the radio, the Bone Conduction Music Show. 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

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Please Let Me Be. Intruders gave us Cowboys to Girls, Joe Bonamassa, Your Funeral, My Truck, kind of a tricked out version of that there Sonny Bo Williamson tune. That sounds like John Popper with that crazy schizophrenic harmonica playing. That's what it sounds like anyway. And Aretha Franklin, It Was You on the Bone Conduction Music Show. This Aretha stuff here, courtesy of my pal Paul Smithson. Thank you, Paul, contributing blues detective. These are outtakes when Aretha first got wrestled out of the hand of Columbia Studios and was taken over to Atlantic. And Jerry Wexler, Ahmed Erdogan, Tom Dow got a hold of her. They sat her down at the piano. They said, go back and get into your Jesus thing. Go back and get into the stuff you used to do at your daddy's church in Detroit. And just get crazy. Do your own thing. And dig this, man. You could hear in that one there, these are outtakes. These are the ones that didn't get off the cutting room floor. And it's just amazing to hear this chick's voice. This is when she was still real young and feral. And I want you to dig this. We're going to check out a couple more on this. This is you can hear all the hit songs in there. You hear everything she's doing on Never Loved a Man, Respect, all that stuff. But these are the ones you didn't hear on the radio. Check this out. Dig this deep, man. Here's the letter on the Rockin' It Show on the radio. Aretha Franklin.

0: sing like this.
1: Good night, baby. 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
0: You don't learn to sing like this. You are this. This is absolutely incredible. Is there any doubt in your mind who the Queen of Soul is? I got tears in my eyes, Jack. Let's check it out again. Here's Aretha Franklin. Absolutely incredible. Raw nerve, Jack. Raw nerve.

I may need medical attention after we're through here. I just might need medical attention. Can we get somebody to come in here and take my pulse? Unbelievable. My temperature's 1010, man. 1010. Check it out. Here's Aretha yet one more time on the Bone Conduction Music Show.

you can see why Aretha got so upset when they called Tina Turner the Queen of Soul at the Grammys. I don't know if you got that. I don't know who it was. It was Beyonce or one of them, their current contemporary R&B chicks. But they referred to Tina Turner as the Queen of Soul. Give me a break, man. That's it right there. Aretha Franklin, I Never Loved a Man the Way That I Love You. That's after they got it down to a science. That's when they had a buff to a high sheen. They brought Aretha Franklin into Atlantic Studios, and they took her down to Muscle Shoals. And before that, she'd been recording with Columbia Studios, which they were doing kind of, big band, real lackluster, sanitized for your protection stuff. And Jerry Wexler sat her down, and he said, you just do your thing. And Aretha sat down. She's playing the piano on these tunes. She just sat down at the piano and started knocking it out, Jack. Up front of that, we checked out Talk to Me, the old Little Willie John classic, and then So Soon by Aretha Franklin, and a tune called The Letter. These are outtakes. This is the stuff that you never heard. This is the stuff that never made it to the radio. You're hearing here on the Bone Conduction Music Show. Incredible. Lordy have mercy. I got goosebumps big as Jaybird eggs, Jack. I'm flapping like a fish out of water. X's for eyes on the floor. Medic. Heart punch me, Hank. Take me to the mat, brother. Lordy, have mercy on my sweet young mojo. Hank, do it again. Heart punch me, man. Give me my Aretha Franklin pills. Oh, yeah. Oh, that feels so good. Nobody sings like Aretha Franklin. Nobody. She's like a force. It's almost unhuman. It's just incredible. I don't know. She's an angel. There's no describing it. You don't learn to sing like that. You don't learn to sing like that. Let me compose myself. Let me take a deep breath right here. Hang on a second. I got to get myself together. Let me get myself together. I'm back. Stay around, Sandman. It's been a blast. I hope you dug it deep. This is the Bone Conduction Music Show, the rockin'est show on your radio. 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Hey, between now and next time, baby, it's been a groove. I got to get out of here, go home, drink beer with my dog, Freeway. Dial 1-900 numbers. Think about my next move. Watch TV, test patterns. Between now and next time, hey, respect your elders. Eat your vegetables. Do your homework, man. And never wear your baseball hat sideways. Between now and next time, this is your close and personal electromagnetic soul man, Theron XM. Baby, between now and next time, I'll see you on the street.

0: 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The series follows a band of would-be Jedi trying to bring hope back to a galaxy where the Jedi are nearly gone.
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0: For Star Wars fans, this is a creative chapter with plenty of action and familiar themes of courage, sacrifice, and good versus evil, but families should still expect typical Star Wars concerns. The story leans heavily on the Force and its spiritual ideas. There's also animated violence, including blaster fights and lightsaber deaths that may feel more intense than the movies at times. The Ninth Jedi may be fine for fans, but parents will want to use discretion before family viewing. 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I'm Jonathan McKee with Plugged In. I focus on the family.

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1: Rap music comes from the country, too. 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No. Rap music comes from here. It comes from, hey, well, all right, sir, open the gate, let him out, walk him by, here we go, now what are you going to give? I got a $20 bid. I got a $20 bid, now $30, give me 30, make a 30 bid, I'm now 35. I got a $35 bid, now 40, yo, I got my mind on my money and my money on my mind. So... MC Calcella in the house.
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3: News. I'm Chris DeMeo. President Trump continues his weekend trip to Ireland on Sunday. It involves a little R&R.
4: Day two of the weekend trip involves the sport of golf. The president waking up at his Dunburg resort where the Irish Open golf tournament is currently being played. There are rumors the president himself will present the winner's trophy.
3: Fox's Jonathan Savage in London. U.S. Senate races in Texas and Michigan could determine which party controls the Senate after the midterms. Republican Senator Tim Scott making the pitch.
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6: CBS Eye on Veterans from ConnectingVets.com. A former dean of the National War College, retired Army Colonel Kenneth Allard, offers strong words for veterans accusing their fellow veteran and Democratic vice president candidate Tim Walz of stolen valor.
7: Drives me nuts, because here's a guy who literally served for 24 years and good and honorable service, let's say that right up front, and being interrogated by people who've never seen the inside of a uniform. I find it equally offensive that some people would criticize Senator Vance for having done what? For heaven's sakes, a photographer, but in a war zone. Come on, either one of those guys deserves respect.
8: I'm Evan Brown. There's now an extra step to buying a handgun in Delaware. A new law is now on the books after a judge declines to restrain it pending a court battle. That requires anyone looking to buy a handgun in Delaware to first obtain a purchasing permit. That law passed along party lines in the Delaware state legislature, where Democrats hold the majority. But what many might find interesting is that despite this requirement of a purchasing permit, the state does not require permits for ownership of handguns or for openly carrying them, only to conceal carry. But at least for now in Delaware, to buy a gun, you need a permit, and to get the permit, you need to pass a background check, get fingerprinted, and complete a safety course. Second Amendment groups are suing over the law, claiming it's unconstitutional. A court recently ruled Delaware's law disallowing adults ages 18 to 20 from buying guns is out of bounds. And those are your bullet points. I'm Evan Brown, Fox News.
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0: boys and girls. 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

got that soul thing going on, kind of like a Mr. Big stuff, you know, Gene Knight, all that good stuff. Tommy Castro, and it's that time again. This is from his latest. It's called Painkiller on the Bone Conduction Music Show. You need one for the home and the office. You need to shag on over to Tommy Castro's website and our Blind Pig Records and say, Theron's got you covered, Jack. Theron is your ankle holster of the blues. He's playing it on the Bone Conduction Music Show. Hound Dog Taylor gave us Taylor's Rock. I'll tell you, that's about as feral as it gets. That makes me want to eat a whole slab of pork and just stay up all night long. Little Richard in front of that, the Ten Commandments of Love. And where's my magic piece of paper? We had a dedication on that. That's for, I'm going to play some more pedestrian Little Richard in a minute here, but we're going to send that one out along with the more pedestrian Little Richard. We'll be playing shortly here on the Bone Conduction Music Show for Martha from Eric and Elizabeth. A little bit of Little Richard for you. A bunch of other stuff coming up here, too. Peggy Cameron, thank you for being a contributing editrix. I've got a bunch of stuff from you. Got to say hi to Carmen and Jonathan. And Steve Cook out there making wine. We're going to take care of you, too. We brought some Sam Cook in for you. It's all coming your way. We give you everything you possibly could want and more. Blessed by the Reverend Theron. Instant gratification, the Bone Conduction Music Show. Up in front of the Ten Commandments of Love, or rather, the Commandments of Love. Jackie Ross gave us everything but love right here on the Rockin'est Show on the radio. We'd love to hear from you. I don't know what's going on in your neck of the woods, but I'll tell you, I'm digging this global warming. Big time. Big time. I'm really digging this deep. And I'm hearing about all this stuff happening around the United States, like tornadoes and ice storms and all that. We got it made. My car's out in the parking lot right now, as always, with the windows down, idling, with the air conditioner on full. I've got a brick on the gas pedal. I'm doing my bit to hasten global warming because it really is working out here for us very well, don't you think? Congress shall make no law respecting an establishment of religion or prohibiting the free exercise thereof, or abridging the freedom of speech or of the press, or the right of the people peaceably to assemble and to petition the government for a redress of grievances. First Amendment, Constitution, United States of America. Yeah, I watched that whacked out Al Gore movie about the, what is it called? The Sky is Falling. I think it's called The Sky is Falling. It's about the global warming thing. And somebody proposed that we should get a whole bunch of mirrors, and for real, some bonehead scientist with no grooves on his brain, smooth brain, and have these mirrors reflect heat back out towards space. This is whacked out Rube Goldberg logic. I think we should set snipers up personally on the rooftops, and if we see any scientists trying to set mirrors to reflect heat back out to space, we should take them out immediately, because that's going to bring about some type of whacked out chain reaction. Next thing you know, we truly are going to have global warming. But we got a good thing going on now, don't you think? Vegetables are going to be bigger. There's less snow to shovel. You can sit around on your porch in your shirt sleeves. I'm digging this deep. It's the Bone Conduction Music Show. We stand for truth, justice, global warming, and the American way.

Cat's talking in tongues. I think he's probably handling a snake as well. That's Lee Presson and his band The Nails on the Bone Conduction Music Show. We checked out Jump and Jive. I dig their name big time. In fact, I'm wearing a set of Lee Presson Nails right now as we speak. Theroux next here with you on the Bone Conduction Music Show. And Little Richard in front of that. Jenny, Jenny, Jenny. Was that frantic or what? Whoa, look out, man. I hope that you didn't hurt yourself listening to that one. That's for Martha. Thank you, Martha, for digging the show deep. Rob Stone of the C-Notes, my side of the story. And Lee McBee and the Passions covering that killer old Holland Wolf tune. Keep what you got in the Bone Conduction Music Show, where I think I'm walking around in Hirachi flip-flops and shorts down here in the middle of the winter because of the global warming phenomenon, which I'm digging deep, man. You want to get over to my website, check out all the sponsors and everybody that supports us. Now, what you want to do is spend all your money there, because it's what keeps us on the air. 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

Kiss and hug and throw me your

0: Richard was discovering his woo thing. He didn't have his woo thing down completely cold back then, but he was just getting into it. Cherry Red, Little Richard. Sam Cooke gave a shake. And Bonnie Bramlett hit us over there with, I can laugh about it now. Are you digging that? About all that band madness. Thank you, Peggy Cameron. Contributing editrix for that one. The Skillet Lickers with LaVey Smith and Blue Skies up in front of that. And Johnny Lang. Imploring you to be thankful for what you have. You should get out and kiss the ground right now. Think about it. As I've said many times before, you could be in a diamond mine right now, working 14-hour shifts in Sierra Leone with one hand. I'm Theron. We're down here having some kind of fun on the Bone Conduction Music Show. Hey, get over to my website, man, Theron.com. 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

0: Bop, lop, bam, boom.
1: Man, we got to do one more. This will go down in history, I would argue, as the most powerful band in the history of mankind. The cats behind Little Richard, the Upsetters, the original Upsetters. This is Earl Palmer on the drums driving this thing. Now, dig this deep. Dig this deep. If you're doing anything right now, stop doing it and get right up next to your stereo speakers. Don't look directly into them because we don't want to be responsible for any irreversible retinal damage caused by you looking directly into your stereo speakers. But just stop what you're doing and dig this yet one more time. Here's Little Richard on the Bone Conduction Music Show.

doubt in your mind? Any doubt in your mind this is the greatest band in the history of mankind? Bar none. I don't care. I don't care who you like or who you don't like. This is the greatest band in the history of mankind. There's nothing but a level 7. Just monster category storm rhythm machine. Here, let's check out one more. Dig this right here.

0: straight out of New Orleans. Yeah, they took those cats to L.A. to Specialty Records. That's it. The greatest band in the history of mankind, the Upsetters, on the Rock and the Show on the radio. I'll tell you, that's it. That's it. Don't get no better than that. Seizure-inducing. Seizure-inducing. Which that band did come from New Orleans, by the way. You hear those cats behind Shirley and Lee on a lot of cuts before they went out to L.A. And then their sax solos by cats like Lee Allen, Plas Johnson. Oh, ow! I'm getting chills. I'm getting goosebumps big as Jaybird eggs. We just checked out Slippin' and Slidin'. And furthering your music education, we also checked out Miss Ann and Tutti Frutti on the Rockin' Show on the radio. Winston Gibbon, the hot dogs up in front of that. I don't know if you were slow dancing. I hope you were. And if you were, I hope you had your hand on your baby's butt firmly in place. We checked out Please Mr. Moon. Unknown Henson gave us Sex Toy. I'm not her regular boy. I'm just her sex toy. I work for her 5 nights a week, hard as I can. I think that's what he said. Barbecue Bob and the Spare Ribs, Bad Luck Boy, and Bonnie Bramlett with the old Sam Cooke classic. Change is going to come on the Bone Conduction Music Show. And what else are we doing? I guess that wraps up the set. I thought I left something out, but nope. They run down here on the Bone Conduction Music Show, the rockin'est show on the radio. We're here for you, babe. And I'm going to get my medication increased. I keep getting ahead of myself right here. Here we go. Let's dive right back into it. You know, I've often said rocks was my pillow and the cold ground was my bed when I'm out there sleeping on the side of the highway. And most people didn't know what I was talking about. Here's a little Milton to clarify the situation on the Bone Conduction Music Show.
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for you, Marvin. Little Baby Washington on the Bone Conduction Music Show. And yes, that was a needle dragged across a vinyl slab. I took that over to CD because I couldn't find it any place else. Lordy, have mercy on my sweet young mojo. That's too cool for school. Baby Washington on the Bone Conduction Music Show. And leave me alone. Candy Staten, you don't have to go too far, baby, if you want to rip my heart out of my chest and dance on it with golf shoes. Peggy Cameron, thank you. Thank you for contributing. That's for you, babe. And let's see.

I'd like to get those emails from you. Email is so much more enduring and lasting, and I feel that we've gone so far in our relationship that you can email me at this point, bcms@theron.com. Amendment 3, no soldier shall in time of peace be quartered in any house without the consent of the owner, nor in time of war, but in a manner to be prescribed by law. Thank you, forefathers, for having the foresight to put this document together. I'm going to have the nurse wheel me into the sunroom. I think my shows are on. My shows are coming on here soon. I can't miss my shows. I got to see my shows. And if I'm not mistaken, I think I got to get my Depends changed, and I'm going to get my medication increased. And I'm going to leave you with Unknown Hints and Alki Hall withdrawal on the Bone Conduction Music Show.

Vista. It was a nice way to greet the day with a clear head. But she hauled ass, and now I miss my morning drink. No coffee, tea, or milk for me. 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

0: He's delusionally paranoid. Don't worry, we have him shot down and sedated. We have him in a straitjacket. We'll be slipping him into a padded room. He thinks everyone's against him. Now, personally, I know everyone's against me, but he was delusional. That was Gabriel right there. Gabriel and the Angels. That's Life on the Bone Conduction Music Show. Another one taken from vinyl slab over to CD. Hear that? You young shavers out there. That's what records do. And also, did you notice in there, you young shavers, where they talked about Life magazine and how much does it cost? It costs 20 cents. Isn't Life magazine, well, is Life magazine still around? I don't even know if it is. The last magazine I bought was Tiger Beat. But the Life magazine, I think, probably costs now $430 an issue. Aretha Franklin, Baby, Baby, Baby. That was her sister Carolyn hitting the high notes right there. She broke a glass eye in Toledo. Opened a garage door in Cincinnati. Went that high. Wow, stuff. That was very cool. Sam Cooke. That's for our wine-making pal Steve out there. Steve, get us a bottle of wine, would you? Get us some wine. We need to figure out just what's going on. We got to see if you're any good at it. In front of Sam Cooke, Ain't That Good News, we checked out Unknown Henson and alcohol withdrawal. I've never had to deal with that myself. I've made my way down to the package store. I never take care of myself. Why didn't I have my assistant Consuelo go down for me? I'm Theron X. It's the Bone Conduction Music Show. We're down here having some kind of fun with the finest in wig singeing rock, hip chicken, soul music, and industrial strength, rhythm, and blues. And we need you to tell your pals about it, man. Trying to grow this thing. 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I feel pretty good. I think I'm going to slip into my smoking jacket. Put my leopard skin slippers on. I think I'll put those silk pants on hanging over there, too. Yeah, that's what I'm going to do. I'm going to put my fez on, too. I'm going to get ready for the next hour. Myself extremely mellow. I think I'll put on these pointy shades, too. I got shades with the pointy corners. I'll be ready for the next hour of the Bone Conduction Music Show. You know, you better stick around. You never know. You could miss your chance at over $7 billion in cash prizes. Could be coming soon, and you'd be insane to be anyplace else. 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

That's a bunch of crazy cool hipsters. If there ever were crazy cool hipsters, those are the cats right here. That's Lee McBee and the Passions. And this is, as I said before, a one-off CD. Truly amazing, amazing, amazing recording work by a bunch of guys that I don't think are in a... I don't want to say not a real band. This is as real as it gets. But they don't go out and tour with this organization. I don't think they do bar gigs either. This is a recording project with Kid Ramos on the guitar here, Anson Funderburg, a bunch of guys who showed up in, I think, Kansas City, recorded that cool, cool, cool CD called 44, Lee McBee and the Passions. And we just checked out, what the heck was the name of that? I just lost the CD. Hang on. Bear with me. Awesome Tunes, Marginal Broadcast Technique. It's called I'm Gonna Love You on the Rockin'est Show on the Radio. Wrote the wrong tune, and I was going to play a George Harmonica Smith tune, which we'll get to at some point here in the program. Little Richard gave us Going Home Tomorrow, and Charlie Musselwhite, Lordy have mercy. Whoa! Well, actually, before we talk about Charlie, was that cool to see Little Richard in a blues vein? That's a serious blues vein. He wasn't doing none of that woo stuff. He was just doing just down and dirty, minor third between the cracks blues music. Charlie Musselwhite in front of Going Home Tomorrow with Little Richard. We checked out If I Should Have Bad Luck. Dixie Hummingbirds and Jesus Is the Right Way, boys and girls. We checked out Standing on the Highway. Sippy Wallace, along with Albert Ammons and his Rhythm Kings. We checked out Bedroom Blues. All happening right here on the Bone Conduction Music Show, where we have Awesome Tunes, Marginal Broadcast Technique. I've told you 122,000 times, man. This is the way it is. In fact, my wig is on sideways. Hang on just a second here. There we go. Got that straightened out. I'm some kind of fun down here with the wig singeing rock, the hip shaking soul music, and the industrial strength rhythm and blues. The lovely Linda is standing by to take your calls. She's got her stuff together, even if I don't. Stragglers will be shot, boys and girls. It is the Bone Conduction Music Show.

cat's got bad luck with women. Seriously bad woman trouble. She did not show. I like the part where he said he met the girl on the street and he said, meet me at the motel, but she did not show. John Namath on the Bone Conduction Music Show. You are listening to the Bone Conduction Music Show. She did not show. Bonnie Bramlett in front of that. Mercy, Mercy, Mercy. And Barbecue Bob. That's a killer cover on that one. I really dig that one deep. Bonnie Bramlett reaching down and probably sounds like she's having a lot of fun on that one. Maybe they just threw that one together in the studio. Who knows? But I'll tell you, that's a classic. If I can remember, I'll whip the Buckinghams on you with the their version of it. Very cool, too. Barbecue Bob and the Spare Ribs. Take a fool's advice. You know, he's talking about don't do things more than once you find to be stupid in life. I can never seem to learn that lesson. It's getting a little easier as I get a little older. Your 19-year-old perfect master, Theron, edging toward 20 years old, but I'll tell you, it feels so good sometimes to do the stupidest stuff, doesn't it? Barbecue Bob and the Spare Ribs, take a fool's advice. Betty LaVette, whoa! That's some old, deep Betty LaVette, way back when she was sort of a girl group type Betty LaVette. We checked out I'm Just a Fool for You on the Bone Conduction Music Show. Well, we're having fun down here. Man, we'd love to hear from you. We'd like to get your side of the story. You know, the sad, sad part about everybody we just played in that last set and 90% of what we played on the Bone Conduction Music Show, if they were playing in a bar near you and you were sitting there in a bar, you just happened to be, just, I guess, strong enough to get up off the couch, have the resistance to put the remote down, walk out of the house, get in your car, drive down to a bar, support some live music. And if these guys were playing in your neighborhood, you'd be sitting in the bar listening to them. The bar would probably be three quarters full. And I guarantee you, one, if not two people would come up to every one of these artists and say, play some Doors, man. Play some Doors. Hey, man, how about some Stevie Ray? Play something we can dance to. You know what I'm saying? Some moron out there would be yelling that stuff. That's even if you get off the couch. That is the sad state of American music today on the bar level, the corner bar level. And I'll tell you what, the blues is a corner bar phenomenon. Always has been. Always will be. So get out, support live music, sit down, shut up, just pop your fingers, maybe hum along with the tune, but don't ask the band to play any Doors, okay? All right. Thank you very much. Theron X here with you, telling you how to do it on the Bone Conduction Music Show. Amendment 1, Congress shall make no law respecting an establishment of religion or prohibiting the free exercise thereof or abridging the freedom of speech. I know that clause right there means you can scream out, play some Doors in a bar without being thrown into a dungeon or hung in the town square. But once I'm elected benevolent dictator for life, we're gonna amend that, I think. Or abridging freedom of speech or as far as the Doors thing goes and Stevie Ray Vaughan or Lynyrd Skynyrd in a bar. Where was I here? Or of the press or the right of the people peaceably to assemble and to petition the government for redress of grievances. Thank you, forefathers. I'm Theron. It's the Bone Conduction Music Show. We have a website at Theron.com. We'd love you to come in on two wheels and hang out with us there. There's a lot of cool stuff over there. Archives of the show. You can also pick up on the webcast of the Bone Conduction Music Show. Right now, let's jump down, turn around, and pick a bale of some Texas blues. Angela Straley on the Bone Conduction Music Show.

You heard those scratches there. That's that vinyl slab action. We checked out Blue Ribbon Baby by the Three Friends. George Smith in front of that with a Cracker Jack outfit. That is Rod Piazza's Cracker Jack band. They got going on. They are hotter than hot. With I think Junior Watson on the guitar now. Bad start on the Bone Conduction Music Show. Professor Long here, his tricked out kind of a New Orleans version of Cry to Me. And Angela Strelley, Gotta Find a Lover. On the Bone Conduction Music Show. We don't need no stinking lover on the Bone Conduction Music Show. We just need to be paid in cash and not get shot in the parking lot. And it's a good gig, yeah. Well, lover's a bonus, too. But hey, man, bro, you're listening to me, Theron X, on the Bone Conduction Music Show, the week's singing rock, hip shaking soul music, and the industrial strength rhythm and blues. 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
1: I'm Ashley Dvorkin with a Fox Celebrity Profile with Sarah Snook, who leads Peacock's All Her Fault, about a mother searching for her missing son and the mysterious circumstances which unfold from there. Snook spoke about how being a mom added to her perspective on the role.
2: Yeah, I was only able to draw on that for my own experiences, or my, I've never lost her at all, but the imagination to the world building of that, what it would be like to have the worst thing happen.
1: Previously starring as Shiv Roy on Succession, she shared what she was looking for in projects following the hit series.
2: I've been really kind of conscious about putting Succession in a different box. Like, it's not a thing that can ever be topped or compared with, or that was such an amazing experience that was career changing.
1: And you're also an EP on this for the first time. So what is sort of a takeaway that you can bring to whatever project you do next?
2: When you're an EP on every project is a different way of inhabiting that role. For me, what was really important was setting a culture on set and to have a kind of everyone's welcome equality.
1: Ashley Dvorkin, Fox News.
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3: I'm Chris DeMeo. President Trump continues his weekend trip to Ireland Sunday. It involves a little R&R.
4: Day two of the weekend trip involves the sport of golf. The president waking up at his Dunburg resort, where the Irish Open golf tournament is currently being played. There are rumors the president himself will present the winner's trophy.
3: Fox's Jonathan Savage. The top two seeds battling out in the women's U.S. Open final on Saturday.
5: World number one Aryna Sabalenka was looking to become the third woman ever to win three straight U.S. Open titles. It was not to be. Elena Rybakina dethroned Sabalenka 6-4, 5-7, 6-2 for her third career Grand Slam title.
3: Fox's Tim McMaster. A plane carrying Wisconsin Congressman Tom Tiffany making an emergency landing in Lake Wausau after losing power Saturday night. Tiffany and the pilot with minor injuries. 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
6: With the Wall Street Business Report, I'm Bob Agnew. Major oil companies have reported massive profits while the fighting between Iran and the U.S. impeded petroleum shipments. Prices for Brent crude oil soared above $100 a barrel for much of the spring months. Another hacking incident raising more questions about AI security and controls.
7: Anthropic says its Claude AI models hacked into three organizations during testing. This comes just days after OpenAI reported that its AI models went rogue and hacked into another company. San Francisco-based Anthropic says it discovered the incidents after reviewing more than 140,000 test runs. The company says it launched the large-scale cybersecurity review in response to the OpenAI incident.
6: That is Rich Thomason reporting. At the close on Wall Street, the Dow was up 276 points. The Nasdaq picked up 138. For the Wall Street Business Report, I'm Bob Agnew.
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Oh, shucks. Well, man, you know, I the band, I didn't rehearse this with the band. I just told them, I said, just follow me tonight, man. Shit.

0: 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And opening the show from the Bluesium of Fine Art Live Archives, Buddy Guy and the Saturday Night Live Band. Damn right, I got the blues. The Fabulous Thunderbirds formed as the house band at the late, great Clifford Anton's world-renowned blues venue, Anton's.
1: 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Right now, this one goes out to Anton's family. The Fabulous Thunderbirds with Down at Anton's on your Bluesium of Fine Art.

0: Fabulous Thunderbirds with Down at Anton's. And I'm Chris Jagger. 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
0: And I'm Chris Jagger. After a short stint in a jazz band, Chris Duarte joined Bobby Mack and Night Train and began getting heavily into blues. He traveled all over the US with Night Train before a big break came his way in 1994 when New York-based Silvertone Records released his critically praised debut album.
1: Chris Duarte, My Way Down, from Texas Sugar, Strat Magic.

0: Delbert McClinton with his melodic blues, I Got Dreams to Remember, and Chris Duarte Group with My Way Down. This is Chris Jagger. Right after the break, we have Magic Slim and the Teardrops, who will take you on a gravel road. Soul Shaker tells of rainy nights, and Jason Bonham Band explains what is and what should never be.
1: And I'm John Payton. If that weren't enough, how's that for a clever cleaver? All that and more right here on your Blues M of Fine Art. That clever cleaver just has a nice ring to it.
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3: News. I'm Deborah Valentine. President Trump's expected to wrap up his two-day visit to Ireland today. More from Fox's Jonathan Savage in our London bureau.
4: The president waking up at his Dunberg resort, where the Irish Open golf tournament is currently being played. There are rumors the president himself will present the winner's trophy.
3: On Saturday, President Trump met with Ireland head of government Michael Martin and President Catherine Connolly. Wisconsin Republican gubernatorial candidate Tom Tiffany posting to X that the small plane he was a passenger on made an emergency water landing in Lake Washoe Saturday night. The congressman said he and the pilot suffered minor injuries after the four-seat Bonanza lost power. Indonesian rescuers searching for a passenger ship carrying more than 240 people in the Java Sea. 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
1: And I'm Chris Jagger. Fasten your seatbelts, you're in for a bumpy ride with this next number from Blind Peak recording artist Magic Slim, whose sound is often called Electric Barrel House.
0: A bumpy ride indeed on Magic Slim and Teardrop's Gravel Road.

0: Magic Slim and the Teardrops with Gravel Road. Soul Shaker founder and frontman Mark Campbell had the honour of being hired into Humble Pie in 1983, but obligations forced him to pass on the highly appreciated opportunity. Steve Marriott told his pal Campbell, "Sing just like me, mate, but this time with a bit more Paul Rogers in your voice."
1: When he's not rocking, singer-songwriter and Soul Shaker guitarist and lead vocalist Mark Campbell says, "Life's a blur, a rapid rabbit fleecing of time with only the matchbook and a swizzle stick to remind you of the night." From their 2004 Wine Song Records release, Straight Ahead Human, Soul Shaker with a number that BJ Thomas needs to get a hold of. Rainy Nights on your Blues M of Fine Art.
2: See, it's like I'm trying to say. Rainy nights in Houston seem like they're never gonna go away. 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

0: Late great Zeppelin drummer John Bonham's son, Jason, with the Jason Bonham Band, doing a startling rendition of his dad's work on What Is and What Should Never Be. And Soul Shaker, Mark Campbell, Mark Salmon, and Mike Reeman with Rainy Nights. I'm John Payton.
1: And I'm Chris Jagger. Don't go nowhere. We have the Rip Roaring Blues numbers from the Voodoo Kings and Big Head Todd and the Monsters on your Bluesium of Fine Art radio show next.
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2: Welcome to Lighten Up, brought to you by Compassion International, releasing children from poverty in Jesus' name. Lighten Up is a moment to brighten your day and encourage your walk with Jesus. I'm Dr. Wes Stafford, inviting you to join author, speaker, and comedian Ken Davis with the cure for what ails you today.
3: Yesterday, I talked about the stubborn Pharaoh putting up with horrible plagues and dodging God's blessing in order to maintain the status quo. When given a chance to get rid of a plague of frogs, Pharaoh told Moses, "Do it tomorrow." You know, Pharaoh's behavior isn't really so unusual. Cancer ward residents smoke cigarettes through a tracheotomy hole cut into their throats because the habit that is killing them still provides a moment of pleasure. Intelligent people sacrifice reputation, health, and fortune to continue illicit relationships that can destroy them. There were years in my life when I lived a lie. I was one kind of man at home and in church, and another kind when no one was watching. Yet I hesitated to turn to God, who loved me and wanted to take away my guilt and pain. I'd grown comfortable with the frogs. These frogs never turn into princes. They smell up lives that were once fragrant with hope and vitality. The beauty of knowing God is that He's willing to call off the frogs today. The Bible says, today, if you hear His voice, do not harden your hearts. Throw off everything that hinders and sin that so easily entangles, that's frogs, and run with perseverance the race marked out for you. This is Ken Davis, living proof that God can remove the plague from your life. Don't spend another minute with the frogs. Lighten up and live.
2: 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Please visit us on the web at compassion.com.
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0: The Voodoo Kings with Mojo Boogie. I'm John Payton. You're listening to the Blues M of Fine Art.
1: And I'm Chris Jagger. You're in the Blues M District now. Boulder, Colorado's Big Head Todd and the Monsters serve up this live heaping helping number by the king of the endless boogie. Boom, boom, boom. How, how, how.
2: Okay, we gonna boogie.

0: Big Head Todd, the Monsters, live boom boom. Mr. Hooker would be oh so proud. Well, that wraps up another show. I'm John Payton. Thanks for joining us this week on the Blues M of Fine Art, where every show is a blues festival.
1: I'm Chris Jagger. Special thanks to our engineer and producer, David Dickinson, at the Boiler Room Studios, Austin, Texas, and Munchley, Somerset, England, right across from the cider bar.
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4: Is the very hungry caterpillar a very grisly scavenger? This is Sandra Tsinglo with the lowdown on science. Hawaii is a tropical paradise with a dark secret, a terrifying new species of caterpillar. Most caterpillars eat only plants, but their carnivorous caterpillars use corpses as a disguise. These bone collectors were discovered by Dr. David Rubinoff and team at the University of Hawaii at Manoa. This creepy crawler secretly eats leftovers from spider webs. To avoid detection, it disguises itself with the severed body parts discarded from the spider's meal. How metal is that? This species is endangered, so discovering it through all that camouflage is a massive win. Talk about corpse couture!
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7: I'm Debbie Russ with the BBC News. Saudi Arabia says it will not retaliate for now after drone attacks launched from Iraq forced it to shut down a crucial east-west oil pipeline. A Saudi statement said the decision was made following a request from the Iraqi Prime Minister. Baghdad has already sacked a military commander and opened an investigation. The Saudis have previously blamed Iranian-backed militias in Iraq for such attacks. The pipeline shutdown further restricts Saudi oil exports. Hugo Bashega is in Jerusalem.
8: First, you have attacks happening inside the country, so this is a major security test. And then you have attacks targeting a major shipping waterway, so this is also an economic test. We know that Saudi Arabia has been relying on this key pipeline, the east-west pipeline that has been targeted, and also on the Bab al-Mandab Strait, because the Strait of Hormuz has been effectively closed. And now you have the Houthis saying that they're going to block Saudi shipping in that trade. So this is a major test for Saudi Arabia.
7: The United Nations says Ukraine is facing its toughest winter since Russia's full-scale invasion in 2022. The head of the UN's development agency, Alexander De Croo, said Russia was systematically targeting Ukraine's civilian infrastructure.
9: The worst-case scenario, and we'll do everything to avoid that, is that at some point access to energy and electricity would be severely damaged, which means that access to heating would be severely damaged, and that, for example, water systems and sewage systems would stop functioning. With the

0: temperatures that you would get here, that would lead to circumstances which would be really close to humanitarian catastrophe.
1: 11 world leaders, including Russia's President Vladimir Putin, China's Xi Jinping and Iran's Masoud Pezeshkian, are gathering in Delhi this weekend for the BRICS summit. The briefing was formed as a counterweight to the United States and Western Europe, but wars in the Middle East have exposed divisions in the group. From Delhi, here's Arunoday Mukherjee.
2: In the last few minutes, we've seen Chinese President Xi Jinping arrive here in the capital. Very, very significant in terms of optics, at least for now. This is his first visit to India in 7 years, and you'd be aware that India and China share a fairly tense relationship. It has seen a relative thaw over the last few months, but this certainly is an interesting indicator about things to come.
1: The Grammy Award-winning rap star Lil Durk has been acquitted of orchestrating a murder in Los Angeles 4 years ago. He'd been accused of putting a bounty on the head of a rival rapper. In the event, the killers shot the target's cousin. Two men on trial with him were also acquitted of murder, but convicted on stalking charges. You're listening to the latest world news from the BBC. The funeral of the world's youngest traditional monarch, who died last month, is underway in western Uganda. The body of King Oyo Nyimba Kabamba Iguru Rukidi IV, who was 34, will be transferred from a cathedral in Fort Portal to royal burial grounds. Thousands of mourners have gathered. The late monarch, who was the king of Uganda's traditional Toro kingdom, died of cancer in the United States. A fire has engulfed an ammunition warehouse in Bulgaria, prompting staff to evacuate the site. Residents reported hearing a series of blasts, but there were no casualties. The cause is unclear. Local media say another facility owned by the same Bulgarian arms company, EMCO, experienced an explosion last month. Police in the U.S. state of Mississippi have arrested a man in connection with the death of a black woman found hanged from a tree. Tarsia Fortune's body was discovered outside an abandoned home in Jackson in August, but police only announced in the past few days that they were treating it as a possible homicide. Donald Trump has arrived in Ireland for a two-day visit. In the capital, Dublin, Mr. Trump will meet the country's president, Catherine Connolly, and the leader of the government, Micheál Martin. Irish police have said they are carrying out one of the biggest security operations in the country's history. Chris Page reports from Dublin.
3: Donald Trump will begin his visit to Ireland with meetings in Phoenix Park in Dublin. He'll meet the Irish President, Catherine Connolly. Her role's largely ceremonial, but she's previously been a strong critic of US military action and foreign policy. President Trump will also have talks with the leader of the Irish government, the Taoiseach Micheál Martin. Later, Mr. Trump will go to his golf resort in Dunbeg in the west of the country, where the Irish Open's being played. Demonstrators opposed to the visit are planning protests.
1: And that's the latest BBC News.
4: Fox News, I'm Deborah Ballantyne. President Trump's expected to wrap up his two-day visit to Ireland today. More from Fox's Jonathan Savage in our London bureau.
5: The president waking up at his Dunbeg resort, where the Irish Open golf tournament is currently being played. There are rumors the president himself will present the winner's trophy.
4: On Saturday, President Trump met with Ireland head of government Michael Martin and President Catherine Connolly. Wisconsin Republican gubernatorial candidate Tom Tiffany posting to X that the small plane he was a passenger on made an emergency water landing in Lake Washoe Saturday night. The congressman said he and the pilot suffered minor injuries after the four-seat Bonanza lost power. Indonesian rescuers searching for a passenger ship carrying more than 240 people in the Java Sea. 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
6: With the Wall Street Business Report, I'm Bob Agnew. Major oil companies have reported massive profits while the fighting between Iran and the U.S. impeded petroleum shipments. Prices for Brent crude oil soared above $100 a barrel for much of the spring months. Another hacking incident raising more questions about AI security and controls.
7: Anthropic says its Claude AI models hacked into three organizations during testing. This comes just days after OpenAI reported that its AI models went rogue and hacked into another company. San Francisco-based Anthropic says it discovered the incidents after reviewing more than 140,000 test runs. The company says it launched the large-scale cybersecurity review in response to the OpenAI incident.
6: That is Rich Thomason reporting. At the close on Wall Street, the Dow was up 276 points. The NASDAQ picked up 138. For the Wall Street Business Report, I'm Bob Agnew.

All right, we're going to say the pledge to the Christian flag. Y'all ready? I pledge allegiance to the Christian flag and to the Savior for whose kingdom it stands. One Savior, crucified, risen, and coming again with life, liberty to all who believe.

0: artificial intelligence chatbots. They're able to provide some remarkably accurate answers to questions. So let's try this question. How can I know I will go to heaven when I die? All right, let's see. It says, in Christianity, it is believed that salvation and entrance into heaven is granted through faith in Jesus Christ as the Son of God and the Savior of humanity. According to the Bible, those who believe in Jesus and confess their sins will be saved and will receive eternal life in heaven. Well, that chatbot got it right. Impressive. Maybe it pulled some of the information for its answer from Billy Graham's content.
1: Jesus said you must have a personal experience with God. You must come to know me as your Lord and your Savior personally.
0: We can tell you how to do that. Go to findpeacewithgod.net. That's findpeacewithgod.net. And it's from the Billy Graham Evangelistic Association.

0: We're back with the Roadhouse Revival. Hank Williams Jr. sings about the way life is and the way life ought to be. He writes the kind of songs that cut to the quick of our most basic human emotions. His father, a man he's described as somewhere between God and John Wayne, was country music legend Hank Williams.
1: Bo Cephas, the nickname his father gave him, was just 3 years old when Hank Sr. died. Following in his father's footsteps was both a blessing and a curse. Hank Jr. struggled all his young life to both honor his father and stake his own claim as a musician. Here he is with a gospel favorite, Wait for the Light to Shine.

0: Leanne Rimes was born in August of 1982. Man, I got a card note that old. In Jackson, Mississippi, then raised in Garland, Texas. During the mid-90s, Leanne Rimes had ambitions to be a singer. She performed hundreds of concerts and appeared on television shows across Texas.
1: Then in 1996, Leanne Rimes, at only 13 years old, came out of nowhere with her debut single, Blue, which immediately captured the attention of country fans across America. Rimes was nominated for the CMA Horizon Award and the CMA Best Country Singer Award, becoming the youngest singer in the history of the Country Music Association Awards to receive a nomination.

0: God's Got a Crown by Arizona Juanita Drains, who was one of the most influential of the early sanctified singer-piano players. It's been speculated that her barrelhouse style of playing was adopted for the church from an originally secular Texas style of playing.
1: Drains was born in either 1904 or 1906. She recorded 16 sides under her own name in three sessions between 1926 and 1928. I'm Randy Hill. We'll be back after these messages when the Roadhouse Revival continues.
2: One of the handiest tools for home gardeners is also one of the most rarely seen around gardens. It's called a broad fork. Just imagine a pitchfork on steroids. The tines of this tool are much heavier and usually straight. And a broad fork, unlike a pitchfork, has two handles. How does it work and what does it do? Well, the purpose of a broad fork is to manually break up densely packed soil to improve aeration and drainage. The gardener steps up on the crossbar that drives the tines into the ground. The gardener then steps backward while pulling backwards on the handles, and this causes the tines to rise through the soil, leaving the soil layers intact and preserving topsoil structure. Go to YouTube and just search for broad fork.
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0: Hi, this is John Payton. Thanks for joining us on the Roadhouse Revival. Snooky Pryor was a true pioneer of the post-war blues sound. Born in Lambert, Mississippi on September 15, 1921, James Edward Pryor took up the harp at the age of 14 despite the objections of his minister father. He spent time copying licks from old Sonny Boy Williamson records.
1: Stationed with the Army outside Chicago in 1940, Snooky jammed on weekends with the likes of Sonny Boy and Homesick James. An extremely devout and principled man, he became disillusioned with the music business and retired. You can't keep a good harp player down, though. Snooky came out of retirement and is back playing with a vengeance. Here he is with Judgment Day.
2: Well, now, ladies and gentlemen, we're going to talk to do one of my old numbers, Judgment Day. What you going to do on Judgment Day? That's right. I made that some 47 years ago.
3: Boy, you telling everything, ain't you?
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3: Telling everything, boy.

0: In 1957, the Kingston Trio emerged from San Francisco's North Beach club scene to take the country by storm, bringing the rich tradition of American folk music into the mainstream with songs like Tom Dooley, Where Have All the Flowers Gone, and Seasons in the Sun.
1: Through changing times, the trio has played on, enjoying continued success for a simple reason. Lots of great songs that sound as good as the day they were first recorded. Over 40 years later, the Kingston Trio is still on the road 30 weeks out of the year.
2: He rode easy in the saddle, he was tall and lean, and at first you thought nothing but a streak of mean could make a man look so downright strong. But when look in his eyes and you knowed you was wrong, he was a mountain of a man, and I want you to know he could preach hot hell or freezing snow. He carried a Bible in a canvas sack, and the folks just called him the Reverend Mr. Black. He was poor as a beggar, but he rode like

Been many years since we had to part. I guess I learned his ways by heart. I can still hear his sermons ring down in the valley where he used to sing. I followed him, yes sir, and I don't regret it. I hope that I'll always be a credit to his memory.

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2: 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Actor Wesley Snipes celebrates a birthday, and on this day in 1769, hail fell 12 inches deep in Scituate, Massachusetts. If you should lose power on a hot summer day, do you know how long your chilled food will keep? Here's a few rules of thumb. If you keep the doors closed, items in your refrigerator should be fine for up to 4 hours. A full freezer can keep the temperature for up to 48 hours. You might consider moving items from the fridge to the freezer, but avoid opening the door too much. And if the electricity doesn't return after several hours, go ahead and eat the ice cream. It won't bring the power back, but it'll be a nice consolation. And that is the Old Farmer's Almanac Radio Report. Find more household tips online at almanac.com.

0: 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Guitar legend Eric Clapton has made a huge impression on the world music scene since his start with the Yardbirds in the 1960s.
1: Clapton continues to redefine his own version of the blues. Remakes of classic gospel tunes are featured on almost every project that he's put out. From a man who knows a lot about prayer and hard times, here's Eric Clapton.

0: First formed in 1994 by then Allman Brothers Band members guitarist Warren Haynes and bassist Alan Woody with drummer Matt Apps, as an Allman offshoot group, Government Mule took Southern rock into territory that was at once hard-hitting and more experimental.
1: Here's Government Mule with John the Revelator.
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1: I'd like to continue with a song from a member of the band, old friend of mine, Billy Preston.

0: Well, that wraps up another show. I'm Randy Hill. 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

0: maybe some of y'all remember that one, and maybe some of you don't. I don't know. But anyway, I got to play it.
1: 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I'm John Payton. 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

0: That was the legendary Blue Chips with the gospel classic, Stay on the Right Side of the Road. I'm John Payton.
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4: I'm Chris DeMayo. President Trump continues his weekend trip to Ireland today.
5: Day two of the weekend trip involves the sport of golf. The president waking up at his Dunburg resort where the Irish Open Golf Tournament is currently being played. There are rumors the president himself will present the winner's trophy.
4: Fox's Jonathan Savage. Police say a trespasser tried to enter the home of former Vice President Kamala Harris on Friday night. The woman contacted Harris's security.
6: After being told she couldn't stay, she returned again, prompting a call to police about a possible trespasser. Police took a report at the scene. TMZ reported the woman was not arrested or cited.
4: Fox's Deborah Valentine. Harris and her husband were not home. A plane carrying Wisconsin Congressman Tom Tiffany making an emergency landing in Lake Wausau. Tiffany and the pilot sustaining minor injuries. 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
7: With the Wall Street Business Report, I'm Bob Agnew. Major oil companies have reported massive profits. While the fighting between Iran and the U.S. impeded petroleum shipments, prices for Brent crude oil soared above $100 a barrel for much of the spring months. Another hacking incident raising more questions about AI security and controls.
8: Anthropic says its Claude AI models hacked into three organizations during testing. This comes just days after OpenAI reported that its AI models went rogue and hacked into another company. San Francisco-based Anthropic says it discovered the incidents after reviewing more than 140,000 test runs. The company says it launched the large-scale cybersecurity review in response to the OpenAI incident.
7: That is Rich Thomason reporting at the close on Wall Street. The Dow was up 276 points. The NASDAQ picked up 138. For the Wall Street Business Report, I'm Bob Agnew.
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10: 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It is difficult to turn the other cheek, or to give our cloak as well as our coat. We are to love God with all our heart, mind, and soul. But we're also to love our neighbors as ourselves.
9: 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That's findpeacewithgod.net from the Billy Graham Evangelistic Association.
11: 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And they're basically for our families. Listen as we sing, the vocal band.

0: Jesus, it isn't easy living in this world. Part of the time I feel as if I don't belong here, like a stranger in a foreign country. When I talk about you, people act like they don't understand my language. They look at me and listen, but their eyes tell me they don't comprehend.
1: Lord, sometimes I'm so surrounded and saturated by the values of this world that I almost become used to them. It scares me to know I could lose hold on eternity and not even notice.
0: Lord, give us the strength to keep tearing at the cords that hold us and choke us. Help us to hear you, see you, really know you.
2: Father, it helps me to know that I am not alone. When we feel so helpless, help us to remember that your love is not fragile. Your love is powerful. It changes things, no matter what we face today.

0: with your vocal band right here on Homecoming Radio, sitting with a room full of friends. And just a moment ago, we had that quote Tori gave us from J.I. Packer.
1: I got a J.I. Packer story. I got to do a retreat with him one time, and we were on our way out to the retreat center, and we had had lunch with the people who were taking us out there and all. And on the way out, I said, hey, could we stop and get a cup of Starbucks before we hit the road? And they said, oh yeah, sure, there's one right up here. So we stop, and Dr. Packer goes, I think that would be a wonderful idea. I said, oh, you like Starbucks? He says, oh yes, you know, for the longest time coffee was a real problem in America. I said, oh, you mean like the back in the old Maxwell House days? And he says, oh yeah, it was a dismal affair. And so, and we pull up to the, you know, to the Starbucks place, and the lady who was driving, she said, buddy, I bet you can. I said, oh, you like Starbucks? He says, oh yes, you know, for the longest time coffee was a real problem in America. I said, oh, you mean like the back in the old Maxwell House days? And he says, oh yeah, it was a dismal affair. And so, and we pull up to the, you know, to the Starbucks place, and the lady who was driving, she said, buddy, I bet you could get Dr. Packer's order, and he'd be, you know, just fine with you doing it. And he says, oh no, I'd like to go in. You know, so he was 90 years old at the time. He gets out, and if you ever saw him, he was real tall and lanky, you know. So here we go, you know, going up these stairs to get up to this Starbucks, and we walk in there, and we order our coffees and all, and we come back out, and we're getting in the car, and Connie, the lady who was driving, said, "But buddy, you know the way out to the retreat center. Why don't you drive, and you and Dr. Packer can sit up there in the front with you, and I'll sit back here with Vicky, and you know, we'll visit." I said, "That's great." So we got our coffee, and we're riding down the road, and I take a sip of my coffee, and I said, "Boy, that is good, isn't it?" He says, "It's like the world goes from black and white to vivid Technicolor."
2: That's a writer.
3: That's a writer.
0: Yeah. Here's to Randa.

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3: 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I want you guys to know I'm looking at all my friends. I never get to see anybody anymore. You know, I'm having a good day. I love music so much. I listen to all different styles. Travis Tritt has always been one of my very favorite artists. My husband doesn't understand it, but I don't care. And this is a great song. Like the Father Loves the Son. Sing it, Travis.

0: Buddy, it's always good to have you here.
1: Thank you, Bill.
0: I can remember the first day at Paragon.
1: When Bob McKenzie introduced us. Yeah.
2: Wow.
1: I remember that, too, very well. I was a little bit terrified.
0: Are you serious?
1: Well, I just knew you were a man of reputation and stature. And
0: have you ever told Gloria that?
1: Yeah, it didn't go very far.
3: She wouldn't buy it.
2: Bill who?
4: She knows better.
5: She read the end of that book.
1: Yeah.
0: But I can remember that day not as well as I thought I could remember.
3: Yeah. Hey. Maybe you can remember that day another day.
1: I remember because Bob had been saying he wanted to introduce us ever since I'd been working on my first album.
0: Yeah, that's right.
1: And so, you know, I'd done a little research and realized, oh, man, this guy. I mean, because I really didn't know anything about Christian music at the time. I was kind of a new Christian myself.
0: It's too bad you couldn't have Googled me back then. You mean,
1: I found out you were already in the hymn book. So I was like, wow. Anyway, he calls me one day and says, Mr. Green, I have Mr. Bill Gaither in my office. Would you bring your guitar and harmonicas and come down here in the next half hour? And so I just rushed down there and walked in there. Mm-hmm. And I remember you just didn't look real happy.
3: Oh. We call that Thursday.
1: Well, I think, you know, it was looking back, I'm just thinking maybe it was because Bill thought, oh, here's another audition moment,
4: right.
1: You know. But we walked in, and I remember we played a few of the roughs from the album I was working on, and then I played a few songs. By the end of that hour, though, we were fast friends.
0: Oh, my goodness.
1: I mean, it was really a wonderful time, and we've been good friends since.
0: It had to be about 40 years ago.
1: Yeah, it was.
0: We've stayed close, and these are good days, too. I know you're kind of taking it more easy these days than you did in the...
1: Trying to sleep in my own bed a little more. Yeah.
0: There's nothing like it. Tell us about The Broken Road.
1: Well, this is it's a great song by, I think there's three writers, but Marcus Humman is one of my favorite songwriters. And I heard this song on his album about 10 or, it was before it became a big hit for Rascal Flatts,
2: yeah.
1: And I just loved it. And it was on an album of mine called Regarding Sinners and Saints. And I had already started singing it around the house a little bit, and I remember taking it to the studio and had a great bunch of musicians to work up a version of it. And for 3 or 4 years, I sang it every concert. Then Rascal Flatts came out with it and ruined everything. But I just love the way this, you know, Vicky and I think any of us who are married for any length of time realize that a marriage is never just a nice, smooth journey together. There's ups and downs. It's a broken road. And my whole life has been a broken road. But it's there that you find the faithfulness of God. It's there that you realize that His hand is always leading you, that He's always there for you, that you can't undo His love for you. I mean,
3: it's good.
1: So that broken road, I mean, this is my testimony as much as any song I've ever sung, I think.
0: Let's do it.

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1: Good song, good song.
2: Hey guys, this is Philip with the Collingsworth family. Hey Kevin, you ready?
3: Oh,
2: you know what time it is?
3: Oh, I'm so ready, Philip. I've never been readier. Oh, wow. And it's time for Small Town Wisdom. This is one of the features that we often look forward to, not all the time, but several times we would look forward to this with our own resident expert on Small Town Wisdom, Bill Gates.
4: My Small Town Wisdom today is this. If a recipe calls for onions and garlic, don't put the garlic into the pan until the onion is nearly translucent. Until the onion,
3: until
4: the onion is nearly translucent. Now, what does that mean, my friend?
5: Yeah, it's
6: you can see through it.
4: Okay, garlic cooks way faster than the onions do. Yeah. If you throw them in at the same time, won't taste as good, the garlic will burn. It literally takes 30 seconds for minced garlic to cook.
3: Isn't that something? Wow. Cooks that fast. Cooks as fast as my career did. Peaks about the same time.
6: Smells the same.

0: Here at Homecoming Radio, I got a room full of fun here, a room full of people who, and obviously we love this music. So I'm just curious, what is some of your earliest memories of what we call gospel music, either as the term Southern gospel or the music itself, listening to an album or a radio?
1: Yeah, I remember, of course, I watched that Gospel Jubilee, you know, as a kid on Sunday mornings and all that. But everything kind of turned. I heard Dallas Holmes sing Rise Again on that live album. I was about 15, maybe. And man, I was hooked. I wanted to do that. I began to, you know, find all those chords and do all that stuff. And, and then went to see this group called the Gaithers in Lexington. Somebody looked a lot like you, Bill. And I thought it was cool because they sat on stools for a part of the time and sang. I thought, that's cool. I never seen that, you know. We couldn't afford stools. And man, all the time, Jesus was just doing something cool and crazy in my life, you know, and it was a broken road that was so perfect and so beautiful as you look back on it.
0: Yeah.
1: The music was everything, yeah.
2: Go ahead.

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5: 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Ooh. And in Grenada, GNF FM. To all of you, wow, we say a big salute.
1: Yeah. 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

wrote this song many years ago, Two Prayers. And they're basically for our families. Listen as we sing, the vocal band.

0: It isn't easy living in this world. Part of the time I feel as if I don't belong here, like a stranger in a foreign country. When I talk about you, people act like they don't understand my language. They look at me and listen, but their eyes tell me they don't comprehend.
1: Lord, sometimes I'm so surrounded and saturated by the values of this world that I almost become used to them. It scares me to know I could lose hold on eternity and not even notice.
0: Lord, give us the strength to keep tearing at the cords that hold us and choke us. Help us to hear you, see you, really know you.
2: Father, it helps me to know that I am not alone. Feel so helpless. Help us to remember that your love is not fragile. Your love is powerful. It changes things, no matter what we face today.

0: Gaither Vocal Band, right here on Homecoming Radio, sitting with a room full of friends. And just a moment ago, we had that quote Tori gave us from J.I. Packer.
1: I got a J.I. Packer story. I got to do a retreat with him one time, and we were on our way out to the retreat center, and we had had lunch with the people who were taking us out before we hit the road, and they said, "Oh yeah, sure, there's one right up here." So we stop, and Dr. Packer goes, I think that would be a wonderful idea. I said, "Oh, you like Starbucks?" He says, "Oh yes. You know, for the longest time, coffee was a real problem in America." I said, "Oh, you mean like the back in the old Maxwell House days?" And he says, "Oh yeah, it was a dismal affair." And so, you know, we pull up to the, you know, to the Starbucks place, and the lady who was driving, she said, "Buddy, I bet you could get Dr. Packer's order, and he'd be, you know, just fine with you doing it." And he says, "Oh no, I'd like to go in." You know, so he was 90 years old at the time. He gets out, and if you ever saw him, he was real tall and lanky. You know, so here we go. You know, going up these stairs to get up to this Starbucks, and we walk in there, and we order our coffees and all, and we come back out, and we're getting in the car, and Connie, the lady who was driving, said, "But buddy, you know the way out to the retreat center. Why don't you drive, and you and Dr. Packer can sit up there in the front with you, and I'll sit back here with Vicky, and you know, we'll visit." I said, "That's great." So we got our coffee, and we're riding down the road, and I take a sip of my coffee, and I said, "Boy, that is good, isn't it?" He says, "It's like the world goes from black and white to vivid technicolor."
2: That's a writer.
3: That's a man who appreciates
4: it. I love it. That's great.
5: That's a writer.
0: Yeah. Oh. Here's to Randa.

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3: 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I want you guys to know I'm looking at all my friends.
4: Aww.
3: I never get to see anybody anymore.
4: I'm having
3: a good day. I love music so much. I listen to all different styles. Travis Tritt has always been one of my very favorite artists. My husband doesn't understand it, but I don't care. And this is a great song. Like the Father loves the Son. Sing it, Travis.

0: buddy, it's always good to have you here.
1: Thank you, Bill.
0: I can remember the first day at Paragon.
1: When Bob McKenzie introduced us. Yeah.
2: Wow.
1: I remember that, too, very well. I was a little bit terrified.
0: Are you serious?
1: Well, I just knew you were a man of reputation and stature. And
0: have you ever told Gloria that?
1: Yeah, it didn't go very far.
3: She wouldn't buy it.
2: Bill who? She knows better.
4: She read the end of that book.
1: Yeah.
0: But I can remember that day not as well as I thought I could remember.
3: Yeah. Hey. Maybe you can remember that day another day.
1: I remember because Bob had been saying he wanted to introduce us ever since I'd been working on my first album.
0: Yeah, that's right.
1: And so, you know, I'd done a little research and realized, oh, man, this guy. I mean, because I really didn't know anything about Christian music at the time. I was kind of a new Christian myself.
0: It's too bad you couldn't have Googled me back then.
1: I found out you were already in the hymn book. So I was like, wow. Anyway, he calls me one day and says, Mr. Green, I have Mr. Bill Gaither in my office. Would you bring your guitar and harmonicas and come down here in the next half hour? And so I just rushed down there and walked in there. Mm-hmm. And I remember you just didn't look real happy.
3: Oh. We call that Thursday.
1: Well, I think, you know, it was looking back, I'm just thinking maybe it was because Bill thought, oh, here's another audition moment,
2: right.
1: You know. But we walked in, and I remember we played a few of the roughs from the album I was working on, and then I played a few songs. By the end of that hour, though, we were fast friends.
0: Oh, my goodness.
1: I mean, it was really a wonderful time, and we've been good friends since.
0: It had to be about 35, 40 years ago.
1: Yeah, it was.
0: We've stayed close, and these are good days, too.

0: bit more easy these days than you did in the...
1: Trying to sleep in my bed, my own bed a little more.
0: There's nothing like it. Tell us about The Broken Road.
1: Well, this is it's a great song by, I think there's three writers, but Marcus Humann. Marcus Humann is one of my favorite songwriters. And I heard this song on his album about 10 or... It was before it became a big hit for Rascal Flatts. And I just loved it. And it was on an album of mine called Regarding Sinners and Saints. And I had already started singing it around the house a little bit. And I remember taking it to the studio and had a great bunch of musicians to work up a version of it. And for 3 or 4 years, I sang it every concert. Then Rascal Flatts came out with it and ruined everything. But I just love the way this, you know, Vicky and I think any of us who are married for a nice, smooth journey together, there's ups and downs. It's a broken road. And my whole life has been a broken road. But it's there that you find the faithfulness of God. It's there that you realize that His hand is always leading you, that He's always there for you, that you can't undo His love for you. I mean,
2: it's good.
1: So that broken road, I mean, this is my testimony as much as any song I've ever sung, I think.
0: Let's do it.

0: Collinsworth family. Hey, Kevin, you ready?
1: Oh.
0: You know what time it is?
1: Oh, I'm so ready. I've never been readier. And it's time for Small Town Wisdom. This is one of the features that we often look forward to, not all the time, but several times we will look forward to this with our own resident expert on Small Town Wisdom, Bill Gates.
2: My Small Town Wisdom today is this. If a recipe calls for onions and garlic, don't put the garlic into the pan until the onion is nearly
1: translucent.
2: Until the onion,
1: until
2: the onion is nearly translucent.
3: Uh-huh.
2: Now, what does that mean, my friend?
4: Yeah, it's
3: you can see through it.
2: Okay, garlic cooks way faster than the onions do.
1: Yeah.
2: If you throw them in at the same time,
1: that's
2: it
1: right.
2: won't taste as good,
1: no,
2: and
1: no.
2: the garlic will burn.
3: Uh-huh.
2: It literally takes three. It literally takes all more than three. It literally takes 30 seconds
1: yeah.
2: for minced garlic to
1: Whoa.
2: Cook.
1: Isn't that something?
4: Wow.
1: Cooks that fast.
4: Wow.
1: Cooks as fast as my career did. Peaks about the same time.
3: Yeah. Smells the same.
5: Smells the same.
2: And today, small town wisdom.
4: Yeah.

0: Here at Homecoming Radio, I got a room full of fun here, a room full of people who, and obviously we love this music. So I'm just curious, what is some of your earliest memories of what we call gospel music, either as the term Southern gospel or the music itself, listening to an album or a radio?
1: Yeah, I remember, of course, I watched that Gospel Jubilee, you know, as a kid on Sunday mornings and all that. But everything kind of turned. I heard Dallas Holmes sing Rise Again on that live album. I was about 15, maybe. And, man, I was hooked. I wanted to do that. I began to, you know, find all those chords and do all that stuff. And, and then went to see this group called the Gaithers in Lexington. Somebody looked a lot like you, Bill. And I thought it was cool because they sat on stools for a part of the time and sang. I thought, that's cool. I never seen that, you know. We couldn't afford stools. And, man, all the time, Jesus was just doing something cool and crazy in my life, you know, and it was a broken road that was so perfect and so beautiful as you look back on it.
0: Yeah.
1: The music was everything,
2: Go ahead.

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2: I think you could call this an all-star quartet. 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
5: 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Ooh. 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To all of you, we say a big salute.
1: Yeah. And we're out of time, but you know what? 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

Gloria and I wrote this song many years ago, Two Prayers. And they're basically for our families. Listen as we sing, the vocal band.

0: It isn't easy living in this world. Part of the time I feel as if I don't belong here, like a stranger in a foreign country. When I talk about you, people act like they don't understand my language. They look at me and listen, but their eyes tell me they don't comprehend.
1: Lord, sometimes I'm so surrounded and saturated by the values of this world that I almost become used to them. It scares me to know I could lose hold on eternity and not even notice.
0: Lord, give us the strength to keep tearing at the cords that hold us and choke us. Help us to hear you, see you, really know you.
2: Father, it helps me to know that I am not alone. When we feel so helpless, help us to remember that your love is not fragile. Your love is powerful. It changes things, no matter what we face today.

0: local band right here on Homecoming Radio, sitting with a room full of friends. And just a moment ago, we had that quote Tori gave us from J.I. Packer.
1: I got a J.I. Packer story. I got to do a retreat with him one time, and we were on our way out to the retreat center, and we had had lunch with the people who were taking us out there and all. And on the way out, I said, hey, can we stop and get a cup of Starbucks before we hit the road? And they said, oh yeah, sure, there's one right up here. So we stop, and Dr. Packer goes, I think that would be a wonderful idea. I said, oh, you like Starbucks? He says, oh yes, you know, for the longest time coffee was a real problem in America. I said, oh, you mean like the back in the old Maxwell House days? And he says, oh, yeah, it was a dismal affair. And so, and we pull up to the, you know, to the Starbucks place, and the lady who was driving, she said, buddy, I bet you could get Dr. Packer's order, and he would, and he'd be, you know, just fine with you doing it. And he says, oh, no, I'd like to go in. You know, so he was 90 years old at the time. He gets out. And if you ever saw him, he was real tall and lanky, you know. So here we go, you know, going up these stairs to get up to this Starbucks. And we walk in there. And we order our coffees and all. And we come back out. And we're getting in the car. And Connie, the lady who was driving, said, "But buddy, you know the way out to the retreat center. Why don't you drive, and you and Dr. Packer can sit up there in the front with you, and I'll sit back here with Vicky, and you know, we'll visit." I said, "That's great." So we got our coffee, and we're riding down the road, and I take a sip of my coffee, and I said, "Boy, that is good, isn't it?" He says, "It's like the world goes from black and white to vivid Technicolor."
2: That's a writer.
3: That's a writer.
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1: News. I'm Pam Puso. The shutdown of an oil pipeline in Saudi Arabia could further compromise the global oil supply. The abrupt action was taken after a drone attack launched from Iraq.
2: Saudi Arabia says it won't retaliate, at least for now, following a request from Iraq's prime minister. President Trump, meantime, claims Iran was probably behind it.
1: Fox's Kevin Cork. Mounting pressure on Ukraine after more deadly Russian strikes.
3: Russian President Vladimir Putin out with a new warning to the West. He says sending European troops into Ukraine would amount to a direct conflict with Russia. This after some European leaders backed a potential peacekeeping force.
1: That's Fox's Claudia Cowan. President Putin also denying that Russia poses any threat to Europe. America's listening to Fox News.
4: With a Wall Street Business Report, I'm Bob Agnew. Major oil companies have reported massive profits while the fighting between Iran and the U.S. impeded petroleum shipments. Prices for Brent crude oil soared above $100 a barrel for much of the spring months. Another hacking incident raising more questions about AI security and controls.
5: Anthropic says its Claude AI models hacked into three organizations during testing. This comes just days after OpenAI reported that its AI models went rogue and hacked into another company. San Francisco-based Anthropic says it discovered the incidents after reviewing more than 140,000 test runs. The company says it launched the large-scale cybersecurity review in response to the OpenAI incident.
4: That is Rich Thomason reporting. At the close on Wall Street, the Dow was up 276 points. The Nasdaq picked up 138. For the Wall Street Business Report, I'm Bob Agnew.
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7: There seems to be no pity and no mercy from the clock. Racing from engagement to engagement, fitting this in with that, giving 5 minutes here and 15 minutes there. Yes, time haunts us all.
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8: 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We're the Billy Graham Evangelistic Association.
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12: Hey,
11: I'm Daniel Britt. That's Kevin Williams.
12: Yeah, that's me.
11: Kevin, hey. To his right, you have Joyce Martin.
13: Hello.
11: Gene McDonald is in the house.
14: Hello, folks.
11: Our good friend, Ken Davis.
15: Hello, folks.
11: Buddy Green. There's Gerald Wolf.
16: I'm back.
11: Yeah. Tori Taft's in the house.
17: All right, Tori. Yeah.
11: And Bill, you said it today. We've gathered the whole crew here.
9: That's right. And my guests today are encouragers through and through. But it's going to be good.
17: Yeah. Here's the whole homecoming.

0: 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But I hear a bass singer.
1: I did
0: there.
1: Too.
2: Yeah. Who was who that was, Gene?
3: Yeah, I do.
2: It was Glenn Destin.
3: Glenn Destin was
4: from our Quartet project. He's from my neck of the woods.
2: Yeah.
0: From
2: Louisiana.
4: From Monroe, Louisiana. Yeah, close to where we're from.
0: Yeah, I rode a roller coaster with Glenn Destin once, and going down that hill, he became a tenor.
2: Oh, yeah.
4: Oh, wow.

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2: 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What are you gonna do? I'm gonna do the next thing. Answer the bell. Round 7. I don't know. I lost track. And I just stood. I didn't know what I was doing. I just stood in the mouth of that alley, and I yelled at the top of my voice, follow the sound of my voice. Follow the sound of my voice. There's light this way. 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

0: Linda Randall. Hey, Daniel, what time is it?
1: Time now for that reminder to throw your heart wide open and give it away.
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3: Mike was there, faithfully unlocking the doors every Sunday, even when attendance was sparse, and sometimes he'd find himself alone in the auditorium. And he'd take the time to pray for the church to be filled with people, especially children. It was a simple yet powerful prayer. Fast forward now, and his prayers have been answered in abundance. Our church is now bustling with people, especially children, filling the halls with laughter and love. Sadly, Mike hasn't been able to attend church in person for many years because of his health issues. And yet, his impact lives on, quietly influencing generations of worshipers who may not even know his name or his story. Mike may be a simple man without fancy titles or degrees, but his faithfulness to God is truly heroic. He believed in the power of prayer. Now that shows how everybody benefits from a blessing when we think outside of ourselves and give it away.

0: the history of the Christian church is filled with stories like that.
1: Yeah.
0: It's not the big stuff that makes it happen. I guess that's the reason we keep singing, little is much when God is in it. Mm-hmm. So whatever God has called you to do, just be faithful and keep doing it. Mm-hmm. Janet Paschal, what a sweetheart. God will make a way when there is no way.

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When you walk through the river, it will not sweep over you. 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
1: Hi, I'm Sandy Patty. Hey, Daniel, what time is it?
2: Oh, Sandy, it is advice column time with your expert panel of cornfield counselors.
3: Here we go.
2: You ask the tough questions, we'll give you our ear for sound opinion. Okay, Joyce.
1: What would you do with the extra time if you had 25-hour days? While everyone else continued having 24-hour days.
4: I would spend it in Bible study and prayer.
5: Yeah, right.
6: Of course you would.
1: All liars shall have their part.
6: So the concept is everybody else gets 24 hours, but only I would get 24
1: hours. Yeah,
6: wow.
1: You would get the extra hour.
6: I'd probably just spend it laughing at all those who didn't get that extra hour.
1: No, I think I would nap.
7: That would be my answer. I think so. Yeah.
8: Betty, what would you do?
9: I'd do this.
8: One more hour. I might take for that.
6: You can have my hour.
10: Yeah, it's funny.
6: What would you do, Bill?
8: Huh?
4: He took Joyce's advice and went to sleep.
2: And there you have it. All you need to make your next big decision.
5: Inhaled as you did this. That's so funny.
6: Oh, that was funny.
8: You know what I think I would.
5: There you have it.
8: Yeah, you know what? Have you really closed that session yet?
7: Yeah, we reopened it. It's
6: like a wound.
8: Well,
4: like a wound.
8: I love great quotes, and so I think I would spend the hour with great quotes. Albert Einstein one time said, "I only know two things in life that are infinite, the universe and the stupidity of man, and I am not too sure about the universe." He was an interesting character.
4: Did you know him personally? Yeah. You really?
8: Yeah, I did.
4: You and Albert were friends?
8: Yeah. We called him Al.
4: Al?
8: Yeah,
4: they were in a quartet together.
8: And we'd go out and drink coffee at times. Well, he didn't like coffee. So.
4: What did he drink?
8: RC Cola.
4: RC Cola. Albert Einstein liked RC Cola.
8: He had been, one of his friends took him to Nashville. Oppenheimer, was that? Yeah.
4: Oh, really?
8: They were heading for Knoxville, but they missed it. And they went to Nashville and saw the Grand Ole Opry, and he heard about RC.
4: Did he get a moon pie with the RC?
6: Yeah.
4: Goo goo, maybe, if he was at the Opry.
8: Yeah, yeah.

0: Yeah.
1: We had not landed on the moon yet.
2: Sure. Yeah.
0: But it was an interesting time of my life.
2: Did you have discussions about relativity and things?
0: Yeah, he did with Oppenheimer. And I tried to talk to him some. I mean, he understood music. He didn't understand the shapes. But he understood the numbers. I mean, when I got the numbers, I said, this is a 1, this is a 5, this is a 4, this is a 2, this is a 7.
3: Did you play your teeth?
0: What?
3: Did you play your teeth for him?
0: I played on my teeth. This is a 7.
3: There you go.
2: You missed 6. What happened to 6?
0: That was a root canal. And I couldn't get to it. So.
2: We need to shift gears here.
0: Oh, wow. He was a dandy.
2: Well, we want you to get all the information you can, folks. And so you've tuned in to the right program, Homecoming Radio. Going to go back a few years. This is a wonderful family, and the song was written by Gerald Crabb. It's a Crabb family singing Please Forgive Me.

0: 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As a Crab family singing one of my favorite songs, Please Forgive Me.
1: Here's a promise you can hang on to. Colossians 3:9. Don't lie to one another. You're done with that old life. It's like a filthy set of ill-fitting clothes. You've stripped off and put on fire.
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3: 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Actor Wesley Snipes celebrates a birthday, and on this day in 1769, hail fell 12 inches deep in Scituate, Massachusetts. 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It won't bring the power back, but it'll be a nice consolation. And that is the Old Farmer's Almanac Radio Report. 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
5: G.K. Chesterton said, "To love means loving the unlovable. To forgive means pardoning the unpardonable. Faith means believing the unbelievable. Hope means hoping when everything seems hopeless."

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1: News. I'm Pam Puzo. Another warning about the potential
2: to become capable of launching cyber attacks, developing biological weapons, or even taking control of the internet.
1: Fox's Carmen Roberts, Dario Amodei also urged U.S. companies not to sell powerful AI chips to China. President Trump is expected to return to Washington tonight after a weekend trip to Ireland where some hot-button issues were addressed.
3: The president made the biggest headlines when he said he would love to see Irish reunification. That is a sensitive topic in the country as Northern Ireland remains part of the U.K.
1: Fox's Madeline Rivera. Right now, he's attending the Irish Open at his golf club in Doonbeg, Ireland. America's listening to Fox News.

0: As you think about this new year and all that you hope to accomplish before December 31st, here's a suggestion from Billy Graham.
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1: 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Knowing that you're in the will of God, whatever comes and whatever goes.
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1: Hi, everybody. Glad you've tuned in to this nationally syndicated Jesus Music Radio Show, where I'm looking back to where it all began. I'm Jerry Bryant. Now, you have to be old to be recognized as one of the founding fathers of the Jesus movement and the contemporary Christian music industry. Either that or you started real young. You can decide as we start our classic Jesus music show with the music of Paul Clark.

Clark, and it's all in the waiting. With special friends, Phil Kagi on guitar and vocals, Jay Truex and John Mailer, and good friend Bill Spear on piano. Now, Paul writes in his blog about that 1975 LP release, Good to Be Home. He wrote, "In 1971, my best friend Bill Spear and I started a coffeehouse street ministry in Denver, Colorado, where I could sing my freshly penned songs, witnessing about my embryonic yet dynamic relationship with Jesus Christ. Amazingly, hundreds upon hundreds of young people were surrendering their broken hearts to the Lord, and I knew that the power was not from me, which made it so much more exciting than my previous goal for rock star fame. The joy was also accompanied by a degree of loneliness, because I didn't know anyone else who was doing what I did. How do you tell your family and friends that you've chosen a vocation that doesn't have a name, a place of training, or a corporate office location? Affirmation from my Heavenly Father grew to be more than sufficient for my Gypsy for Jesus lifestyle." Paul Clark. The year was 1975, and there was a kind of Renaissance revival going on at the time. The film Monty Python and the Holy Grail was a big hit. Rick Wakeman, the keyboard player for the group Yes, came out with a solo album called The Myths and Legends of King Arthur and The Knights of the Round Table. And the J.R.R. Tolkien novels, The Hobbit and The Lord of the Rings, was having a resurgence of its own on the college campuses throughout the country. This led to Kevin Johnson and Joseph Rabbits forming a group called the Knights of the Lord's Table, using Celtic music stylings in a concept album on Randy Matthews' new label, Holy Kiss Records. Now, my feature song encourages us to lift up our thoughts to the Lord when life struggles makes us so weary, so worn out, we just want to give up. Taking a look back to 1976, but sounding much more like something from medieval times, here's Jesus, Lover of Men. And coming up, our next artist tells us about something funny that happened to him.

knights of the Lord's table. Jesus, lover of men. On Full Circle with Jerry Bryant. I still remember that great cover art on that old LP, complete with the knight in his armor, seated around a round table. Very well done. Jesus is a lover of men, and he'll go to any lengths to rescue us. My next artist tells about something funny that happened to him. Sammy Hall started his singing career in the mid-60s with a group he called the Sammy Hall Singers, in the musical folk vein of Up With People. Now, by the time 1976 came around, Sammy was looking to try a more contemporary sound, and, well, that's when Gary S. Paxton came into the picture. He and Sammy would work together on an album in which 7 of the 11 songs on it were penned by Gary S. Paxton himself. Now, one of the things that's missing from today's digital music scene is the great cover art that was around in the 70s and early 80s, like I was remembering with the last song. Sammy's album from 1976 was called A Funny Thing Happened on the Way to Hell and had this awesome cover painting depicting Jesus rescuing Sammy from the pit of hell. The cover was a little too graphic for some of the more traditional Christian bookstores at the time. And you guessed it, it was soon replaced with just a simple headshot of Sammy singing. Say, now since I'm recalling my memories, how about you telling me what some of your favorite Jesus music album covers were, and I'll play a track off of it. Recalling the times of vinyl recordings. Just write to me at info@fullcirclejesusmusic.com. That's info@fullcirclejesusmusic.com. But until then, why don't we just listen to the title track to Sammy Hall's first album for New Pax Records, called A Funny Thing Happened on the Way to Hell. I got saved. Saved. Saved.

0: A funny thing happened on the way to hell. I got saved. Saved. Saved. A classic from Sammy Hall on Full Circle with Jerry Bryant. Interesting title. Don't think I've seen anything close to it in today's CCM. I'll be right back with some amazing harmonies from early Jesus music.
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0: This is Jerry Bryant. I'm glad you stayed around because coming up, I'll play your request. Now, I'd have to admit, I'm particularly fond of our next artist. Their soothing voices and amazing harmonies bring me back to the time I first heard them, back in 1978, the year that their first album, aptly titled Gently Flowing Feeling, came out. The high quality of production and talent set them apart from many Jesus music artists that had made previous efforts into this kind of Crosby, Stills, Nash style of music. The group, enlisting the help of veteran Jesus music producer Al Perkins for their third and last effort as a trio on the album Take It to the People. Our feature song uses the term sunlight as a metaphor for the Holy Spirit. Taking a look back to 1980, here's Sunlight Fell on Me. Albrecht, Rowley,

Sunlight Fell on Me, Albrecht, Rowley, and more. On Full Circle, back to where it all began. Scott Rowley would be the only member to go on to record again as a solo artist, while Alan Moore found that his talent for vocal and string arrangements was much called for on albums from the likes of David Meese, Stephen Curtis Chapman, and Amy Grant, among others throughout the 80s. Mike Albrecht passed away a few years ago and is sorely missed. One more note on Scott Rowley. He lives nearby and he's the senior pastor at the sprawling Christ Community Church in Franklin, Tennessee. Coming up, another one of the many groups produced by Al Perkins, listed in the extremely rare category. Confused with the late 70s, early 80s, light pop CCM group of the same name, nor with the 1971 trio called Harvest Flight. This one-off project is an enjoyable five-man country rock band produced by Al Perkins, sporting a country rock sound with piano, steel guitar, and banjo leading the way. Other country albums in this era lost authenticity due to too much polish, overproduction. But this band stuck to their roots with a mix of acoustic and electric guitars, mostly covering mid-tempo grooves, ranging from mellow to mid-rocking, sounding a little bit like, well, Bethlehem and The Way. Fred Field of Love Song joins the party for some of the tracks as well. With cowboy hats proudly in position, here's Harvest from their 1976 LP, Never Thirst Again, and Let Your Sun Shine on Full Circle.

Let your sun shine. Because about the time Harvest was making their brand of glorified country rock, a killer group called Blue Jug. They are opening up shows for the likes of Lynyrd Skynyrd, the Allman Brothers Band, and Charlie Daniels Band, just to name a few. That was until Jesus got hold of his life and freed him from the road to destruction he was headed down. It was then that he changed his tune and laid down what I think is some of the most authentic country rock in Jesus' music to date, with his testimony song and the title track to his first solo record on the New Pax Records label. Here's Ed Ratzlaff, and it took a long time to get to you.

0: Ed Ratzlaff, and it took a long time to get to you. Probably a lot of us can relate to that, can't we? Why does it take so long? Blindness? Hardness of heart? Confusion? It's amazing that Jesus keeps on reaching to us and loving us even until the end. I'm so glad he does. Aren't you? Stay with me. I have a lot of memories for you. And when I come back, I'm going to check out the mailbag and get to some of your requests for early Jesus music. Back to where it all began.
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4: Thousands of tourists visit Rome each year just to look up at the ceiling. 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
6: 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Michelangelo also included the biblical prophets and ancestors of Jesus. His painting of the Last Judgment on the altar wall of the chapel completed the Old and New Testament visualized in Michelangelo's work.
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0: You'll be glad you stayed with me to hear some early Kenny Marks, Jeff Moore, and my next selection, Phil McHugh, who started out in the early 70s as a folk troubadour in the vein of early John Michael Talbot. But with his later releases, he moved on to a more light rock-oriented sound. But Phil was also a songwriter for artists like Joe English and Wayne Watson and Steve Camp. And you could tell Steve Camp was impressed with his songwriting style because of the topics he liked to tackle, as heard on this next feature song called Common Ground. Two peas in the same pod, so to speak. A look at the first verse will show you what I mean. Who hasn't seen two Christians with different points of view in a scripture-throwing contest? People who know the way? If you're the kind of people I'm supposed to be, your interest doesn't interest me. Ouch. From his 1977 release, Canvas for the Sun, on Pat Boone's Lion and Lamb Records, here's Phil McHugh with Common Ground.

0: And we're still looking for some common ground. Bill McHugh. Okay, let's check the mail. Seems like I have a listener who can't get enough of the great Jesus music from the 70s and 80s. His name really is Jimmy Olsen, and he has another request for me. He recently wrote, and this is what he had to say. I just saw Jeff Moore this past weekend in Waukee, Iowa. We were talking after the show, and Full Circle came up in the conversation, and he told me how you and him are good friends. I'd like to hear the version of the song, Why Should the Devil Have All the Good Music? The one he did with Larry Norman. What a great show you have. Thanks for sharing your thoughts, memories, and Jesus music. Jimmy Olsen. Here you go, Jimmy. Just like Clark Kent. Why should the devil have all the good music?
1: One, two, one, two.

Jeff Moore, and his cover of one of the best-known songs from the late Larry Norman, Why Should the Devil Have All the Good Music? And that was the late Larry Norman singing a verse at the end. Why should the devil have all the good music? Well, he doesn't. Back then, before today's CCM radio stations and networks, we just didn't have a lot of contemporary-sounding Christian songs. And so when early Jesus music emerged on the scene, we had a fair amount of criticism. And we're still looking for some common ground, as the song we just played before indicates. Some folks get a little offended at music with a beat and a lead guitar, even after all these years. Well, it's time to go back to the mailbag, read some more listener emails. And if you'd like to hear one of your favorite oldies, why not grab a pen? I'll give you the mailing address in a few moments. Now, this next one comes from Steve in Chipley, Florida. He writes, I found your website yesterday doing a search for Jesus music. I've been considering starting a program like this. Your voice and background and recourses make you much more qualified than me, so thank you. Well, thank you, Steve, but there's plenty of room for all of us. So don't hesitate, get started and do a show. Well, he continues to write, I came to Jesus in San Jose in 1980. We had a radio station that was only on for 3 hours a night, but they played a great variety, from Amy Grant to Rez Band and everything in between. The station we get now in Northwest Florida is syndicated for many markets, much more polished, but lacking in any real character. Now, I have the cassette, David and the Giants, that is unplayable, but I can't seem to get rid of it. There were two great songs on that album, and you played one called Highway to Heaven on episode 87. Can you play the song The Well for me? It's been a long time since I've heard it. I cannot say thank you enough. Steve Hare. First of all, Steve, you are welcome. Here's the David and the Giant song that you requested from their 1982 self-titled Priority Records release. It's called The Well Will Never Run Dry. And coming up, a letter from another regular listener who's just reconnected with a Jesus music artist from the past who's still out doing their own live concerts.

God's love is inexhaustible, without limit, without measure, beyond comprehension. Like a well that will never run dry. Well, I have a pile of letters with requests, and like I said before, if you'd like to hear one of your favorite memories, write me, and I'll try to get it on for you. 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Call Full Circle. The subject heading reads, "Thanks," from a new listener. "Dear Jerry, I wanted to write to let you know what an important role your show is playing in God bringing me back to my first love. In recent days, I've been on a search, drawn by a strong desire to find avenues to hear the music that was the soundtrack to the early and formative years of my walk with Jesus. Although I was raised a Catholic, it was through a friend I made at Berklee College of Music that I learned a new and a different way of life through following Jesus. Part of his discipleship of me was introducing me to artists such as Brian Duncan, Wayne Watson, Phil Kagi, Whiteheart, and so many others that were making Christian music in the mid-80s. This music put a voice to the new and exciting feelings born out of my new faith, and it was critical in my formation as a Jesus follower. After graduating from Berklee, I moved to Minneapolis, rejoined with this same friend who had fathered me in the faith, and we formed a Christian band, affiliated with a youth ministry training organization in the Midwest, and spent 2 years performing and ministering at churches and youth rallies. It was an exciting, memorable time. After we disbanded in the early 90s, I moved to Nashville in hopes to integrate myself in the industry that played such an important role in my life. But that was a difficult, trying, and refining time for me. Not only was I disappointed in my experience with the stark reality of the music industry, it was the death of dreams on many levels. I began to develop a cynicism and a venom toward the Christian music industry and a disappointment toward God. How was I to know that there was a show such as yours, not only that played this kind of music, but used it as a tool for people such as

myself to reconnect to their first love. It's been a restorative, healing, and exciting experience to listen to your shows. I'm finding a new immediacy within my relationship with Christ. And God is using your podcast to show me that not only has He not changed after all these years, but that His way truly is the way of truth, life, love, and freedom. Thank you for your show, your songs, your words of encouragement. They're being used by God to restore His love to hear Make It Right. Kenny Marks. Many thanks, Adam. Well, Adam, thank you. Thank you for sharing your heart with me. And it sounds like, as Kenny Marks encourages us in this song, you've turned your life around to make it right.

0: Parks, with the title track to his 1987 Dayspring Records release, Make It Right. And when I come back, one last request from a guy who made a huge impact on early Jesus music, Randy Matthews.
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2: This is this to say, dear Jerry, it was a pleasure finding your site recently. While working, I've listened to show after show, enjoying many old songs I haven't heard in decades. I still listen to many of my old albums, which I've digitized, but only go through back in the day. Thanks again, Mark. Yeah, Randy sure did have a lot of trials and tribulations to go through back in the 1970s. Just like many other Jesus music artists did, who were misunderstood by the church and ridiculed by those who didn't understand, calling them Jesus freaks and holy rollers. Thanks for your letter, Mark, and here's your request. Randy Matthews and Captain from the 1975 LP, Eyes to the Sky.

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1: News. I'm Pam Puzo. Another warning about the potential dangers of AI from the CEO of Anthropic.
2: He says AI could soon become capable of launching cyber attacks, developing biological weapons, or even taking control of the internet.
1: Fox's Carmen Roberts, Dario Amodei also urged U.S. companies not to sell powerful AI chips to China. President Trump is expected to return to Washington tonight after a weekend trip to Ireland where some hot-button issues were addressed.
3: The president made the biggest headlines when he said he would love to see Irish reunification. That is a sensitive topic in the country as Northern Ireland remains part of the U.K.
1: Fox's Madeline Rivera. Right now, he's attending the Irish Open at his golf club in Doonbeg, Ireland. America's listening to Fox News.

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1: Sin. It's like a wall between you and God. But that wall can come crashing down. That happens, says Billy Graham, when you ask Jesus Christ to forgive your sins.
2: You know, the forgiveness of God is one of the great, thrilling mysteries of the Bible. How the mighty God can forgive the terrible things that we have done. The broken laws, the broken promises, the hypocrisy. He forgives them. Why? Because of that cross where Christ died for us. God loves you. Christ loves you. The whole Christ died on the cross for you.
1: If you're ready to begin a relationship with Jesus, visit us at findpeacewithgod.net. 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We're the Billy Graham Evangelistic Association.
3: It's time. Time to get bluesified and sanctified. Thank you, everyone, for joining us on this week's episode of the Gospel Blues Hour. I am your host, Brother Bill. So what do we have going this week? Well, we have an hour's worth of the best gospel blues and gospel blues from around the planet for you. And as a matter of fact, someone recently reached out often, and I know that I've missed a few, and asked me if I could do kind of, that's what we're doing this week. But remember, I have room for 14 songs, and I've had 17 world premieres and probably these debuts, and I love hearing them on the show, but, you know, you don't play them very kind of a recap show, for lack of a better term. And, well, you know, that's what we're doing this week. But remember, I have room for 14 songs, and I've had 17 world premieres and probably another dozen or so debuts this year already. So we could only get so much in on the show. But before we can get to any of it, I have to go through our legal stuff for those of you joining us for the first time. And our legal stuff says, if you've come here looking for any of that come lay your head on the shoulder of perfect hair Jesus music, you're in the wrong place. You want Wailing Strats, screaming Les Pauls, and some down-home acoustics? Well, we can help you with that. So let's go ahead and get started with the show this week. We're going to kick it off with Tolly Bray and Seven Bridges.

And I think we just reached the favorite part of most people's half hour during the Gospel Blues Hour. We're going to give you your first music trinity of the day. Three in a row with no jibber jabber from me. We're going to kick it off with the Bible Belt Blues Band.

And I think we just reached the favorite part of most people's half hour during the Gospel Blues Hour. We're going to give you your first music trinity of the day. Three in a row with no jibber jabber from me. We're going to kick it off with the Bible Belt Blues Band. Three in a row with no jibber jabber from me. We're going to kick it off with the Bible Belt Blues Band.

Welcome back, my gospel-loving friends. We started it off with Bible Belt Blues Band with Down the Rabbit Hole. Next up for you, we had Pontus J. back with Day of Salvation. Closing out the Trinity with Manx Mariner Mainline with Hellbound for Heaven. Next up for you, we've got JC and the Revival with Soul Shaker.

clock on the wall says I have time for one more for this first half hour, and then we're going to have to take a break. We're going to close it out with God's Dirt and I Am the One. Clock on the wall says I have time for one more for this first half hour, and then we're going to have to take a break. We're going to close it out with God's Dirt and I Am the One.

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2: President Franklin Delano Roosevelt is remembered. The Union to Congress in 1939 underscores how America's leadership understood the vital connection between religion and democracy. With Hitler on the move in Europe, President Roosevelt said, "Storms from abroad directly challenge three institutions indispensable to Americans now as always. The first is religion. It is the source of the other two, democracy and international good faith. Religion, by teaching man his relationship to God, gives the individual a sense of his own dignity and teaches him to respect

0: individual a sense of his own dignity and teaches him to respect himself by respecting his neighbors. Democracy, the practice of self-government, is a covenant among free men to respect the rights and liberties of their fellows. International good faith, a sister of democracy, springs from nations of men. In modern civilization, all three, religion, democracy, and international good faith, complement and support each other. Where freedom of religion has been attacked, the attack has come from sources opposed to democracy. Where democracy has been overthrown, the spirit of free worship has disappeared. And where religion and democracy have vanished, good faith and reason in international affairs have given way to strident ambition and brute force.
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Welcome back, my brothers and sisters. John Lee Hooker Jr. brought us out of the break with Praying. Once again, I'm your host, Brother Bill. I want to thank you for taking some time out of your day today to join us for the Gospel Blues Hour. Next up for you, we've got After the Storm Band with Dancing with the Devil.

You know, anything that has to do with Dancing with the Devil makes me really glad that, well, you know, I don't dance. It's time for this half hour's Music Trinity. Three in a row. We're going to kick this one off with Leo Bud Welch.

Welcome back, gospel blues lovers. We kicked off that music trinity with Leo Bud Welch with I Come to Praise His Name. Next up for you, we had Watermelon Slim with St. Peter's Ledger. Closing it out by request, Justin Todd Herod with Rebel to Religion. Next up for you, the Turner Brown Band with I Say Yes to My Lord.

Clock on the wall says I have time for more and more, but what we're going to do this week is we had a little extra time, so we're going to give you a deep cut to close out the show. Last song of the show goes to the Full Gospel Boogie Band with Holy Roller Blues.

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1: Fox News, I'm Paul Stevens. The potential dangers of AI, a warning coming from the CEO of Anthropic.
2: He says AI could soon become capable of launching cyber attacks, developing biological weapons, or
1: also urging U.S. companies not to sell AI chips to China. President Trump button issues were talked about.
3: The president made the biggest headlines when he said he would love to see Irish reunification. That is a sensitive topic in the country as Northern Ireland remains part of the U.K.,
1: And that's Fox's Madeline Rivera. Right now, Mr. Trump is attending the Irish Open at his golf club in Doonburg, Ireland. 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

0: But it's so loud, I can barely hear what you're saying. I'll just turn on the subtitles.
1: 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Here's something Billy Graham said quite often that you definitely don't want to miss.
2: There is only one way of salvation. 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
2: Do you know this peace that only Christ can give? That is the power of God unto salvation. 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
1: 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And it's from the Billy Graham Evangelistic Association.
3: Hi, folks. I'm Brian Duncan, and this is The Road to Redemption.

Restoring our sanity in an insane and fallen world, because no matter what else you believe, mistakes happen. Wrong choices are commonplace, and God, well, he's not surprised at the things you do or say. He still loves you, and you can be restored. The road to redemption is not paved over pain. 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That's why we need not pretend that things are better than they are. We're believers, not make-believers. You can't heal what you can't feel.

like that. It's The Road to Redemption with Brian Duncan. That's me. Tonight's show, there is a God. You're not him. I know I was depressed when I discovered that the planets weren't exactly lining up with my wishes. It's realizing your tendency to micromanage your own life, only to discover that you've messed it up worse than it was. You know, when you decide that you know best how to meet your own needs, well, that's you trying to be God. You know, it's been hard for me to get over the initial shock that I was playing God all too often. But I was so... Of course, when I read in the Bible, I come across truth like this in the book of Romans. I know that nothing good lives in me. That is in my sinful nature, for I have the desire to do what is good, but I cannot carry it out.

that's one of my songs. I like those bumper sticker titles there. God knows I don't. I think I saw it on a bumper sticker somewhere. I'm one of those guys that loves lines, like to pick song lines and song lyrics out because the lyrics matter. This next song is an Ashley Cleveland song. She's one of my favorite artists. Listen for the truth in your own life when she sings, I keep my distance from the one who loves me the most. And then ask yourself, how does that apply in my own life?

lovely Cleveland. Hit it, guys. That was Ashley Cleveland, and of course, you didn't notice, that was a prayer, actually, that she was doing. And we're going to be doing a lot of praying on the road to redemption, because it's all uphill, and we need the help. Of course, the view gets better, though. Let's ask God every day to give us that ounce of peace to deal in of recovery. You may have heard it. It says, God, grant me the serenity to accept the things I cannot change, the courage to change the things I can, and the wisdom to know the difference. Well, the rest of the prayer isn't on the coin, but it's just as great. It continues, living one day at a time, enjoying one moment at a time, accepting hardship is a pathway to peace. Taking as Jesus did, this sinful world as it is, and not as I would have it. Trusting that you will make all things right if I surrender to your will. So that I may be reasonably happy in this life, and supremely happy with you forever in the next. Folks, Jesus Christ is still the supreme redeemer. He can lead you out of the quagmire of a seemingly unfixable relationship, out of the lies you've told yourself, or when you find that you've been mistaken about something you believed to be true but wasn't, or things that leave you emotionally exhausted, or disenchanted, or confused, angry about the way things are. And don't think God doesn't love you anymore because you've gotten lost somewhere on the road to redemption. The saints are just the sinners who fall down and get up.

And now, it's time for Life Out of Step with Reality. The stage is a great place, folks. It's also a great place to hide. I always wondered why I liked being up there so much. Yeah, I'm fine when I have everyone's undivided attention. So no wonder I love singing. It gives me a way to feel loved and feel strong and in control and understood. Of course, it stunted my growth from time to time. Yeah, it's better to be effective than popular. Popular is a people-pleasing place. They go sour quickly. But God-pleasing, now that's the more effective way to live. Letting go of self-seeking helps me find something I've needed all my life. That would be love and acceptance. When the truth is known about me, when the secret is out, nobody runs away.

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You'll find yourself out of step quickly with the adventure that God would prefer to provide for you. Try skipping. He'll get you back in step.

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It's a long road, so keep in mind, we're not there yet. But hopefully, we're patching a few potholes. As we wrap it up, just remember that when you come to realize that your life is not manageable on your own strength, well, that opens the door to a whole new perspective and a whole new adventure in a story that's not finished yet. Remember, failure does not have to be final. Of course, I'm just one of the passengers on the road, mind you. God is driving the bus.

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Road to Redemption. I'm your host, Brian Duncan, your tour guide of sorts. Well, we got to try to think of this show as radio rehab. We're restoring our sanity here, one song at a time. For the next 30 minutes, we're going to offer you some encouragement to pursue a right-standing relationship with God above the many distractions and breakdowns in this life. And if you haven't had a breakdown yet, well, maybe you're not very old. Or maybe you're just lying to yourself. I don't know. It's the Road to Redemption, repairing the potholes with good music, sincere prayers, and words of encouragement. So stay tuned, because I'm a believer in recovery and reconciliation and restoration. It's all part of the Road to Redemption, and it's all ours if you spell it out. Tonight's show, there is a God, and you matter to Him, and He has the power to help you overcome. Just ask the right Reverend Al Green.

0: God, that God exists, but to believe that he's personally interested in you, has a plan for your life, well, for many of us, that may be the toughest part of the good news to believe, especially if you have trouble loving yourself, or maybe you've lost at love somewhere. It's always the ones closest to you, you know, that leave you hurting the most. Maybe that very lack of love has caused you to make decisions to meet your own needs and never trust anybody ever again. Well, that always leads to hurts and hang-ups and bad habits.
1: He loves me.
0: But Jesus Christ is still the supreme redeemer.
1: Even when I fall beneath his will.
0: He'll always take you back.
1: He loves me.
0: And his love is perfect. His forgiveness is forever. There is a God, and he loves you very much. Believe it. Join us on the road to redemption with Kirk Franklin.

The line to look for in that song, he loves me when my broken heart just won't keep still. What is it about being wounded? It makes us take off, get busier, go faster. Like that somehow, that's a lie that we believe that it'll go away if we run fast enough. So tonight's prayer. Dear God, I've tried to fix and control my life's hurts, hang-ups, and habits all by myself. I admit it. By myself, I haven't been able to change my ways. I need to begin to believe, to receive your power to help me. So please, help me to be open to the hope that I can only find in you. Help me believe in my soul that you really love me and that you sent Jesus to die on the cross for my sins so that I could be free from the bondage of addiction to anything that stops my spiritual growth.

0: was me singing a Paul McCartney song. I love that line in there. It says, maybe I'm a man in the middle of something he doesn't really understand. That pretty much covers 90% of my life. And speaking of life, it's time for Life Out of Step. You know, the only way to truly know if God loves you personally is to spend time with him. To wait on him. To wait on him. In America, we tend to see waiting as something of a punishment, some kind of time out we used to have when we were kids. I know I do. I want everything to be quick and easy. I mean, I won't even stand in line at the bank for 2 seconds, and they have all my money. Well, author Sue Monk Kidd calls it sarcastically quickaholism. The quickaholic has bought into the myth that when you're waiting on something, you are doing nothing. She says, I resented the fact that God didn't work at the same speed as my computer. You're not doing nothing. You're doing the most important something that there is. And if you can't be still and wait, you can't become what God created you to be. And I might add, you'll never have the time to hear him say, I love you so very much. All you have to do to miss those words in this life is to get out of step with waiting. So remember, you matter to God. You're listening to The Road to Redemption. It's always 25 miles per hour slower than you wish it was. And there's stop signs, too. Don't forget. And the next time that you find yourself waiting at a stoplight, try to see it as waiting on God and hearing him say how much he loves you.
1: What a friend we have in Jesus.
0: Here's John Gibson with a new version of an old hymn.

0: prayer, John.
1: Pray.
0: There you go. John found prayer in his life. Don't forget to have prayer in your life as well. And don't play that Daisy game. You know what I mean? The one, God loves me, God loves me not, based on your circumstances. Develop the strength and trust in God to coexist with the tensions of uncertainty, because there's more middle in life than the highs and lows. Trust that God loves you even when you don't feel loved, okay? It's an amazing love. Here's Third Day.

Even as a believer, I don't always act as though I know that God thinks I'm valuable. But you know what? We won't recognize his power to help if we don't believe that he cares about us. Maybe that takes a little faith for you right now. But it's just one step on the road to redemption. Remember, there is a God, and you matter to him.

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4: Well, I survived 2019. Unless I get fired in the middle of this particular show. Dave the Rave, your record geek, as we broadcast live here on the No Static Attic, bringing you a lot of cool vibrations like this record from 1959. A cool instrumental that definitely fell through the cracks. The Royal Jokers on the Mirko record label. Two cool vibrations kicking off the very last Dave the Rave Relics and Rarities show. Well, at least for 2019. Hopefully they'll continue the contract of yours truly into 2020. But nonetheless, love to play those cool hit records and those 45s that deserve that second chance on the radio.
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Cool vibrations for sure coming your way on the Rolex Rarity Show. Once again from 59, the Royal Jokers. And it's in Call Vibrations. Well, have you got your plans? Are you all set for the new year? Yes, it's going to be a new year for me, that's for sure. I'm turning another year older on New Year's Eve.

this. Did you get that New Year's resolution all set? I can promise you that I did not make a resolution saying that I won't buy any more records. I'll keep buying records because I'm a true record geek, no doubt about that. Pacific Gas and Electric, a top 15 national hit record back in early summer of 1970. Yes, we are wrapping up 2019. This Stacks of Wax 45 from Sam and Dave called Wrap It Up.

Mr. Otis LaVille on the Limelight record label. Too Cold, I'm Amazed. And I'm amazed that that never became a hit record. Chris, we got a lot of cool records that never became a hit. This Etta James.

0: It's a 45 that's got a hit sound to it, but only 1 week in the Billboard Top 100. And that was back in December 61. It peaked at number 95. Etta James in a tune called 7 Day Fool.
1: 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It's Dave the Rave queuing up another dusty record on the Relics and Rarities Party.

That's a favorite Dave Clark 5 tune. Never on a single, but it should have been a single. I Need You, I Love You. Were you a Dave Clark 5 fan first, or were you a Beatle fan first?

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3: 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Actor Wesley Snipes celebrates a birthday, and on this day in 1769, hail fell 12 inches deep in Scituate, Massachusetts. If you should lose power on a hot summer day, do you know how long your chilled food will keep? 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A full freezer can keep the temperature for up to 48 hours. 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It won't bring the power back, but it'll be a nice consolation. And that is the Old Farmer's Almanac Radio Report. 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

0: Isaac Lohengrin.
1: Tom Pelissero, now of Netflix Sports and The Ringer, reported a short time ago that Los Angeles Rams star pass rusher Myles Garrett will undergo arthroscopic surgery on his knee and is headed to injured reserve. NFL media reported today that San Francisco 49ers rookie receiver DeJuan Stribling will be out at least a month with a deltoid ligament sprain in his ankle, which he injured during their victory over the Rams in Melbourne, Australia. Surgery is currently not planned, but is possible. Chicago Bears receiver Rome Odunze, who's been dealing with a calf, is active for today's game at Carolina. Pittsburgh Steelers cornerback Joey Porter Jr. inactive against the Falcons because of a back injury. College football Saturday night, fourth-ranked Texas rallied from 20 down to the fourth to beat number one Ohio State, 24-23.
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0: was I the only one to crank up the speakers for that particular song? Because I love that record from 1961, early 61, Mary Wells on the Motown record label. Bye bye, baby. Bye bye, 2019.
1: Watch out! Here comes another Relics and Rarities short.

That's the definite sure shot record on the Mirrorwood record label. Yes, a group called The Bees. The Bees and a record called Leave Me Be. I love the record. In the Rave by Relics and Rarity show, kind of reminds me of these guys, The Birds. Yes, Leave Me Be and I'll feel a whole lot better.

hope they're not talking about 2019. I guess there was the good and there was the bad. The birds, and I'll feel a whole lot better. Hope they're not talking about 2019. I guess there was the good and there was the bad. The birds.

0: guess it wasn't a very strong spell because it didn't become a hit record. That was Best of the Beatles. Yes, Mr. Peter Best, the original drummer of the Beatles. Peter Best and a tune called Casting My Spell on the Mr. Maestro record label.
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America's got to ring the bell, right? Getting ready for 2020 and getting ready for me again. I'm turning a year older, but I like to think of myself as turning the clock back, you know, getting younger all the time. Instead of counting forward, I'm going to count backwards. But yes, New Year's Eve is my birthday, everybody. So if you got a rare record, well, that's okay. I'll take that as a present. Send those rare 45s to yours truly, Data Rave, not in the North Pole, but in the No Static Attic. And of course, last week I was looking for somebody, just anybody, to tell me who did the mystery record. This was last week's Mystery 45.

this week's Mystery Oldie 45. But we had a couple of winners. Yes, some familiar names. They knew the Mystery Oldie record. Kevin Buxton, Campbellsport, Wisconsin. Gary Mason, Milwaukee, Wisconsin.

0: This week's Mystery Oldie 45, but we had a couple of winners. Yes, some familiar names. They knew the Mystery Oldie record. Kevin Bucks in Campbellsport, Wisconsin. Gary Mason, Milwaukee, Wisconsin. Joe, top 100. Never even bubbled under the top 100. The great Little Stevie Wonder, an early 45 from Little Stevie Wonder, a tune called La La La La La. So congratulations to my Mystery Oldie winners. Of course, I'll have a brand new Mystery Oldie coming up for you in just a little bit, so don't touch the dial.
1: 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This is Relics and Rarities from the No Static Attic.
2: No, Netflix is not adding an After Dark category, but so many content. It's just more proof that some folks will believe anything, like the rumor this week that Spotify is introducing a new feature that'll play music based on your financial situation. Would you let AI pick your baby's name? A lot of parents have been asking chatbots for help with one name that keeps popping up, and now Alara has suddenly become the baby name of the year, except AI didn't invent it. It found it on Reddit, where it's been talked about for years. Okay, so what were some of the worst new gadgets at this week's Consumer Electronics Show? There was a lollipop that plays music through your teeth when you bite down on it, or the internet-connected treadmill with a built-in AI coach that can yell at you to go faster, but also collects all your biometric data. But it was Samsung's new talking AI fridge that had most people scratching their heads. That's what's trending. I'm Christian Chase.
1: Turntable, and he knows how to use it. Relics and Rarities with another collectible cut

that particular record there from 1961 on the Carol record label, the Delroys, and it's in called Love Me Tenderly. Time for the Mystery Oldie Contest, and like I said, to close out 2019, I want to set a record for the most

winners. So if you're out there, I want you to pick up that phone and dial me up, because you're going to know who did this next record. It was a pretty big hit. 609-948-4487. Once again, 609-948-4487. You can also email me. The subject of the email should say Mystery Oldie, and you get one guess only, playing just for fun right now. And that email address, Dave@DaveTheRave.com. 87. Once again, 609-948-4487. You can pretty big hit. 609-948-4487. Once again, 609-948-4487. You can also email me. The subject of the email should say Mystery Oldie, and you get one guess only, playing just for fun right now. And that email address, Dave@DaveTheRave.com. Who is singing?

told you it was going to be an easy mystery oldie 45. Yes, because that was a pretty big hit. So who did the record? You get one guess only. Once again, the number to call, 609-948-4487. Take a guess. Let's extend some, you know, New Year's greetings, birthday greetings. I'm getting old. Oh, no. And, of course, you can also email me, Dave@DaveTheRave.com. Who did that last record?

0: that I loved her. I wanted to settle down and have children. She laughed. Zephyrs. That is a UK Columbia 45, and it was a movie that came out, I think, over in England. It was called Be My Guest. In fact, you'll see a clip on YouTube from the movie Be My Guest, and of course, it's the Zephyrs. The Zephyrs, they performed that song in the movie. A cool record indeed, their tune called She Laughs. Dave the Rave, your record geek on my final show for 2019. My final Relics and Rarity show.
1: 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Not some research chart. Dave the Rave's Relics and Rarities.
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0: With over 117,045s here in the Relics and Rarities Vault, this could be one of my more or one of my most expensive 45s as we take you back to Charlotte, North Carolina for a group called the Paragons.

record label. Those are the Paragons. Yes, and the tune called ABBA. So no connection to the black vocal group from Brooklyn, New York. And, of course, no connection to ABBA with all their hit records. But just a cool, great garage sound. Once again, on that Bobby record label from early 1967 out of Charlotte, North Carolina, the Paragons. And a tune called ABBA. It's Dave the Rave's Discovery of the Week.

0: shake it on out of here. Yes. To a new year. Yes, my birthday is coming up.
1: Oh, no.
0: And a new year as well, 2020. Right around the corner. So happy new year, everybody. I'll see you in 2020 as we do Relics and Roadies all over again. Until then, until next time, keep listening for Relics and Roadies.

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1: News. I'm Paul Stevens. President Trump speaking a short time ago on the continuing conflict with Iran.
2: Iran wants to make a deal so bad. They're calling constantly. They want to make a deal. They got to make the right deal. I'm not going to make a deal that's no good.
1: That comment from outside the Irish Open golf tournament in Doonburg, Ireland, where the president is wrapping up a weekend visit. An attack near the Strait of Hormuz.
3: One person is dead, four others hurt, after an Iranian commercial ship was reportedly struck near the Strait of Hormuz. The U.S. military, which has previously struck Iranian-flagged vessels while enforcing a blockade, has not claimed responsibility. A second ship in the vital waterway was also reportedly hit by a projectile.
1: And that is Fox's Claudia Cowan. 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

SRA

weekend for the Happy New Year program with Wings Callahan here at Hot Rod Radio USA. Happy New Year! Yeah, we're going to rock in the new year, of course, and be cool and be the coolest people on the radio.

blubbering all over the studio here. I had to resort to scratchy vinyl on this one. It's Guy Lombardo.

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Well, Hot Rod Radio USA with Wings Callahan playing your favorite oldies, the best in classic rock right here on your favorite station. Happy New Year! Yeah, hope you enjoyed our Christmas program last week. According to all the emails and letters we got here, you did, so we appreciate you tuning in and turning on, man. 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Now, once again, I was down into the archives of rock. There isn't a dry eye in the house here at the Hot Rod Radio Studios. Sorry to bring you to tears before we get happy, but it's, you know, it is New Year's. All right, so I found this great old tune. Sounds a lot country, but it's not. It's called Old Car Made in 52, The Ripcords, coming up next.

0: What can I do?
1: What can I do?
0: Old car made in 52.
1: Ah, yeah. The Ripcords. I like it. What can I say?

Sports on High Road Radio. USA with Wings Callahan. Happy New Year. And now the Callahan Singer. All right, sorry there. I walked all over the drummer. All right, the Callahan Singers now were kind of off last week. Actually, they didn't show up for work. They were scheduled to work, so we have reprimanded them, and now they're back. All right, we're going to slow it down with great old Beach Boys tune. You guys ready in there?

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4: First Sunday of the NFL season, and big news as Rams star Myles Garrett will undergo arthroscopic surgery on his knee. He is headed to injured reserve. The hope is that he's back in 4 weeks. ESPN reports that Patriots wide receiver A.J. Brown will not need surgery on his high ankle sprain, but he will be sidelined 4 to 6 weeks. 8 games just kicked off to continue week one of the NFL, and the first touchdown of the day belongs to Jonathan Taylor and the Colts. They got in the end zone, but missed the extra point. So right now they lead the Ravens 6-0. It's still early in the first quarter. Jets in the end zone first over the Titans 7-0. Also early in the first. The Buccaneers on the scoreboard, but it's a field goal. So now they lead the Bengals in Cincinnati 3-0. Also early in the first quarter. The men's U.S. Open final between 1-seed Alexander Zverev and 8-seed Ben Shelton starts at 2 p.m. Eastern time.
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Motoramic Chevrolet. Best thing on wheels, far as I'm concerned. Of course, I may be prejudiced. I work here on the Chevrolet assembly line. I put the finishing touches on these cars. Then they're headed straight for America's driveways. Looked mighty good there, too. See, reminds me. The other day I met an old friend. Now, Charlie, that's my friend's name. He usually never talks much about cars. But ever since he drove my

The dreaded lipstick on your collar, Connie Francis on Hot Rod Radio USA. Music from 1959. Before that, Dwayne Eddy and 40 Miles of Bad Road. Coming up next, some classic Buddy Holly. And I'm gonna

love each other here on Hot Rod Radio USA. And now it's time for news that isn't new anymore. Wings Callahan reporting. It was this weekend back in 5777 BC. Now the records are getting a little... I guess that means days and nights, right? I don't know. In 404, the last gladiator competition in Rome at the... It was a sellout crowd at the Colosseum there in 404 engine. Well, it was horse-drawn. It entered service in this country. 3% of incomes to $600 and 5% of incomes to $10,000. That's how they figured it then. In 1934, Alcatraz officially became a federal prison. And I've been there. So, this is a very unique place. In 1946, Emperor Hirohito of Japan announced he was not a god. No kidding. Jeez. Where do we come up with this stuff? In 1966, all U.S. cigarette packs had to carry caution. Cigarette smoking may be hazardous to your health. In 1968, Evil Knievel did the big jump over Caesar's Palace, the fountains there, and he crashed big time, breaking several bones this weekend. In 1974, old Dick Nixon imposed 55 miles per hour on us in 74. Harry Connick Jr. was arrested in New York for gun possession in 1993. And Elvis recorded this song, his first number one hit, in Nashville, Tennessee in 1956.

Isn't that pretty great or what? That, of course, Gene Vincent on Hot Rod Radio USA. And we've dug ever so deep into the archives of rock and roll once again. Now, this album isn't all that old style Dion. It's a great album. You can still get it. And I'm going to play a great cut called Ride With You. Here's Dion on Hot Rod Radio USA. That's great, man.

you, Dion, on Hot Rod Radio USA. You know, I'm just thinking this is the last show of the year. Maybe we ought to start balling again here and play Auld Lang Syne one more time. No, we're not going to do it. You know, when this song came out, listening to my trans, I still have it. It's a Ward's Airline Transistor 6 radio. Got it on my 10th birthday. And when this song is not cool, must have been that one.

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I used to be able to play trumpet like that, and I ate too many sunflower seeds.

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2: News. I'm Pam Puso. Whoever wins AI wins. That from President Trump, who appeared to downplay the technology's potential safety concerns despite warnings from some AI developers.
3: I think you have a lot of negative forces that are bringing it up that shouldn't be bringing it up, and they're bringing up things that won't happen.
2: That viewpoint differs from House Minority Leader Hakeem Jeffries.
4: We should take decisive action now, so that we can slow down, as the CEOs have recently acknowledged, slow down the pace of development.
2: The New York Democrat on ABC's This Week. Fresh attacks aimed at Saudi Arabia by Houthi rebels in Yemen. This after the Houthis captured a key port city along the coast of the Red Sea and an island. 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
6: 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Ground me? This one's dedicated from Brian and Jenny to all you low riders and high winders out there. 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

0: jam up and jelly tight. You look a little naughty, but you're so polite. And speaking of looking a little... Look who just sauntered in to the Angel Wings studio.
1: Hello, my dear. That was quite the segue.
0: Did you like that? I just kind of rolled with the flow there.
1: I've heard a lot of froggy throat coming out of you.
0: Well, you know, you're going to do a little Ms. Mush here. I got a flashlight. When we're all, when we're done with your request here, which is a really good one. She told me about it beforehand. I got a flashlight. Can you look like down my throat and see if you see the frog or something?
1: Is that before or after we dance?
0: Well, or during. We'll see what the spirit moves or something. What do you think? What do you got here, my dear? What do you got? What do you got?
1: I'm having the Carpenters, What Are You Doing New Year's Eve, which is one of my favorites.
0: Ooh, I know what we're doing.
1: And what are you doing?
0: Hubba, hubba, hubba. All right. Are you sure? Let me buzz you in here. I got the flashlight. Let me push the button.
1: I'll be right there.
0: It'll be all good. Here we go.

0: was pretty cool.
1: I know, no one has a voice like her.
0: All right. So you had the flashlight. Did you see anything down there? The frog or anything?
1: I saw nothing.
0: Well, okay, maybe he jumped off.
1: Maybe.
0: All right, we're talking about the Frog in the Throne, and here's a song by the Stones that certainly does not apply to you, my dear. Under My Thumb.

for those sexy gasping noises. That's all right. Hey, this... And there goes Mick with those sexy gasping noises. That's all right. Hey, this portion of Hot Rod Radio USA brought to you by the Borgeson Company. 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

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Great folks. Yeah. Guess what? I'm a little ahead of things, but on this weekend in 1965, this song was released by the Supremes.

0: Captain Kane. And when I want to call on her, she's always right there. And she puts out like you just can't imagine. She never quits. Turn on, baby, turn on.
1: Well, as you can tell, it wasn't a six-cylinder, but it was doing this to the drag strip.

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1: Here's your On This Date update for September 13th. The hottest day on Earth was today in 1922 in El Azizia, Libya, when the thermometer hit 136 degrees Fahrenheit. Today in 1993, Israel's Yitzhak Rabin and the PLO's Yasser Arafat signed a first-ever peace treaty at the White House. And today in 2004, Oprah Winfrey gave every member of her studio audience, 276 people, a brand new car. Born on this date, actors Claudette Colbert, Nell Carter, and Richard Keogh. He was Jaws in the James Bond movies, and jazz singer Mel Torme. I'm Mitch Davis, and that's your On This Date update.
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3: The Ravens have just extended their lead over the Colts. Lamar Jackson with a short pass to Zay Flowers, who then took it to the house. They lead the Colts 21-6. They're halfway through the second quarter. Most of these games are halfway through the second quarter, like the Lions, who lead the Saints 7-0. The Bengals are up on the Buccaneers 21-3. The Steelers have extended their lead over the Falcons. They're up 13-7. And the Panthers just tied the game against the Bears thanks to a rushing touchdown from Bryce Young. So they're tied at 21 halfway through the second quarter. Late in the second quarter, where it's all Jaguars against the Browns, they're up 24-0. The Texans losing at home to the Bills 17-14. Josh Allen with two rushing touchdowns. David Montgomery for the Houston Texans has two rushing touchdowns. And at the Women's FIBA World Cup, USA is losing to France 18-17. This is the final. There's about 2 minutes to go in the first quarter.
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On Hot Rod Radio USA with Wings Callahan, playing your favorite oldies, the best in classic rock, wishing you a happy Hot Rod New Year. Remember, if you're drinking, don't be driving, and if you're driving, don't be drinking. It works both ways on HRR. Now the Callahan Singers are going to wish you a happy birthday if you're celebrating. Now, do you get gypped out of presents? Of course, people don't usually give other people New Year's presents, but, you know... Well, you know how it is. My gift to you is the show. How's that? Anyway, happy Hot Rod birthday to you. Callahan Singers are ready to wish you a yes. All right, hit it.

them are foaming at the mouth. Must be the eggnog. I didn't know there was any left here. All right, let's see who else was born this weekend. Now, Paul Revere, not Paul Revere and the Raiders, the real guy that did the ride there on April 18th here, was born a long time ago. Betsy Ross this weekend. J. Edgar Hoover, Xavier Cugat, Barry Goldwater, J.D. Salinger, Isaac Ashmanoff. I don't know who that is. Probably makes vodka or some. Roger Miller and Jim Baker. That score. I can't believe he's still on TV. Jeez, oh, well. Hey, here's Carl Perkins. Let's go to the hot man.

The original Chuck Beer. The original Chubby Checker version. Hank Ballard, of course, did that originally, and the version that you pick up now is one that Chubby recorded later on, that being the original one. I was looking at a Chuck Berry thing, and sometimes the mouth and the head aren't on the same page, right? That's how we do it here. It's...

Let's go strolling by the candy store. And in my opinion, it's the Hot Rod store here on Hot Rod Radio. Now, I'm Doug Emerson, deep back into the archives. Once again, we're going to do some early vintage Dusty Springfield. Yep.

a big scratch in that one, isn't there? Wow. Looks like it's off the Vitaphone. Now, this one you might remember a little bit better. Dusty Springfield on Hot Rod.

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Want to hear from you, man? Looking at the clock and the calendar, it's Happy New Year! Yeah, and we got a boogaloo and going to the parties, you know. It's a party all weekend here at HRR. Hey, appreciate you starting your new year right with Wings Callahan, yeah? On HRR. We'll be back next week right here in your favorite station. Same bat time, same bat channel. Take care of yourself. And if you're doing the New Year's resolution, email me. Till next week, be careful.

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1: News. I'm Pam Puso. Whoever wins AI wins. That from President Trump, who appeared to downplay the technology's potential safety concerns despite warnings from some AI developers. News. I'm Pam Puso. Whoever wins AI wins. That from President Trump, who appeared to downplay the technology's potential safety concerns despite warnings from some AI developers.
2: I think you have a lot of negative voices that are bringing it up.
1: From House Minority Leader Hakeem Jeffries.
3: We should take decisive action now so that we can slow down, as the CEOs have recently acknowledged, slow down the pace of development.
1: The New York Democrat on ABC's This Week. Fresh attacks aimed at Saudi Arabia by Houthi rebels in Yemen. This after the Houthis captured a key port city along the coast of the Red Sea and an island. 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
4: Hello, I'm Jerry Stewart, and this is One Moment in America. When I was a boy growing up in Texas, one of my dad's favorite questions was, "Son, if you call a dog's tail a leg, how many legs does he have?" The answer? Listen to this story. When I was a young boy and I came to my dad with something someone had told me, often he would ask me the question, "Son, if you call a dog's tail a leg, how many legs would he have?" 5, right? No. Calling a tail a leg doesn't make it a leg. My point? 2 points. First, don't be so quick to believe something just because someone says it so. Check it out for yourself. Second, be sure before you say something as fact that it is fact. There's way too much half-truths and downright lies flying around our country today. Please don't add to that list. Instead, be a truth-teller. I'm Jerry Stewart, and that was One Moment in America.

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Welcome to American Top 40. I'm Casey Kasem, and this is our weekly countdown of the music America's listening to, the 40 hottest songs in the country. During the next 3 hours, I'll give you the latest standings of the current hits by the biggest pop stars in the world. Well, we get the countdown rolling now with the first of four debut songs in the survey. In 1977, rock critics all over the country were calling Tom Petty and the Heartbreakers one of the best rock and roll bands to come along in years. They got together here in L.A. about 2 years ago. Tom Petty and the Heartbreakers with Breakdown.

Number 40, the 40 most popular song in the country this week on AT40 Breakdown by Tom Petty and the Heartbreakers. Well, whether you're talking about movies or music these days, the hot subject is outer space. In fact, we've had more than a half a dozen space hits in the countdown during the past few months. Two versions of Star Wars, two versions of Close Encounters, Calling Occupants by the Carpenters, Sail Away by Styx, and now here's the seventh by War, debuting at number 39, Galaxy.

song number 39 on AT40, moving up a notch, is War with Galaxy. We're counting down now to a debut song by a famous singer who told us his lifelong dream was to sail his own boat from California to Hawaii. But he says the best part of the trip was when a Coast Guard plane and a TV news helicopter identified him as the winner of the world's most important yacht race. Details on his current hit are coming up.

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At number 38 in the countdown, our second of four debut songs, Dust in the Wind by Kansas.

is Kansas. Their song at number 38, first week on, is Dust in the Wind. This is Casey Kasem on American Top 40 in Hollywood. And now we're up to the current smash by a top singer-composer who had a lifelong dream come true. It happened when he sailed his own boat, the Sea Diamond, from California to Hawaii. The singer is David Gates. David tells us that he set sail with some friends across the Pacific in June of 75. 4 days later, unknown to David, 50 other boats from countries all over the world set sail in the biannual Trans-Pacific Yacht Race. That's the most prestigious yacht race in the world, and the finish line is Honolulu. Well, 17 days after they started, David Gates and his friends sighted land. And just as they pulled into the Molokai Strait, a Coast Guard plane and a Hawaiian TV news helicopter began circling overhead, taking pictures of David's boat and waving to the crew. At first, David was amazed by what he thought was an unusually warm Hawaiian welcome. It wasn't until after he landed that he found out that the plane and the helicopter had mistaken his boat as the winner of the yacht race. The mistake was discovered when the National Wire Services picked up the story. After checking their lists of the boats officially registered in the contest, they realized the Sea Diamond wasn't one of them. Well, David told us that 20 minutes before he landed, the much for bread on the water. Debuting this week at number 37, here's David Gates and Goodbye Girl.

Another hit movie song on American Top 40, debuting at number 37, Goodbye Girl, the title song from that film by David Gates. Number 36. The lead singer and guitarist on this next song is Ray Parker. Back in 1972, when Stevie Wonder was a featured guest on the Rolling Stones' big national tour, Ray was playing lead guitar for Stevie. These days, he plays with his own band, and this week they move up three with their first chart hit. Here's Radio with Jack and Jill.

0: four-man band from Los Angeles, second week on the chart at number 36 with their first hit, Jack and Jill. 35 hits to number one and counting them down. JC's Coast to
1: Coast. Americans are skipping scans at the self-checkout more than you think. A new survey from LendingTree shows that almost one in three shoppers have purposefully taken an item without scanning it. That's a 12% increase over the last 2 years. And customers are blaming high prices and tariffs for doing so. However, 4 in 10 shoppers who've stolen on purpose say it's getting more difficult because of security upgrades. That's what's trending. I'm Jen Clark.
0: The nation's biggest hits by the world's biggest pop stars. The countdown continues now with a tune that moves from 38 to 35. Natalie Cole and her latest, it's Our Love.

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1: Number 34.
0: This is the 10th consecutive top 40 hit for Barry Manilow and the highest debuting song of the week. Here's Barry and Can't Smile Without You.

0: 33-year-old Barry Manilow, singer, producer, and songwriter, debuting with the highest debuting song of the week at number 34, Can't Smile Without You. You know, during the 23 years of the rock era, there have been several successful duos. Super twosomes like The Captain and Tennille, The Carpenters, The Everlys, Simon and Garfunkel, and Seals and Crofts. Well, a listener in Georgia wants to know, which duo has spent the most weeks at number one on the album chart? I have details coming up.
1: It's from coast to coast, American Top 40.
0: You're listening to a countdown of the most popular songs in the USA. My name is Casey. The countdown continues now with a tune at number 33. Third week on the chart, moving up three notches. This is Heatwave, their second hit. The first was Boogie Nights. This one is Always and Forever.

0: One of 11 foreign acts on American Top 40 at number 33 and moving up with Always and Forever. Well, now let's answer that question about duos on the album chart. The letter is from Dana West in Rome, Georgia. Dana wants to know which duo in the rock era has spent the most weeks at number one on the LP chart. Well, I'll tell you, the answer really surprised us because the rock era is now 23 years old and we found out in all that time that only two duos have ever hit number one in the album chart. Now, there have been a few number one albums by different solo acts who got together temporarily for concerts and albums, but they didn't consider themselves duos. So, the only two-member recording acts who qualify with a number one album are the Carpenters, Richard and Karen, whose album The Singles 1969 to 1973 stayed at number one for a week, and Simon and Garfunkel, who had two albums, Bookends and Bridge Over Troubled Water, that stayed at number one in the LP chart for a combined total of 19 weeks. Not only the rock era record, but the all-time record for duos. There's your answer, Dana. Thanks for writing. And now, on with the countdown.
1: Number 32.
0: Well, now, the latest duo to hit American Top 40 is this one. They move up three notches, third week on the chart, to number 32, with Falling. They are LeBlanc and Carr.

American Top 40 this week, and they are it. LeBlanc and Carr at number 32 and moving up three with Falling. Maurice White's first professional job was with Booker T and the MGs. He also worked with the Clara Ward Gospel Group, and he was the drummer for the Ramsey Lewis Trio. His biggest success has come as the leader of Earth, Wind, and Fire, and their latest hit, which peaked last week at number 13, falls this week to 31. Big drop. Here's Earth, Wind, and Fire with Serpentine Fire.

0: at number 31 in popularity this week, falling from 13, Earth, Wind, and Fire, and Serpentine Fire. Coming up, a hit by three of the biggest solo stars in pop music who have teamed up for one song. And that's happened only one other time in rock history.
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4: Week one of the NFL continues. The Bears and the Panthers just got going in the third quarter, where Chicago is up 31-24. Early in the third, between the Falcons and the Steelers, where Pittsburgh is up 13-7. The Bills lead the Texans 24-21. They're also in the red zone. The Ravens are up on the Colts 31-16, but Baltimore has ruled out wide receiver Jacoby Lane due to a wrist injury, while Zay Flowers is questionable to return with a hamstring injury. Also halfway through the third, where the Lions now lead the Saints 21-0 as Jared Goff connected with Amon-Ra St. Brown. The Bengals still lead the Buccaneers 27-20 late in the third quarter, but Joe Burrow did just throw a pick six. At the FIBA Women's World Cup, United States and France going for the gold. U.S. is up right now 60-53 with about 2 minutes to go in the third quarter.
0: We're counting down the most popular songs in the country from Joplin to Juneau, from Seattle to Savannah. I'm Casey Kasem, this is American Top 40, and we're up to number 30. Moving up a notch, fourth week on the chart, Wet Willie and Street Corner Serenade.

having name billing on the label have teamed up on one record and hit the top 40. The first time it happened was way back in 1958 when teen idol Paul Anka got together with pop and country artist George Hamilton IV and soul singer Johnny Nash. They got up to number 29 with their hit The Teen Commandments. Well, currently, for only the second time in rock history, three more solo stars have collaborated on a single hit song. And coincidentally, this week, their hit is up to number 29 and still climbing. Here are Art Garfunkel, James Taylor, and Paul Simon with Wonderful World.

at number 30 on American Top 40 with Street Corner Serenade. Well, we're up to number 29, the 29th most popular song in the USA this week, and it's by three of the biggest solo stars of the rock era. And their appearance in the 40 marks a rare bit of chart history. This is only the second time in the 23 years of the rock era that three solo artists each get

0: Wonderful World, another Sam Cooke remake. How many have there been in the last couple of years? We'll check it out. At number 29 in American Top 40, moving up four, Art Garfunkel with James Taylor and Paul Simon and Wonderful World.
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0: 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Well, it's been three in a row for Rita Coolidge. Her latest, at number 28, and moving up six notches, is The Way You Do the

0: you know you could have been a candle. The way you do the things you do. Rita Coolidge on American Top 40, moving up 6 to number 28.
1: Number 27.
0: Neil Diamond's latest album, titled I'm Glad You're Here With Me Tonight, is a million-selling top 10 LP. The first single from it peaked last week at number 16. This week drops to 27. Neil Diamond with Desiree.

0: Lucky Tonight is a million-selling top 10 LP. The first single from it peaked last week. Easy Do, Rita Coolidge on American Top 40, moving up 6 to number 28.
1: Number 27.
0: Neil Diamond's latest album, titled I'm Glad You're Here With Me Tonight, is a million-selling top 10 LP. The first single from it peaked last week at number 16. This week drops to 27. Neil Diamond with Desiree.

Neil Diamond sings it, he wrote it, and Bob Gaudio produced it. Survey song number 27, Falling from 16, Desiree. This is Casey Kasem in Hollywood, counting them down on American Top 40. We've got 26 big ones to go on our way to number

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1: Ashley Dvorkin with a Fox Celebrity Profile with Dave Franco, Ariana Greenblatt, and Justice Smith of the magic-filled franchise continuation, Now You See Me, Now You Don't.
2: Dave, I want to start with you because I know you've been practicing the card-throwing skills.
3: Oh, yeah.
2: Have you showed it off, like, in real life anywhere? Do you have a fun story of being somewhere random and you're like, oh, look?
3: Isla and I were walking through this park in Budapest where we shot the newest movie, and from a distance, we see this kid trying to throw cards, but he was very bad at it. And so I went up to him and he had no idea who I was, and I taught him how to throw cards, and by the time I walked away, he was whipping those across the park.
2: Ariana and Justice, you got to work with the team at the Magic Castle.
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6: 78. It's a song that was written and first recorded by Warren Zevon 2 years earlier. This is Linda Ronstadt with her version of Poor, Poor, Pitiful Me.

0: 1 week away from hitting the countdown, that's a classic American Top 40 Extra from 1978. Poor, Poor, Pitiful Me by Linda Ronstadt.
1: For some Allman Brothers. But first, a verse or two of sponsorship blues. Duane Allman never lived to see his 25th birthday. His contributions to music, however, were timeless. Whether playing on sessions with Wilson Pickett and Aretha Franklin, helping Eric Clapton create a masterpiece, or leading the Allman Brothers Band through an all-night performance, Duane Allman always knew how to make other artists sound their best. Fellow slide guitar master Elvin Bishop remembers Duane Allman.
2: Me and Duane were pretty good friends. I like that stuff he did on the Aretha records. He just the right amount in there, not pushy, not overwhelming anybody, just kind of complimenting, like you say, and backing them up nicely. He was a beautiful guy. He just made you feel like playing, you know? And there's never any problem. A lot of times you're in a jam situation, you don't quite know when it's going to be your turn or the other guy's turn, or if you're playing too much or not enough. But when you jam with Duane, it's just, I don't know, it just happened. And I'll

Well, it just a matter.

0: The Allman Brothers Band with Sonny Boy Williamson's One Way Out. I'm Elle Wood, and I'm on my way out until next week.
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2: In 2004, Mel Gibson released his spiritually provocative and graphically violent depiction of Jesus' crucifixion, The Passion of the Christ. The film became the highest-grossing R-rated film of all time until recently. Now, 22 years later, the original film has been remastered and is heading to theaters courtesy of Fathom Events. Mel Gibson's two-part follow-up to The Passion, The Resurrection of the Christ, lands in theaters in 2027 and 28. Actor Jim Caviezel powerfully portrays the final hours before Jesus' death, and the emotional and spiritual weight of completing his calling feels as heavy as the cross he carries. If we were rating the spiritual value of the film alone, it's an unquestionable 5 out of 5, but the violence remains difficult for sensitive audiences. So we're giving The Passion of the Christ a 2.5 out of 5 for family friendliness. Read the full review at PluggedIn.com/radio. I'm Adam Holtz with the Plugged In Movie Review by Focus on the Family.
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3: Creepy stuff there as the Riddler and the Batman. This week, Quentin called Paul weak sauce on a podcast. Now the Batman director Matt Reeves coming to bat for Paul on X, calling him an incredible actor and an incredible person.
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3: And if you've got $100,000 lying around, well, we've got a story for you. That's the expected cost at a British auction for the writing desk of J.R.R. Tolkien, the legendary author of the Lord of the Rings books, the very desk where much of those works were conceived. For CBS Entertainment, I'm Matt Wolf.
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8: Where is Mom?
7: Michelle Pfeiffer stars as Claire Clouster, the glue that holds her chaotic, lovable family together every holiday season. But this year, her grown kids and distracted husband get swept up in their own seasonal dramas and leave their mom behind. So she sets out on an adventure of her own and rediscovers what the holidays mean when you're finally free. On Netflix, Jay Kelly. George Clooney is a fading movie star who hopes to reconnect with his youngest daughter before she leaves for Europe, but she'd rather spend time with friends. This leads him to embark on a journey of self-discovery, confronting both past and present. Adam Sandler co-stars. In theaters, Five Nights at Freddy's 2. 1 year has passed, the stories about what transpired at Freddy Fazbear's Pizza have been twisted into a campy local legend, inspiring the town's first ever Fozfest. But events transpire that unleash a long-forgotten horror. That's Fox on Film on Fox News.
9: Believe it or not, you might be saying Manjaro wrong. That's according to a new list of the most mispronounced words of 2025, according to Babbel. The weight loss drug is high on the list, along with Storm Eowyn and the Louvre Museum, which is pronounced Louvre in France. Oddly enough, we're all pronouncing Denzel Washington's name wrong.
10: Oh, no, you did.
9: He says it's pronounced Denzel, but even he calls himself Denzel. That's what's trending. I'm Jen Clark.
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12: Fox News, I'm Carmen Roberts, and Iranian state media says that an Iranian cargo vessel was struck early today in the Strait of Hormuz, killing one person and injuring four. President Trump speaking in Ireland today.
13: I will tell you this, Iran wants to make a deal so bad. They are calling constantly, they want to make a deal. They got to make the right deal. I'm not going to make a deal that's no good.
12: That attack is drawing attention back to the Strait after Iran-backed Houthi rebels captured an island in another key oil route in the Red Sea. Mounting pressure on Ukraine after more deadly Russian strikes.
14: Russian President Vladimir Putin out with a new warning to the West. He says sending European troops into Ukraine would amount to a direct conflict with Russia. This after some European leaders backed a potential peacekeeping force.
12: Fox's Claudia Cowan. 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
1: From Hollywood, this is Casey Kasem on American Top 40. We're counting down the 40 hottest records in the nation on our way to the most popular song in America this week. And moving up three, here's the latest from the Little River.

the third hit song in the USA for the Little River Band from Australia. They move up to number 20 positions in the business. Mico Monardo has played trombone on many hits for other artists, including Crimson and Clover by Tommy James and the Shondells, Midnight Train to Georgia by Gladys Knight and the Pips, and Swearin' to God by Frankie Valli. This is the second hit he's had for himself. At number 25, here's Mico Monardo with the theme from Close Encounters.

0: Rico Monardo at number 25 and moving up a notch. Fifth week on the chart on AT40 with the theme from Close Encounters. A listener in Minnesota wants to know if any triple albums, that is, albums that are made up of three records, have ever hit number one in the LP chart. Well, three such triple albums have hit number one, all in the 70s, and all by rock acts. Details coming up.
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0: You're listening to the most listened to songs in the nation this week on AT40. Here's a song that's at number 24, second week in a row, sixth week on the chart. The six men from Tuskegee, Alabama. It's the Commodores and Too Hot to Trot.

The Commodores on American Top 40, second week at number 24 with Too Hot to Try. Now, let's answer that question about the album chart. The letter is from Monica Simon in Fairmont, Minnesota. And she writes, Dear Casey, I've heard you say that several double albums have made it to number one, including Frampton Comes Alive and the soundtrack from... She says, that would be a chart feat worth mentioning. Well, Monica, I agree, and I'm going to mention it right now. In the 33-year history of the LP chart, the number of three record album sets that have hit number one is only three. And all of them came within the last 8 years. The first was in 1970. It was music from the historic rock festival at Woodstock, New York, the year before. And it was released in a triple album as the soundtrack of the motion picture that documented the Woodstock Festival. Then in 1971, former Beatle George Harrison's triple set of LPs, All Things Must Pass, hit number one. And last year, another ex-Beatle joined the club when Paul McCartney and Wings hit number one with their triple album, Wings Over America. And there you have it, Monica, the up-to-date picture on triple albums hitting number one. There have been three of them. Now on with the countdown. Number 23. From an album titled Secrets, here's a former number one song.

0: Confunction is a group. The song at number 23, fifth week on the chart, is Fun. The late superstar of jazz, who inspired a recent number one record by Stevie Wonder, is also responsible for a current hit by a new group. They told us they'd have quit the business long ago if this great man hadn't said to them, "Stick it out and you'll make it." Their first hit is coming up.
1: What did you search for online this year, or have you already cleared your history? Google released its annual Year in Search list, and K-pop Demon Hunters was at the top in the U.S. Labubu, government shutdown, and tariffs were also in the top 10. Pedro Pascal was one of the most searched actors globally. And the biggest viral dish was the hot honey cottage cheese sweet potato beef bowl. Gross. That's what's trending. I'm Jen Clark. America.
0: 11-4 in Axon AT40 this week, and this is one of them, one of the biggest. They move up six notches with the song titled Name of the Game.

American Top 40, the group from Sweden with Name of the Game. This next song would never have been recorded, according to the artists, if a legendary superstar of jazz hadn't encouraged them years ago when they were just starting out. The group is Odyssey, a trio of one man and two women. The women are the Lopez sisters, and they were teenagers just starting out when that magic meeting took place in their hometown of Stamford, Connecticut. The girls were singing at a variety show in which the late, great Duke Ellington was also appearing as a special guest. Well, when the Lopez sisters finished their songs, they walked off stage, and the person applauding the loudest was Duke Ellington. The legendary superstar walked up to these teenage amateurs and told them he liked their singing. He wanted to know if they were serious about music, and they said yes. And Ellington told the girls they had the talent, but it would be a long, hard row they'd have to hoe, and to stick with it, no matter how tough it got. Well, the Lopez sisters told us that there were many times they got discouraged. Discouraged enough to quit. But, they said, we always remembered what Duke had told us. Because we knew, even though we were quite young when we met him, that he was a giant. Well, the years went by, and the dues got paid. Then in 1975, Lillian and Louise Lopez joined singer and bass player Tony Reynolds to form a trio. And now, at last, with Duke Ellington's encouraging words still ringing in their ears, the Lopez sisters are on the charts with their first hit. Here's Odyssey, moving up a notch to number

Odyssey on American Top 40, Lillian and Luis Lopez and Tony Reynolds. At number 21 with their first hit, Native New Yorker. Lead guitarist Mick Jones has played backup for Peter Frampton, George Harrison, and Gary Wright. This week he's up to number 20 with the third hit in a row for his own group, Foreigner. Long, long way from home.

0: Foreigner on American Top 40, halfway up the chart at number 20 with Long, Long Way From Home. We have 19 hits on our way to number one, and we're counting down.
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0: American Top 40 is heard in the 50 states and around the world on great radio stations like KFLY, Corvallis, Oregon, WQIN, Lycans, Pennsylvania, and KIIS, AM and FM, Los Angeles. At number 19 in the countdown this week, a big mover moving up eight notches is Thunder Island by Jay Ferguson, his first hit. Yeah.

Jay Ferguson on American Top 40. 4 weeks on the chart, already up to number 19 with Thunder Island. 3 hours with American Top 40, and you know where your favorite songs are in the national music scene. My name's Casey Kasem, on with a countdown. This song debuted 7 weeks ago. It's the Lynyrd Skynyrd hit called What's Your Name?

0: 24 groups in this week's countdown of the top 40, and that's one of them. Lynyrd Skynyrd at number 18, moving up a notch with What's Your Name? Last year's leading contenders for number one pop singles act of the year were Fleetwood Mac, Steve Miller, Leo Sayer, Rod Stewart, and Stevie Wonder. Coming up is the current hit by the one who beat out the other four. So this one.
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0: Texans 36-31. Texans have the ball with about 30 seconds to go, and they have the ball at Buffalo's 27-yard line. The Bengals held on 33-27 against the Buccaneers. Ravens roll past the Colts 41-23. Derrick Henry with 3 rushing touchdowns. The Jaguars crushed the Browns 34-10, and the Jets beat the Titans 23-10. And at the FIBA Women's World Cup Final, USA defeated France 97-79 for their 5th straight gold medal.
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2: This is Casey Cottenham down in Hollywood, and can you believe it? The Bee Gees have a hand in 5 current Top 40 hits. How Deep Is Your Love, Staying Alive, Love Is Thicker Than Water, Emotion, and this one, the biggest moving record in the countdown, Night Fever, going up 15.

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1: Well, now I have the current smash by last year's number one pop singles act. 1977 was a great year on the singles chart for Fleetwood Mac, Leo Sayer, Steve Miller, and Stevie Wonder. But it was best for Rod Stewart. During Billboard's 12-month survey period, he put four big singles on the chart, beginning with his monster number one smash, Tonight's the Night. It was followed by The First Cut is the Deepest, The Killing of Georgie, and his latest single, You're in My Heart. The number of chart songs he had, combined with their peak positions and the length of time each one stayed in the survey, made Rod Stewart the most successful singles artist in the business last year. This week, he continues his winning ways in 78 with his current smash. At number 16, here's Rod with You're in My Heart.

0: superstar Rod Stewart took this record all the way up to number 4. This week it's at number 16, You're in My Heart. The 15 biggest hits in the USA are coming up.
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0: 3 hours with American Top 40, and you know where your favorite records are in the national music scene. This week on AT40, there are 3 remakes. Wonderful World by Garfunkel, Taylor, and Simon. The Way You Do the Things You Do by Rita Coolidge. And this one, Don't Let Me Be Misunderstood. Santa Esmeralda featuring Leroy Gomez.

Esmeralda featuring Leroy Gomez at number 15, the same position that that song was taken to back in 1965 when it was first a hit by the Animals. Don't Let Me Be Misunderstood. This is Casey Kasem in Hollywood, and we're counting down the most popular songs in the country from Kodiak to Kokomo, from Hartford to Honolulu. The song at number 14 this week moves up six big notches. This is John Williams and the theme from Close Encounters of the Third Kind.

0: Williams on AT40, the theme from Close Encounters of the Third Kind at number 14. This is Casey Kasem in Hollywood. We'll be right back with the top 13 tunes in the USA, including number one, yet to come.
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4: 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Minions James, Henry, and Ed team up to make a monster movie designed to restore their cinematic luster. 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The latest Despicable Me spinoff delivers more silly slapstick shenanigans, as well as bare backsides and a mild profanity. Some dark magic turns up too. So we're giving Minions and Monsters a 3 out of 5 for family friendliness. 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
6: It's time for a classic American Top 40 Extra from February 18th, 1978. It's a hit that would become one of the top instrumentals of the year. 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

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Feels so good.

0: It's Elwood's Blues Break.
1: CC Rider here, talking today about a chemistry teacher and classically trained piano player who ushered in a new style of blues with his gentle hand. The soft voice and sweet piano of Charles Brown. After this. Charles was highly educated. He graduated from college with a degree in chemistry, taught science, and worked as an electrician and engineer. A scientist through and through, he was also a classically trained pianist who just couldn't shake his love of music. So Charles Brown moved to California and became a forerunner of the West Coast sound, what's been called the post-war blues cleanup movement. Smooth vocals, light piano tinkling, a more relaxed approach to the blues. Think Nat King Cole.

Brown, who replaced Nat King Cole on the L.A. club scene when Nat hit it big nationally. And that's how Charles got his break. As a key member of a trio called Johnny Moore's Three Blazers, Mr. Brown struck gold with a hit called Drifting Blues. The song topped the R&B chart for 6 months, and in so doing, totally changed the face of blues performance. Johnny Ace, Percy Mayfield, Ray Charles, they all took their cues from Charles Brown. Here it is, that first hit. From 1943, Johnny Moore's Three Blazers, featuring Charles Brown on vocals and piano, Drifting Blues.

0: Sting Blues from the Three Blazers with Charles Brown on piano and vocals. Mr. Brown was born on this date in 1922. And that's my cue. I'm drifting on out of here. Back to ccriderblues.com for me. I'm CC Rider.
1: Film. I'm Michelle Pulino on Amazon Prime. Oh, what fun.
2: Where is Mom?
1: Michelle Pfeiffer stars as Claire Clouster, the glue that holds her chaotic, lovable family together every holiday season. But this year, her grown kids and distracted husband get swept up in their own seasonal dramas and leave their mom behind. So she sets out on an adventure of her own and rediscovers what the holidays mean when you're finally free. On Netflix, Jay Kelly. George Clooney is a fading movie star who hopes to reconnect with his youngest daughter before she leaves for Europe, but she'd rather spend time with friends. This leads him to embark on a journey of self-discovery, confronting both past and present. Adam Sandler co-stars. In theaters, Five Nights at Freddy's 2. 1 year has passed, the stories about what transpired at Freddy Fazbear's Pizza have been twisted into a campy local legend, inspiring the town's first ever Fozfest. But events transpire that unleash a long forgotten horror. That's Fox on Film on Fox News.
3: Americans are skipping scans at the self-checkout more than you think. A new survey from LendingTree shows that almost 1 in 3 shoppers have purposefully taken an item without scanning it. That's a 12% increase over the last 2 years. And customers are blaming high prices and tariffs for doing so. However, 4 in 10 shoppers who've stolen on purpose say it's getting more difficult because of security upgrades. That's what's trending. I'm Jen Clark.
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5: I'm Kathleen Maloney. The war in the Middle East expanding as Houthi rebels capture more territory near a crucial shipping strait.
6: Now, they've already taken a key port city of Mocha, but what is more concerning to the West is their control over territory near a key strait, the Bab el-Mandeb Strait. Through this strait passes about 12% of the world's oil.
5: Fox's Steve Harrigan. Iran denies any involvement with the Houthis' actions. Lawsuits to prevent ICE agents from going to polling sites on Election Day are unnecessary, according to Border Czar Tom Homan.
7: Look, I have not seen any operational plans or any discussions on any immigration enforcement operation at polling places. This is another fear tactic. This is another attack on ICE and this administration.
5: He spoke on Fox's The Sunday Briefing. 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
1: As we continue the countdown, I'd like to welcome two new members to the AT40 family of stations this week. KGOL Freeport, Texas, and KYBS Livingston, Montana. 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
1: Here's a tune that debuted 7 weeks ago at number 40. It's been moving up the charts slowly, but at a good pace. At number 13 this week, moving up a couple of notches, is Steely Dan and

0: King is Peg, the group that does it, Steely Dan, at number 13, moving up a couple of notches. Coming up, the latest hit by the English superstar, who's been a member of more big rock groups than anyone else in pop music today. 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
0: Every week, American Top 40 is heard in our 50 states and around the world on such great radio stations as WKRM, Columbia, Tennessee, KRBC, Abilene, Texas, KCPX, Salt Lake City, Utah, and CK101, Cocoa Beach, Florida. Well, they say old lovers can be good friends. Not so, says Paul Davis, at number 12 in the countdown, with I Go Crazy.

weeks in American Top 40 with that song that he wrote and produced called I Go Crazy, and still going up the chart. Well, now I have the latest hit by the English superstar who's been a member of more heavyweight rock groups than anyone else in pop music today. Beginning in the mid-60s, he's belonged to five huge groups. First, he was the lead guitarist for the trend-setting British blues rock band, the Yardbirds. After they hit the top 10 in America with For Your Love in 1965, he left the Yardbirds. And the following year, put together a new band with two of the most respected musicians in rock music, drummer Ginger Baker and bass player Jack Bruce. That legendary rock triumvirate was known as Cream. And their two biggest hits, Sunshine of Your Love and White Room, both made it up to the top 10 in 1968. Now, the following year, they broke up, and the guitar player formed still another group with three more well-known musicians, Rick Gretsch, Ginger Baker, and Stevie Winwood. The name they chose was Blind Faith, and their first and only album together zoomed up to number one on the LP chart in 1969. But Blind Faith broke up within a year, and the guitar star moved on to a brief association with Delaney and Bonnie and Friends. Finally, in 1970, he formed one last group, calling himself Derek and the band The Dominoes. They hit the top 10 with their rock classic, Layla. By now, I think you know I'm talking about Eric Clapton, the man whose legendary skill and flashing guitar riffs earned him the nickname Slowhand, as a tongue-in-cheek tribute to his talents. From his latest album titled Slowhand, here's Eric Clapton with Lay Down.

This song debuted 2 weeks ago at number 28, highest debuting record of the week. Last week, it moved all the way to 18. This week, all the way to number 11. It's Lay Down Sally. Number 10. Holding in the same position as last week, here are the Bee Gees with the second of their three current top 40 hits. And listen to this. It's been in the 40 for 20 consecutive weeks.

0: The Bee Gees with a song that has been on the chart for 20 weeks, has been in the top 10 for 15 weeks, and at number one for a couple of those weeks. At number 10 this week, How Deep Is Your Love? The Bee Gees. Coming up, the hit record that was turned down by over 20 record companies before one of them finally bought it and released it. But the labels were printed wrong, and they had to recall it and start all over again. That story.
1: Believe it or not, you might be saying Manjaro wrong. That's according to a new list of the most mispronounced words of 2025, according to Babbel. The weight loss drug is high on the list, along with Storm Eowyn and the Louvre Museum, which is pronounced Louvre in France. Oddly enough, we're all pronouncing Denzel Washington's name wrong.
2: Oh, no, you didn't.
1: He says it's pronounced Denzel, but even he calls himself Denzel. That's what's trending. I'm Jen Clark.
0: This is Casey Kasem on AT40 in Hollywood. And for those of you who'd like to write to us, get a pad and a pencil ready, and I'll have the address for you in just a couple of minutes. Following this song, this former number one song that stayed there for three consecutive weeks.

Foreigner's first hit record, and it went all the way to number one. This week, it falls from 7 to 9. Baby, Come Back. Well, now, for those of you who'd like to write to us, here's the address for American Top 40. American Top 40, P.O. Box 8170, Universal City, California, 91608. P.O. Box 8170, Universal City, California, 91608. The song this week at number 8, as we continue the countdown now, was at number 2 for the last 3 weeks and just couldn't make it into the top spot. Falling 6 notches, Randy Newman, and just short of being number 1, Short People.

Randy Newman on AT40 with Survey Song Number 8, falling from number 2 this week with Short People. Well, now I have the hit recording that was turned down by over 20 record companies before one of them finally bought it. Now, this may be an all-time record for most rejections before success. The song is the big disco hit, Dance, Dance, Dance by the group Chic. Now, we got the story from Chic's guitarist, Nile Rodgers, and bass player, Bernard Edwards. They told us that their record actually made the rounds of all the big companies twice before it got picked up. The production company that produced the master tape took it around first to most of the labels in New York City. Nobody wanted it. Then a brand new company called MK Productions bought the master and tried their luck selling it. And they got most of the same rejections until they took it to Atlantic Records. And Atlantic jumped on it fast, so fast that they proved the old adage, haste makes waste. Within 24 hours of signing the deal, Atlantic had pressed thousands of copies of the record and started shipping it to distributors by helicopter. Then somebody noticed that the labels had been again. But Chic and MK Productions had their first big hit. The biggest record so far in the short history of the disco chart. And a top 10 smash on the pop chart. It moves up 2 positions this week to number 7. Here's Dance, Dance.

0: Cheek are at number 7, second week in the top 10 on AT40 with Dance, Dance, Dance. 6 big ones on our way to number 1 and counting them down.
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4: In week 1 of the NFL, the Chicago Bears scored 59 points to defeat the Panthers 59-37. Caleb Williams threw for 269 yards and 2 touchdowns. He also had 2 rushing touchdowns in the win. The Bills outscored the Texans in Houston 36-31. Josh Allen threw for 334 yards and 2 touchdowns. He also had 2 rushing touchdowns. The Bengals held on 33-27 against the Buccaneers. Ravens rolled past the Colts 41-23. Lamar Jackson threw for 324 yards and a touchdown. He also had a rushing touchdown, while Derrick Henry had 3 rushing touchdowns. The Jaguars crushed the Browns 34-10. Jets beat the Titans 23-10. Steelers had a 20-13 win over the Falcons. And the Saints and the Lions went to overtime, but the Lions survived 31-30. At the FIBA Women's World Cup, USA wins gold for a 5th straight time.
0: 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My name is Casey Kasem, and the countdown continues now with newcomer Samantha Sang from Australia. 3rd week in the top 10, this week at number 6, moving up 2 with Emotion.

with a tune written by Barry and Robin Gibb. And they're also singing backup on this song for Samantha. It moves up two this week to number six, Emotion. Canadian singer Dan Hill began his career when he was 17, performing in coffee houses in Toronto, Canada. Well, now at age 23, he has his first American hit, up to number five this week, Sometimes When We Touch. You

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0: This is the biggest hit in the career of singer-composer Billy Joel. The countdown continues with a tune at number 3, Just the Way You Are. Don't go.

0: Billy Joel, 28-year-old from New York on American Top 40 with his third hit song. He moves up two notches this week in his fourth week in the top 10. This week, he's at number 3 with Just the Way You Are. The two biggest hits in the USA are coming right up.
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3: We've got everything from what you would expect, the nostalgic holiday bakes and chocolate, to what you wouldn't expect, like tropical fruit flavors yes. and savory bakes.
4: What ended up surprising you when it came to the setup of this competition? 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
3: Well, you know, Gordon brings the intensity.
5: Yes.
3: And he has a high expectation. It comes from a place of caring. He really wants people to bring their best. Mm-hmm. I think for me, my role was more of like a cheerleader.
5: I'm coming from the perspective of being a judge, but also being a contestant at one point.
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0: Now, our AT40 Extra, a song by the American superstar who once ignored his doctor's orders so he could play a practical joke on Elton John. This prankster was still recuperating from an auto accident. It was back in 1973. Elton John was in the middle of a big concert tour. Elton had just finished performing in Los Angeles and was getting ready to fly to the next concert in Boston. Well, when Elton's publicity people suggested the gag to the American star, he went for it. So they smuggled him aboard the plane before Elton arrived and seated him at the organ in the plane's lounge. That's how plush this jet was. And when Elton came aboard, they said, "Hey, there's a cocktail organist here that you gotta listen to, Elton." Well, Elton couldn't have cared less. He had just finished a concert and didn't feel like auditioning any new talent. He just wanted to relax. But when he heard a funky version of his own hit song, Crocodile Rock, coming from the lounge, he got up and went to see what was going on. And there, sitting behind the organ, singing and playing, was one of the world's biggest pop stars. Master singer, composer, and prankster, Stevie Wonder. And here, as an AT40 Extra, is Stevie Wonder's number one smash from 1974.

0: one song from 1974. You Haven't Done Nothing. Stevie Wonder with a little help from the Jacksons.
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2: I'm Michelle Polino on Amazon Prime. Oh, what fun.
3: Where is Mom?
2: Michelle Pfeiffer stars as Claire Clouster, the glue that holds her chaotic, lovable family together every holiday season. But this year, her grown kids and distracted husband get swept up in their own seasonal dramas and leave their mom behind. So she sets out on an adventure of her own and rediscovers what the holidays mean when you're finally free. On Netflix, Jay Kelly. George Clooney is a fading movie star who hopes to reconnect with his youngest daughter before she leaves for Europe, but she'd rather spend time with friends. This leads him to embark on a journey of self-discovery, confronting both past and present. Adam Sandler co-stars. In theaters, Five Nights at Freddy's 2. 1 year has passed, the stories about what transpired at Freddy Fazbear's Pizza have been twisted into a campy local legend, inspiring the town's first ever Fozfest. But events transpire that unleash a long forgotten horror. That's Fox on Film on Fox News.
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0: Andy Gibb's first record went to number one. His second record moves from number three to number two this week on American Top 40. The 19-year-old from Australia sings Love Is Thicker Than Water.

second biggest record in the USA this week on American Top 40, moving up a notch. Love is Thicker Than Water. Well, now, before we hear the most popular song in America this week, let's see what's the top of the other charts. On the soul chart, the number one song is Which Way Is Up by Stargard. On the country chart, number one is Don't Break the Heart That Loves You, Margot Smith. The number one best-selling album is the soundtrack from Saturday Night Fever for the fifth week in a row. And on Billboard's National Singles Chart, the best-selling song in the USA for the third week in a row from Saturday Night Fever, the Bee Gees.

0: the phenomenal Bee Gees, third week at number one on American Top 40 with Stayin' Alive. You've just heard the 40 most popular records determined by Billboard magazine for the week ending February 18th, 1978. American Top 40 is produced in Hollywood by Watermark Incorporated. Executive producer Tom Rounds, producer Nikki Wine, creative consultant Don Mustani. I'm Casey Kasem. Join me again next week for our countdown of the 40 biggest hits in the USA. Till then, keep your feet in the ground and keep reaching for the stars. 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
1: 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Special thanks to Kalila Dawkins, Rob Durkee, Pete Battistini, Scott Lakefield, Mike Savage, Michael Cross, Dave Nunez, and of course, the legend where the countdown began, Casey Kasem. I'm Larry Morgan. Thanks for listening.

0: Paul Acey, and you're listening to Plugged In. It takes nearly 200 people to keep an NFL team humming. But in the newest Madden video game, it's all up to you. Madden NFL 27, the latest edition in the long-running Madden franchise, adds yet more features and photorealism to the game. 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Overwhelmed? Hey, you can always quit school. And that's the biggest downside to this game. 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I'm Paul Acey for Plugged In by Focus on the Family.
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1: Creepy stuff there as the Riddler and the Batman. This week, Quentin called Paul weak sauce on a podcast. Now the Batman director Matt Reeves coming to bat for Paul on X, calling him an incredible actor and an incredible person.
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1: And if you've got $100,000 lying around, well, we've got a story for you. That's the expected cost at a British auction for the writing desk of J.R.R. Tolkien, the legendary author of the Lord of the Rings books, the very desk where much of those works were conceived. For CBS Entertainment, I'm Matt Wolf.
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6: Where is Mom?
5: Michelle Pfeiffer stars as Claire Clouster, the glue that holds her chaotic, lovable family together every holiday season. But this year, her grown kids and distracted husband get swept up in their own seasonal dramas and leave their mom behind. So she sets out on an adventure of her own and rediscovers what the holidays mean when you're finally free. On Netflix, Jay Kelly. George Clooney is a fading movie star who hopes to reconnect with his youngest daughter before she leaves for Europe, but she'd rather spend time with friends. This leads him to embark on a journey of self-discovery, confronting both past and present. Adam Sandler co-stars. In theaters, Five Nights at Freddy's 2. 1 year has passed, the stories about what transpired at Freddy Fazbear's Pizza have been twisted into a campy local legend, inspiring the town's first ever Fozfest. But events transpire that unleash a long-forgotten horror. That's Fox on Film on Fox News.
7: What did you search for online this year, or have you already cleared your history? Google released its annual Year in Search list, and K-pop Demon Hunters was at the top in the U.S. Labubu government shutdown and tariffs were also in the top 10. Pedro Pascal was one of the most searched actors globally. And the biggest viral dish was the hot honey cottage cheese sweet potato beef bowl. Gross. That's what's trending. I'm Jen Clark.
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9: I'm Carmen Roberts. Reports of an attack on an Iranian cargo ship and ramped-up fighting is worsening the world's oil supplies.
10: The U.S. military, which has previously struck Iranian-flagged vessels while enforcing a blockade, has not claimed responsibility. A second ship in the vital waterway was also reportedly hit by a projectile.
9: Fox's Claudia Cowan. AI becomes a hot topic for Americans as industry leaders call for a slowdown in its development. Maryland Democratic Governor Wes Moore tells Fox News AI can provide many benefits, but
11: we need guardrails. You know, this cannot be something that is being regulated from Washington and then dictated to our states, because it's our people that end up suffering the consequences of it.
9: Anthropic AI CEO Dario Amode says the AI industry needs time to catch up. 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
9: News, I'm Carmen Roberts. Reports of an attack on an Iranian cargo ship and ramped up fighting is worsening the world's oil supplies.
10: The U.S. military, which has previously struck Iranian flagged vessels while enforcing a blockade, has not claimed responsibility. A second ship in the vital waterway was also reportedly hit by a projectile.
9: Fox's Claudia Cowan. AI becomes a hot topic for Americans as industry leaders call for a slowdown in its development. Maryland Democratic Governor Wes Moore tells Fox News AI can provide many benefits, but
11: we need guardrails. You know, this cannot be something that is being regulated from Washington and then dictated to our states, because it's our people that end up suffering the consequences of it.
9: Anthropic AI CEO Dario Amodei says the AI industry needs time to catch up. America's listening to Fox News.

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1: Welcome, blues lovers. Welcome, blues fans. Come on in the Roadhouse Boogie. Chilling. You've dialed it in. You've tuned it up. You've found Confessing the Blues. I'm your host, Cleve Baker, and for the next 3 hours, we're going to enjoy America's oldest and most original art form. We spin blues around here on this week's edition, Blues Just the Way You Like It. 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And Moonshine Society and Sister Lucille, they share a smoldering set. 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So much more. Oh, the trick bag is full of mojo magic. We start this week's show with some sure enough hip shaking boogie with Jimmy Carpenter and Forrest McDonald, right here, right now, on Confessing the Blues.

That was Jimmy Carpenter's Soul Doctor. And Forrest McDonald, Boogie Me Till I Drop. Showing up the good stuff. And we want to invite you to become an official supporter of the Blues today. 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Come on back and get on with the Roadhouse Party. Come on back to Confessing the Blues.

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2: 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Motorcycle dating involves an agreement on where to go. If the attractive other has his or her own motorcycle, ride two-up anyhow. There's no better feeling than two on one bike.
3: Maybe.
2: 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Ever tried a two-wheel date?
3: It's fine.
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1: You found it, Boogie Chillin'. 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It's your weekly blues fix. 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We'd like to tip our brim to Magic 97.9 in Weldon, North Carolina. Kicking it on Friday nights at 9. We do appreciate y'all carrying our show. Oh, the Jumpin' Blues, they roll on. Here's a rare triple play from Tommy Castro, Movin' and Groovin' on Confessing the Blues.

0: the Jeppin' Blues Groove. Blues at its finest right there. A triple play from Tommy Castro. I feel that old feeling coming on. Don't turn your heater down, baby. And it's a monkey's paradise. Now that's getting it done. Well, it's about that time. Go ahead and reach in that icebox. Grab you a long, tall, cold adult beverage. Blues, just the way you like it. It's up next on Confessing the Blues.
1: Straight up or on the rocks, you get the good stuff on Confessing the Blues.
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5: In week one of the NFL, the Chicago Bears scored 59 points to defeat the Panthers 59-37. Caleb Williams threw for 269 yards and two touchdowns. He also had two rushing touchdowns in the win. The Bills outscored the Texans in Houston 36-31. Josh Allen threw for 334 yards and two touchdowns. He also had two rushing touchdowns. The Bengals held on 33-27 against the Buccaneers. Ravens rolled past the Colts 49 points to defeat the Panthers 59-37. Caleb Williams threw for 269 yards and two touchdowns. He also had two rushing touchdowns in the win. The Bills outscored the Texans in Houston 36-31. Josh Allen threw for 334 yards and two touchdowns. He also had two rushing touchdowns. The Bengals held on 33-27 against the Buccaneers. Ravens rolled past the Colts 41-23. Lamar Jackson threw for 324 yards and a touchdown. He also had a rushing touchdown, while Derrick Henry had three rushing touchdowns. The Jaguars crushed the Browns 34-10. Jets beat the Titans 23-10. Steelers had a 20-13 win over the Falcons. And the Saints and the Lions went to overtime, but the Lions survived 31-30. At the FIBA Women's World Cup, USA wins gold for a fifth straight time.
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0: Now that you tune

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Confessing the Blues is a shut up blues tornado. Raptor shaking music, and it's all just for you. Coming up, blues just the way you like it. Two songs, two artists. Here's Blues All-Stars, Lucky Peterson, and Frank Bay. All brand new. Smoking hot and ready. I'm Confessing the Blues.

Yes, the way you like it. Two songs, two artists. That was Lucky Peterson, 50 years. And Pack It Up, plus Frank Bay, Never No More. And One Thing Every Day. That's what I'm talking about. Full Grown Blues, and you get it right here. You know, it takes you to make it all happen. If you're digging it, get online and buy the music. 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Remember, it takes you to keep the blues alive. More Roadhouse Rockin'. It's rolling your way next. You get the beat. You get the motion. More Shuffle Rhythm. It's up next.

0: 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Confessing the Blues.
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1: Shaking the shingles on the roadhouse. Oh, we've got that swooning and swaying going on. Blues music to make you shimmy and shake. And all brand spanking new. Here's a twin spin from Betty Fox. Her latest, Green Light and Sweet Memories. Getting on with it with Confessing the Blues.

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1: I'm Jonathan McKee, and you're listening to Plugged In. AI chatbots don't just copy scammers. A new study shows that they outperformed humans at earning people's trust. Researchers had people text for a week with both a human and an AI chatbot. By the end, almost half agreed to do what the chatbot asked, while fewer than 1 in 5 agreed when a human asked. That's because AI-powered scams don't have to start with a money request. They can start with a friendly conversation, encouragement, and patience until the person on the other end feels safe. So talk with your kids about online trust. Remind them that the person chatting with them may not be a person at all. And even friendly conversation should never lead to sharing personal details, pictures, or secrets. 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I'm Jonathan McKee, author of Parenting Generation Screen, with Plugged In by Focus on the Family.
2: I'm Ashley Dvorkin with a Fox Celebrity Profile with the cast of Peacock's new mystery whodunit series, All Her Fault, starring Sarah Snook as a mother searching for her missing son as mysterious circumstances unfold. Jake Lacy and Jay Ellis discussed how it's a series where intrigue starts right away.
3: You dive right in and then are sort of left going like, it could be any of these people or someone else. I immediately wanted to jump to like to page 48 or whatever it is of that pilot, that first episode, to figure out, like, well, where do we go from here?
2: Abby Elliott and Daniel Monks have tips for those ready to guess along.
4: There's so many subtle moments throughout, you know, the first few episodes. You know, if you blink, you might miss it.
5: Watch with friends or with people, family members, partners. It's very similar to, like, watching The Traitors. It's like, is arguing and debating over who you think what or how.
2: Ashley Dvorkin, Fox News.
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6: Creepy stuff there as the Riddler and the Batman. This week, Quentin called Paul weak sauce on a podcast. Now the Batman director Matt Reeves coming to bat for Paul on X, calling him an incredible actor and an incredible person.
8: It's like in the great stories, Mr. Frodo.
6: And if you've got $100,000 lying around, well, we've got a story for you. That's the expected cost at a British auction for the writing desk of J.R.R. Tolkien, the legendary author of the Lord of the Rings books, the very desk where much of those works were conceived. For CBS Entertainment, I'm Matt Wolf.
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11: I'm Carmen Roberts. Whoever wins, AI wins. That's from President Trump, who appeared to downplay the technology's potential safety concerns, despite warnings from some AI developers.
12: I think you have a lot of negative voices that are bringing it up that shouldn't be bringing it up, and they're bringing up things that won't happen.
11: Well, that viewpoint differs from House Minority Leader Hakeem Jeffries.
13: We should take decisive action now, so that we can slow down, as the CEOs have recently acknowledged, slow down the pace of development.
11: The New York Democrat on ABC's This Week, President Trump, is due back in D.C. tonight. Rescuers in Indonesia are searching for about 130 people missing after a passenger ferry capsized in the Java Sea early today. 6 people are confirmed dead. 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
14: 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We bring you America's oldest and most original art form. From the roots to the fruits, it's the backbone of American music. We do the blues right here. Welcome back to Confessing the Blues. I'm your host, Cleve Baker. Coming up this hour, we've got Blues Just the Way You Like It. Two songs, two artists with the Moonshine Society and Sister Lucille. Fresh and Fake Blues with Griff Hemlin and the Single Barrel Blues Band. The B. Christopher Band and Nicholas David. They'll be hollering on out. And we start this Blues Hour strolling the floor with a twin spin from Tinsley Ellis. Some all-out juking and jiving. I'm Confessing the Blues.

0: this party. Bring in Boogie and Blues. That's handpicked just for you. That was a Twins band from Tinsley Ellis. Unlike My Heart and Fooling Yourself. 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
0: We want to invite you to our website. 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Taking a reset show, getting the latest blues news and more. That's confessingtheblues.info. And be sure to hit up the group page on Facebook. We want you to be part of our show. Well, it's all just for you, and here we go. Roadhouse Warriors with that get up and move kind of groove. Oh, we've got a savory stack of blues for you. Here's Griff Hamlin and the Single Barrel Blues Band, the B. Christopher Band, and Nicholas David. Get your boogie on when confessing the blues.

0: like a blues from some road ready blues authorities. That was Griff Hamlin and the Single Barrel Blues Band. They're down and out. We heard from the B. Christopher Band. It's a sad state of affairs. And Nicholas David, he's got a hole in the bottom. We want to invite you to become an official supporter of the blues today. 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Blues, just the way you like it. Scorching hot. 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
4: In week one of the NFL, the Chicago Bears scored 59 points to defeat the Panthers 59-37. Caleb Williams threw for 269 yards and two touchdowns. He also had two rushing touchdowns in the win. The Bills outscored the Texans in Houston 36-31. Josh Allen threw for 334 yards and two touchdowns. He also had two rushing touchdowns. The Bengals held on 33-27 against the Buccaneers. Ravens rolled past the Colts 41-23. Lamar Jackson threw for three rushing touchdowns. The Jaguars crushed the Browns 34-10. Jets beat the Titans 23-10. Steelers had a 20-13 win over the Falcons, and the Saints and the Lions went to overtime, but the Lions survived 31-30. At the FIBA Women's World Cup, USA wins gold for a fifth straight time.
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0: Welcome back, Boogie Chillin'. It's your weekly blues fix. Swole, slam up, full grown music. Just ahead, blues, just the way you like it. Two songs, two artists with the Moonshine Society and Sister Lucille putting it down. The sultry blues sound. I'm confessing the blues.

0: was a smoking hot blues set. A jumping juke joint. That's where you'll find that full-grown blues right there. Smoldering, hot banging. The Moonshine Society with Jason Ritchie, Southern Road, and Sweet Thing. Plus Sister Lucille, wanna love ya. And See My Baby. 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And be sure to check out the tour dates and go take in a show. They'll give you a thrilling good time, I guarantee. Oh, this house party is a-jumpin'. We've shook the walls of the Roadhouse in grand style, and we've got plenty more. Don't miss a thing. Come on back. We'll be waiting for you. Come on back to Confessing the Blues.
1: 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We'll be back with more Confessing the Blues.
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3: Believe it or not, you might be saying Manjaro wrong. That's according to a new list of the most mispronounced words of 2025, according to Babbel. The weight loss drug is high on the list, along with Storm Aowen and the Louvre Museum, which is pronounced Louvre in France. Oddly enough, we're all pronouncing Denzel Washington's name wrong.
4: Oh, no, you did.
3: He says it's pronounced Denzel, but even he calls himself Denzel. That's what's trending. I'm Jen Clark.
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0: Spinning great blues music. We do it every week right here. And we do thank y'all for tuning us in. Oh, we're conjuring up the blues juju right out of the root bag. Here's another smoldering set, a twin spin from Bill Blue, Carolina Time, and You Ain't Fun Anymore. Putting down the blues mojo, I'm Confessing the Blues.